0: Man, I need Olivia Dean on Kiss 102.3. You are here with Ben and Liam, and I'm sure you're sitting there right now at work or in the car thinking, man, I need $10,000, all thanks to Ben and Liam's secret stain. Well, the phone lines are officially, I should say, sorry, I thought about the sound effect too much.
1: You did.
0: Open.
1: Yeah, I mean, you do have a big board of buttons in front of you full of sound effects, but I appreciate you going a little Michael Winslow and doing a bit of Police Academy there.
0: Yeah, I chose Umbilical Brothers rather than just playing the sound effects.
1: And the phone lines Hong Kong are officially open.
0: Oops, someone's calling.
1: Oh, they're ringing off the hook. Woo, woo. Oh, the cops have come.
0: 131065 is our number. If you want to have a guess at our $10,000 secret stain, call now. We'll give you a guess after Kings of Leon.

0: Dylan to you, Cyril, Kiss 102.3. Ben and Liam here, hanging out on your Monday morning, Adelaide.
1: Secret stain, secret stain, secret stain.
0: Would you say it's still morning, Liam, if it's 9.35-ish?
2: Yeah, I'll play that. I think anything before midday is morning for me.
0: Really? No. If it's 11, don't say morning.
2: Well, do some people wake up late?
0: You know, I know technically you're right, but I'm just saying at 11 o'clock, it's no longer morning.
2: Deb in Parafield Gardens, when do you say it's no longer morning? What time specifically?
3: Probably, yeah, about 11.
0: Yeah. 11? Yeah. Pre-11's okay. Post-11, no
2: go. So what are you calling in between 11 and midday?
3: Coffee o'clock.
2: Classic. Don't talk to me until I've had my coffee. I've had two today.
3: Yeah.
2: All right, Deb. Well, let's get to what you're here for. It's our secret stain. There is a stain on an old car seat. It's here in the studio with us. You can see it with your own eyes. Ben and Liam pinned to the top of the socials. It's like an old brown sort of stain. Most of the stain has been scraped off. We had an audio clue earlier. So you put all the pieces together. For $10,000, can you tell us what it is?
3: I believe it may be the instant noodles, Mee Goreng barbecue chicken flavour.
0: They got a barbecue chicken flavour?
2: No, I didn't know they had a barbecue chicken flavour, but I'm glad you said a different flavour because we had Mee Goreng. We had plain Mee Goreng the other day and we said absolutely not.
0: So was the... Right. How does the chicken tie into that?
2: It's barbecue chicken, I suppose.
3: Well... Not so much barbecue specific, but with the chicken, you can serve an egg on top of the noodles and you mix the yolk in and it makes it a little bit more creamier,
0: I also thought because it is noodles, I mean, there is egg in noodles, so that could also
2: Look, there's a lot. Guess works on many levels. But it is unfortunately not right, Deb. We can rule out barbecue chicken Mee Goreng. It is not that. If you would like to have another guess, 131065 is the number. We'll open the phone lines again 8 o'clock tomorrow morning.
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4: 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Hey, Adelaide, Bircho with you. Straight after Ben and Liam, I break my back trying to jam in the most music in Adelaide while you work. 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
4: 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Hey. 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

0: Sabrina Carpenter with Taste on Kiss 102.3. You are here with Ben and Liam.
1: Ben, I don't have kids. You've got two, Freddie and Jean. How was Mother's Day? Did you look after Sam, your wife?
0: Liam, upon reflection, I've realised I probably did fumble the bag because we didn't do a single thing.
1: Oh.
0: But in my defence, we are moving at the moment and that's been a lot. And then the worst part was Sam invited her mum to come around to make breakfast. So then on Mother's Day, my wife was making breakfast, which traditionally it goes the other way.
1: Yes.
0: She made a beautiful spread of pancakes.
1: Another serving, please. I've got a busy day of moving couches.
0: And then on top of that, we've got a property out in Mount Pleasant. I had to take all of our stuff from the house that wasn't going to fit in the new place we're moving into the rental, because we rented a smaller house. And so I had to take all the stuff that wouldn't fit into the shipping container out on the property. And so she came for a drive on Mother's Day, and then the car battery went flat. And we were stranded at the property on Mother's Day.
1: Great.
0: So then I had to call my mum and be like, hey, I know it's Mother's Day.
1: Oh, another mum. You ruined another mum's day. Well done.
0: So we want to know, did you fumble the bag on Mother's Day? Did you not have the best day? Adriana, you got two kids. Tell us about your day.
2: Well, I got up. The kids got up and they didn't even say happy Mother's Day. I forgot. I said, hello, have you forgotten something, guys? And I had to buy my own present. Can you believe
0: it? No.
1: How old are these kids?
2: I've got a daughter who's 21 and a son that's 18. And my husband forgot as well.
1: Oh, it's old enough to know better.
0: It's funny you say that, because my son, Freddie, he's 2.5, and he did say Happy Mother's Day to Sam, my wife, which is really sweet. But because he doesn't fully understand it yet, it makes it less sweet because he was saying it to everyone. So he was like, Happy Mother's Day, Daddy. I was like, thanks, mate.
1: The postman is like, huh? I'm not your mum.
0: Chloe in Edwardstown, good morning. Tell us about your Mother's Day.
3: I had a house inspection today, so I absolutely scrubbed and cleaned my house.
1: Damn.
3: And every time I was cleaning something, my son was just right behind me pulling things out.
1: Oh, man. Yeah, nah. But did he at least say Happy Mother's Day?
3: Oh, he's like 19 months old, so.
1: But still, you can't make excuses for these 19-month-olds, you know? Deanna in Morphett Vale.
4: It actually wouldn't be for me. It's for my co-worker and one of my very close friends. She had a whole Mother's Day planned out and her husband ended up going into hospital.
1: Oh, wow.
4: They gave him a drug that he was allergic to and he actually died for 10 minutes on the table.
1: 10 Whoa. Minutes?
4: They did. He came back alive. He is fine now, but her whole Mother's Day went up in air.
1: Wow. That, I mean, I know her husband died for 10 minutes, but I'm glad he's alive because now he can enjoy Mortal Kombat 2 in cinema.
4: Thank you very much.
0: No worries. Hey, you know what? Actually, in all seriousness, I'm going to let you choose. Do you want to go see Mortal Kombat 2 or do you want to give him the $300 zinc hair in Plimpton voucher?
4: I think I'd like to give her the $300 voucher.
0: Sure.
4: Absolutely.
0: Okay.
4: After the day she had, that would be amazing.
0: Okay. Fair enough. The choice is yours.
1: The choice is yours, yep. Yeah, I'm already going Mortal Kombat myself, but enjoy that $300 voucher.
0: Good on you. Keep it kissed.

0: 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The only place that can live up to the hype and make sure we put on the best night is the new Wonderland Rooftop Bar at Hotel Panorama. Want an exclusive invite?
1: Hell yeah.
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11: Oh, hey, good morning, Adelaide. Happy Monday. Oh, my God, it's actually nice and sunny and blue skies out there in Adelaide. I hope you had a great Mother's Day for all those mums listening right now. Tonight, pretty special night for a big Adelaidean, Guy Sebastian, a hometown show, Adelaide Entertainment Centre. It's going to be a big one. If you're going, have the best time. Maria in Mitcham, you love yourself a bit of Guy Sebastian.
12: I love how entertaining he is. 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I love that I've seen him in concert when he's been up at Paynham Reserve there. And I don't know, he's just got a beautiful energy and he's a beautiful soul.

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0: Ben and Liam are back in breakfast here on Kiss, and they have got Adelaide's richest cash contest with Automasters. It is not the secret sound. It is the secret stain. It is worth $10,000. Thank you very much. Now, this morning, the boys dropped the very first clue. Finally.
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3: Mm-hmm. Maybe you're hearing the egg.
0: Oh, okay. Just go to Kiss 102.3 Facebook and Instagram. Check out the picture of the stain pinned to the top, so it's right there for you. Remember that clue and figure out what it is. Listen to Ben and Liam, 8 a.m. tomorrow. Phones will open for the next guesses. If you know what the secret stain is, you win $10,000. Go see this movie, by the way, Michael. It's so good. 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

0: shoulder variety and the home of Ben and Liam in the morning. It is the all new Kiss 102.3. Often found up nice and loud in Joanne in Beaumont's house, hey?
1: Oh, I love it. I love it. It's got such a good mix. So it's good for me and good for the kids. I've got a 12-year-old and a 10-year-old and they love it as well.
0: Yeah, a little bit of something for everyone, hey?
1: Yeah, yep.
0: Like Taylor Swift now, Aha in two songs time from the 80s. That is variety on Kiss 102.3.

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0: got Kiss 102.3 in Adelaide playing all the hits, all the variety, and the home of Ben and Liam in the morning. All right, so this song here, Chapel Roan, Pink Pony Club. Listen up for this when she's talking about West Hollywood. Because you could be in West Hollywood with Trip A Day to LA. Isn't that cool?
1: This is Tammy.
2: My name's Brody.
1: My name is Tegan.
3: And I'm going to LA.
2: And I'm going to LA.
1: And I'm going to LA thanks to Kiss.
0: Find a week to get yourself in the running for a trip to LA. Daily trips, I should say. Tinseltown awaits. Fly United Airlines to Los Angeles and step into the spotlight. 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In Parkholm, Lisa, how's it looking there?
4: Well, I'm out and about doing off shopping.
0: Awesome. Well, at least you got a nice sunny day. Speaking of sunny days, it's like this, just a little bit warmer in LA every day. Why do you want to be there, Lisa?
4: I want to go check out all the expensive stores, shopping and all that sort of stuff.
0: Are you dropping some cash on something or just looking?
4: Oh, my God, just looking, but even just to soak it all up.
0: Yeah.
4: I want to do the Walk of Fame and sightseeing tours where they go to the stars' homes and that sort of thing. And I want to go to Santa Monica.
0: Just core LA experiences.
4: Yep, just the stock standard, but it'd be so exciting.
0: It would be incredible. I'll put you in the running. You're one step closer to ticking it all off.
4: Oh, my gosh. Thank you. When's it drawn?
0: Will and Woody make the winning call tonight.
4: Oh, my gosh.
0: So you don't have long to wait at all, okay?
4: Fingers and toes crossed. Thanks, Bojo.
0: You're welcome. Adelaide, get yourself in the running for Trip A Day to LA. 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Another shot after 11. Let's go.
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0: 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Christina in Chrissy's Beach on 13.1065. Why are we keen to get to LA?
1: Look, you know, at my age, I think I want to go to Muscle Beach and see, you know, all the hot bods there.
0: You want to have a bit of a perv, Christina?
1: Definitely. No, and also, you know, just, you know, I'd love to see a comedy show and Disney, all those things.
0: Yeah, all the things. It's hard to narrow down to, you know, two or three to say on the radio. There's just so much.
1: I know, but Muscle Beach will be the first place I go to.
0: Yeah, get the binoculars out, eh?
1: I don't think I'll need the binoculars. I'll be right up there close.
0: Whatever you want to go to LA for, no judgment here. Okay, just listen out for Captains Ben and Liam. The United Airlines Flight 102.3 boarding call. 13.1065, as soon as you hear it. We've got another one coming up just after 11.30 on the home of Trip A Day to LA, Kiss 102.3.
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0: 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All the hits, all the variety, and the home of Ben and Liam in the morning.
1: Secret stain.
0: The boys are back. Now, they've got 10 grand up for grabs with Adelaide Radio's richest cash contest in Automasters. It is not the secret sound. No way. It's the secret stain, and it's worth that 10 grand. This morning, the very first clue. Finally.
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2: Okay. 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
3: Mm-hmm. 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
0: Oh, if you want to.

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1: to LA.
0: Another team's meeting. Hard no. Walking Santa Monica Pier.
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0: It's all the variety and the home of Ben and Liam in the morning. It is Kiss 102.3. Hey, Tanya in Glenelg. So you're saying you're new to Kiss, but you've been listening for a while. I'm so confused.
1: Like, I always used to listen to the 102.3, and now you changed your name to Kiss.
0: Oh, right. So you were here when we were Mix.
1: Yeah.
0: And what are you thinking since the change?
1: Yeah, I mean, it's hard to get used to, but it's the vibe.
0: You mean the name's hard to get used to?
1: Yes, the name,
0: But you like the music though, right?
1: Oh, yeah, absolutely.
0: That's all that matters.
1: A mix of everything, so I love that, absolutely.
0: The variety is off the charts. Haven, Caitlin, Aragon Now in two songs, Pat Benatar. That is Kiss 102.3.

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0: 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We got Alice DJ coming up, Better Off Alone. Remember this song? Or do you just think you're better off in LA? Yeah, that one.
1: This is Tammy.
2: My name's Brody.
3: My name is Tegan.
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0: Pinceltown awaits. 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It's Trip A Day to LA in Prospect on 131065. Hello, who is it?
5: Hey, you got Frank from Frank the Lawnmower Man.
0: Frank the Lawnmower Man?
5: Frank the Lawnmower Man.
0: Why do you want to go to LA, Frank the Lawnmower Man?
5: I think me and my wife deserve a holiday. We haven't had a holiday for a very, very long time, so I want to spoil her.
0: And what would you guys do over there?
5: Probably go to Disneyland for sure. You know, I've always wanted to do Route 66, so maybe hire a Mustang.
0: Yeah, you got to, mate. Topped out a convertible Mustang, Route 66. Yes.
5: Must be. And a bit of shopping for my wife.
0: Look, I'll put you in the running for a trip to LA, okay?
5: That'd be great. Thanks for that.
0: No worries, mate. You got to promise me one thing, though.
5: What's that?
0: When your wife wants to go bananas on Rodeo Drive with the plastic, you just got to let it happen.
5: No worries. I make sure I just disconnect it before she goes out.
0: You're just going to remember, you know what? It's a free trip. We can pick this up later.
5: Yeah, no, that's fine. She deserves it.
0: Oh, good on you, man. Good luck.
5: Right. See you, mate. Ciao.
0: All right, when you hear Captains Ben and Liam and the United Airlines Flight 1023 boarding call, 131065, get on that phone quick, fast, for your shot at a trip a day to LA on Kiss 102.3.
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0: 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All the variety.
1: 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More variety of music, yeah.
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0: 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She just...

0: All the hits, all the variety, and the home of Trip A Day to LA. 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Only Kiss 102.3 can be doing these daily trips over to LA. You have to listen out for Captains Ben and Liam. They've got a United Airlines boarding call. When you hear it, 131065. Get on that flight over to LA. Julianne in the Clare Valley. Why are you so keen to jaunt on over to LA?
1: I've never been overseas before.
0: How old are you?
1: Australia. I'm 40.
0: Has it been a time thing, a money thing, a scared of planes thing?
1: Probably scared of planes, money, everything.
0: You know, as soon as you set foot on that United Airlines flight over to LA, the fear is going to dissipate because it's great service. They've got seat back movies. They'll feed you. They'll water you. They'll do all the things. And you just have to sit there. There's nothing to be afraid of.
1: Like having a puppy. I'll be, you know, watered, fed, looked after.
0: Exactly. You'll be United Airlines' little puppy.
1: Yeah.
0: They'll put a little pee pad out for you.
1: Hopefully not.
0: Some little chew toys.
1: Yeah, I'll make sure I bring my own.
0: Tinseltown awaits. Fly United Airlines to Los Angeles and step into the spotlight. 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

0: confirmed the state government will purchase and store 10 million litres of diesel immediately, with an option to secure and store up to 20 million litres as part of a new agreement with a supplier. Premier Pete Malinauskas has told Nine this will be used for a real chronic set of circumstances where the nation is running out of diesel.
1: We've been deliberately waiting to execute on this deal that we've signed up to until after the federal government announced their package last week.
0: Extensive damage has been caused to a mansion at Fulham after a suspicious fire. The blaze broke out in the property on Watunga Street at around 1am with the ceiling caving in. A parent who threatened students and staff on school grounds has been banned from an educational care site for 6 months. It's the first barring order handed out in South Australia since tough new powers were introduced across the state late last year. And in Kiss Celebrity News, which Aussie musician has been refused entry into the US? More on that next.
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0: Musician Kelly Holiday has been refused re-entry into the US midway through his North American tour. He's since returned home and is prepping for the next leg of his Aussie tour. Your sport check next.
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0: 4 wins from the Crows' last 5 games, but it was another sluggish start against the Tigers. The Crows coming back in the second half to win 98-61. And all eyes will be on Rome tonight as Alexi Poprin carries on the weight of the nation at the Italian Open. The Aussie underdog is our last remaining hope in the singles draw, but he faces the ultimate test against world number one Jannik Sinner in the round of 32. The Kiss cast is next.
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0: Cloud clearing and 22 today and partly cloudy 23 tomorrow. Right now it's 20 degrees. 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
7: Good afternoon, Adelaide. Hello, Virgo here. Decent day we got today. No rain, thankfully. We play the biggest songs from the 80s and 90s. Back to back to back for your lunch break. It's what we call Kistory. Let's kick it off today. 1981, Sarah in Woodville. What were you doing back then?
8: Not born. I'm a baby.
7: Jessie's Girl, Rick Springfield. You know that song?
8: I do. I love that song. That was on Suddenly 30, the movie.
7: Oh, with what's her face?
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7: Garner. Someone.
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7: 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Kicking off Kistory today, Rick Springfield, 1981. 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

0: History. It's the biggest songs from the 80s and 90s. Back to back to back for your lunch break on Kiss 102.3. I remember this song, I think used in one of the final episodes ever of Seinfeld. Hamish and Englevale.
1: Green Day is just beautiful. It just pulls on the heartstrings and just that song just rolls back the years. 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

0: All the hits, all the variety, and the Homer Ben and Liam in the morning. 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
1: Secret stain.
0: So the guys were like, you know what? We want to give away $10,000. We're not going to do the secret sound. Boring. Done before. This is the secret stain with Automasters. You figure out what the stain is on the Automasters car seat, you win $10,000. And finally, the stain that's been doing everyone's head in got a new clue this morning.
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0: 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I don't know. Look, phone lines open at 8 o'clock tomorrow morning with Ben and Liam's Secret Stain. So get on the Kiss 102.3 Facebook and Instagram. Figure out what it is. Get your guess in. If it's right, $10,000 only with Ben and Liam on Kiss 102.3. Yeah, come on.

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0: Adelaide's Kiss 102.3, Homer Benaliam in the morning. Then all day long, we do all the hits and all the variety. From Ray into Eric Carmen next. Hungry Eyes on the Kiss playlist. And all day, your shot at a trip a day to LA. Kiss 102.3, the only station in Adelaide that can be doing this. Connie in Gawler-Bell, hey.
1: Hello, I'm calling for the trip a day to LA.
0: Well, I mean, I kind of knew that. I figured you weren't calling just to see, you know, how are you, Berger? Yeah. What's happening? How's your daughter?
1: Yeah, all that.
0: You're like, don't care, hurry up. Tell me if I'm through at the right time. Well, you're not, Connie, okay? Got to listen out for Benaliam's boarding call for United Flight 1023. When you hear it, 13-1065, I can tell you. Oh, it's less than 15 minutes away at Kiss 1023.
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0: 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Adelaide's Kiss 102.3, Homer Ben and Liam in the morning. And Homer going from Dua Lipa in the Starship on the Kiss playlist next.
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0: 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Trip a day to LA in Christie's Beach on 13106.5. Hello, who is it?
4: Christina.
0: Hey, Christina, why do you want to go to... Oh, we spoke before, didn't we?
4: Yes.
0: Now, you want to go to LA because you want to perv on the bods at Muscle Beach.
4: Yes. Did I get in time?
0: You're in time. I'll put you in the running for a trip a day to LA.
4: Oh, my God, I can't believe that. I can't believe it. I was only telling my kids last night and I was just all cracking up laughing at me. It was amazing.
0: There you go. Who would you take with you?
4: My daughter.
0: And what would you guys do apart from have a little perv? Would she be like, Mom, come on, stop ogling the bloody Muscle Beach dudes?
4: Yeah, I think so. But, no, I would love to go to see, you know, do the tours that they've got there, just the weather, the beaches. It's just going to be amazing if I was lucky enough to get there.
0: Well, you're one step closer.
4: Oh, thank you so much.
0: Do you do that kind of activity here anywhere, like at our beaches in Adelaide, go and look at all the bods or not?
4: There's not much down at Christie's.
0: Oh, yeah.
4: You know, so...
0: So you got to go to LA for some better talent is what you're saying.
4: Definitely.
0: I do love hearing everyone's different reasons for wanting to go to LA. I can help get you there with Trip A Day to LA. Listen out for Ben and Liam's boarding call, 13106.5. 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

0: 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It's New Religion, home of Ben and Liam in the morning, and all the hits, all the variety, all day long.
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0: All right, you want to win $10,000 for figuring out what has stained an Automaster's car seat? Ben and Liam are giving you that shot. Go see a photo of the stain now. Kiss 102.3, Instagram, Facebook. Figure out what it is. Win. If it's doing your head in like it's doing my head in, hopefully this morning's clue from the boys helped a little bit.
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0: Adelaide's all new Kiss 102.3, home of Ben and Liam in the morning. Then all day long, you're getting all the hits, all the variety. While you work, while you hang out, while you do whatever it is you do, in Hendon, you're going to hear Kiss nice and loud. Is that right, Kate?
1: Love it. Love it. It's great. Ben and Liam, so glad that they've, joined the team. Yeah, the music. I like the variety because you're not, playing the same songs over and over again. Everything's great.
0: No, we do mix it up. A lot of variety for sure. Sunny for Derek now. Soft Sell in two songs' time. That is all the hits, all the variety on Kiss 102.3.

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0: Liam in the morning and all the hits, all the variety all day long from Soft Cell to Guy Sebastian. I'm gonna get it. He is going to get it done tonight at the Entertainment Centre. Hometown gig, huge for Guy Sebastian tonight. Can't wait to be there. If you're going as well, have you seen those clips online of his son, Archie Sebastian, singing with his incredible voice? Oh, voice of an angel. Hopefully Archie's in town tonight.
1: My name's Brody.
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1: And I'm going to LA.
0: Daily trips to LA, yes, please. Only Kiss 102.3 can be doing that here in Adelaide on 13106.5 in Park Holme. Tessa, why do you want to go to LA?
4: My best friend is in Canada, but she goes on tour to the States every year, and so I was hoping to be able to catch up with her.
0: When you say tour, is she like a musician?
4: No, she works for Stars on Ice in costuming.
0: Oh, cool. Now, have you got an accent or no?
4: I mean, I lived in Canada for 10 years, but that's all.
0: Right, okay. All right. So what would you do in LA?
4: I catch up with her. We really wanted to go to Warner Brothers Studios a few years ago, and that fell through due to a bit of drama in my life. But anyway, we didn't end up going. And I'd really like to do the trip that we had planned a couple of years ago.
0: A little girls trip in LA, huh?
4: Well, girls trip plus my son, but yes.
0: Yeah, he'll tag along. That's fine. All right, well, I'm going to put you in the running for that trip.
4: Amazing. Thank you so much.
0: We got another chance, Adelaide. Join the boarding lounge for United Flight 1023 over to LA. Just hear Ben and Liam in the boarding call, 13106.5 when you do, and we go from there. Another shot after two. Stay tuned, and I'll tell you very soon exactly when at Kiss 1023.
5: It's a beautiful day. 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

0: Kiss 102.3, home of Ben and Liam in the morning. All day long you get all the hits, all the variety. From Ariana to the Cranberries. You got to turn this one up, get lost in it. Yes, Zombie on the way in a couple of minutes here at Kiss. Look, it's nice in Adelaide today. The sun shines even brighter in LA, though. Nice and warm at this time of year. Let's get you over to LA with Trip A Day to LA. 131065 when you hear Ben and Liam and the United Airlines boarding call. Emily in Gawler, why do you want to be there? Why do you have to be there?
1: I've never left Australia, so it would just be great.
0: Wow. Do you know much about LA?
1: Not really, but I know that it's like Adelaide. The weather's great.
0: The weather is good. It actually has a very similar Mediterranean sort of dry, warm climate to Adelaide.
1: It would be good for my hair.
0: Women things, eh?
1: I know. Is this Burjo?
0: Yeah.
1: Oh my god. I've been following you since like last year.
0: Oh really?
1: Yeah.
0: Thanks. Slide into my DMs. Oh, that sounded so creepy.
1: I will, don't worry.
0: I mean, do or don't. Okay, whatever. Just make sure you listen out for Ben and Liam in the boarding call. There's another one coming up just after 2:30 this afternoon to get in the running for a Trip A Day to LA on Kiss 102.3. Good luck.
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0: 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All the hits, all the variety all day long.
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0: 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You know, like the secret sounds. No, so yesterday, now we're doing the secret stain with Ben and Liam. Yes, thank you, $10,000. 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

all the variety. Ben and Liam for breakfast. It's Kiss 102.3 with daily trips over to LA. LA is the gateway to other places in America, like maybe Texas. Your chance when you hear Ben and Liam's boarding call coming up in a few minutes. Speaking of Texas, how good's this song? Ella Langley. A bit of a departure from what we normally do. This is country. It's called Choosing Texas. It's about a boy who chooses a girl in Texas over herself. Yeah, Kiss 102.3. Just when I-

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0: Kiss 102.3, Homer Benaliam in the morning. All day long, we play you all the hits, all the variety. So we go from Bonnie to Benson in a couple of minutes on the Kiss playlist. Still a great song, isn't it? Beautiful Things on the way. And I cannot believe this song is 21 years old, from 2005. Very early Veronicas. Forever playing on the Kiss playlist in a couple of minutes. On the way very soon, we are doing this.
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0: 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We're giving away a trip a day to LA. 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Who is it?
4: Hello, it's Mia.
0: Hey, Mia.
4: Am I in the running now?
0: How many times have you been in the running for this so far?
4: Oh, my God. I feel like a lot.
0: How many times have you called?
4: 100. I've lost count. I'm calling like a crazy person.
0: Yeah, I'll put you in the running again.
4: Thank you.
0: So it's you and your friend Bella. Wait. It's you and your friend Bella. You want to go for the Chris Brown Usher concert.
4: Yep.
0: You are just...
4: LA. I've never been before.
0: It's so good. I feel like you guys would be... You've got to hire some sort of convertible and drive around in the sunshine.
4: Yes, that's what we want to do. We want to go to Malibu.
0: Yes.
4: We want to do everything.
0: All the things.
4: Everything there is to do, we're doing it.
0: Are you going to stalk Chris Brown and Usher when they're leaving the gig?
4: We're going to be... Chris is pulling both of us up on stage and he's... doing his little dance on us.
0: Hey! All right, whatever you want to do in LA, we can make the dreams come true with Trip A Day to LA. Another chance to get in the running for today's trip coming up after 3 with Smallsy. And then we are not that far away from Will and Woody making that winning call for today. By the way, final week this week of Trip A Day to LA on Kiss 102.3.
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0: Kiss 102.3, home of all the hits, all the variety, and all the smallsies. Yeah, he's got a brand new home here at Kiss. It is coming up next. He helps you on that school run next with those kiddos who will get in the car, hangry, tired after a big day at school. Today, Joel Corry, you know him from this song. UK DJ TV personality, friend of the show. He's on with Smallsy, chatting about the brand new single he's got and all things Euro summer. So if you just happen to be getting over to Ibiza this summer, you'll probably see him over there. And another chance to get in the running for Trip A Day to LA before Will and Woody making that winning call this afternoon. Yes. That's all next with Smallsy. Have a great afternoon. See you later, Adelaide. Love you. Bye. Mwah.
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13: Afternoon, Ed Martin has it on Paynham Road near Broad Street to look out for on the drive. Newton, Bruce Watermain, Newton Road near Cresdy Road. And Stirling, a breakdown on the freeway down track near the Stirling exit. Camera Fitzroy Terrace, North Adelaide. 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Good. Different. Low tonight of 11. Tomorrow, beautiful day. 24 degrees right now. Cheers. Nice, isn't it? 20 degrees. That's Kiss Traffic and Weather together. Ben and Liam are back in breakfast weekdays from 6 on Kiss 102.3.
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32: Oh, yes, it does. Hello, everybody. Welcome to it. Monday afternoon, brand new week, and the Smallsy Show is on the air. Producer Zach is here. How was your weekend?
33: Good.
32: And lovely. Producer G in the phone room. How was your weekend?
34: It was so good.
32: The birthday. Hey, question for you. Do you find men with ripping six packs and muscles on muscles on muscles, do you find that intimidating or do you find that sexy?
34: I don't find it intimidating.
32: Okay.
34: Do you have someone specifically in mind?
32: I do, this afternoon's guest. Joel Corry. Because, you know, I don't know, anyone who knows Smallsy, for as long as I've been alive, I've been trying to get a six-pack, okay? And there was a period of time there before this show made me stressful. I got the two faint little top ones, and that was all down. Then Easter came earlier, a couple of weeks ago, and it was all downhill. I just enjoy chocolate too much. This afternoon's guest, Joel Corry, hasn't had chocolate in, I would say, 15 years. He's going to be here on the show very soon. Also this afternoon, we are going to give you a chance to be off to LA, your chance to win a trip a day after 4 o'clock. Your last shot at the standby list is coming up. And I have just been told, I don't know too much about this, But are we having an intervention?
0: We are. And you'll find out more before 3:30.
32: Now, sure, when I say things like this, it becomes apparent that the intervention is happening on me. Not sure what I've done or what...
0: You'll find out.
32: Or what problematic behaviour I have now, but I'm going to get called out very soon. So stand by for that. Let's kick the show off. Coming up next, we're going to get you across the big celeb stories, including an Aussie detained at a border in the US. Milky Now, Just the Way You Are, here at KISS.

0: old school banger from Kistery there. That is One Direction and is one thing. It is the Smallsy Show. Monday afternoon, thanks to Chemist Warehouse. Coming up this afternoon's guest, Joel Corry, with his 8-pack. I stand corrected. I started the show by saying he had 6. I went and had a look at a photo. I counted 8. He's waking up nice and early for us in the UK. He's going to be here. Meantime, I would love to get you to LA. Trip a day to LA. Let's get you on the standby list right now. 13-1065. Tinseltown awaits. Fly United Airlines to Los Angeles and step into the spotlight. 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
2: I got breaking news.
0: Right now, though, let's break down the big stories of the day. Let's get you across what we call the hot minute.
3: Hi, sisters.
0: Oh, dear Lord. Does everyone know James Charles? Know James Charles? If you don't know, he's a millionaire, beauty blogger, influencer, who notoriously does all the time, puts his foot in it. Like, he's been cancelled. I've lost count how many times he's been cancelled. Anyway, over the weekend, he started getting dragged for posting a TikTok video calling out a direct message that he received from someone who was laid off by the US airline Spirit Airlines after they filed for bankruptcy. Now, I'm going to play you a little bit of this video that he popped off on, because this person was asking him to fill his GoFundMe because they had no job.
4: You know what else would help you? Getting another job. Yeah, try that. Because in the time that it took you to copy and paste the same ass message to myself, who you don't follow, by the way, and probably 100 other influencers and celebrities, you could have applied for 100 other jobs, but you didn't because you're a lazy piece of shit and you're entitled.
0: Okay. I feel like there was elements of that which I kind of understood, but then he went a little bit hard there, because, like, whenever we give away a good prize on this show, the amount of people who slide into my DMs who don't follow me begging for it.
5: Yeah, it's like you could at least, like, follow.
0: You could at least pretend to follow me. Don't just slide
5: for the
0: day. Yeah, follow me for the day, and if I don't give you the prize, okay. Anyway, he put an apology.

0: up, but then he took it down because it was he was out of touch. Have a listen.
1: I stand behind what I said, 10 toes down. The reason I made that video yesterday, though, was a lot of people these days do not have the make it work mentality. Ooh. They have no desire to actually put in the effort to try to fix a problem and get themselves out of a situation.
0: That is, the kids don't work today. They always want to
2: delete the original video.
0: Well, because sometimes
2: he stands by it.
0: Yeah, but you're the same. You'll tell me to take down a post sometimes. You're like, take that post down. You don't need that out there. Anyway, you know, speaking of the USA, Kelly Holiday has been forced to fly home to Australia after his visa was revoked at the border. This is a bit scandalous. Now, he was detained at the US-Canadian border over the weekend and then refused entry into America, meaning his final New York show was abruptly cancelled. This is what Kelly, a.k.a. Adam Hyde, put on his Instagram, saying, "I've spent all day detained at the Canadian border, denied entry back into the US. He says and claims he has the proper visa documentation in place. He's still trying to get clarity on the situation." I read an article.
2: Yeah.
0: There was like an opinion piece that maybe, because he's obviously dating Abby Chatfield, and she's prominently very vocal against Donald Trump and has said some potent things, that perhaps the border force have connected that he's in a relationship with her and maybe don't want him in the country because of that. Anyway, we don't know everything else.
3: Hey, it's Dua Lipa here. Watch me
0: dance. Did I do good there? Like everyone said, be careful. Be careful what you say. Quickly, fast one for you. Dua Lipa is suing Samsung for $15 million. Would you like to know why Dua Lipa is suing Samsung for $15 million? Yeah. Because they put her head on a box for their TV. Without her knowledge or approval. And this is, I love Samsung for this. They refuse to back down. They're like, see you in court. We want your head on our TV box. Watch this space. We'll see what happens there. 131065, if you want that trip a day to LA, call now. Rachel Fahim is on the air. This is Deep End. Smallsy Show, a kiss.

0: That is Rachel Fahim. It's called Deep End, fresh from doing the iHeart Live for us last week, and fresh from debuting at the number one spot on the album charts too. This is the Smallsy Show this afternoon here on KISS, Monday Arvo. Driving you home, coming up, we're doing this intervention, right?
1: Yes.
0: Tell me, how bad is my behaviour?
1: Well, it's something you did on the show last week.
0: What, on air?
1: So recently, yeah.
0: Oh, okay. All right, we'll get to that intervention. Apparently, is HR involved? Is HR involved in this intervention?
2: Maybe.
0: Okay, fantastic. Lucky me. Also, too, Joel Corry is going to be on the show with us live from the UK before 4 o'clock. Apparently, we have to wake him up, though. Is that right?
1: Yeah, it's super early over there right now. So,
0: someone put the call in. Make sure he's not late.
3: My mind needs a break from everything. I need a break.
4: Get me there.
3: I want to party and have so much fun.
0: This afternoon, after four, with Will and Woody, we've got another trip a day to LA up for grabs. We want to put the person on the standby list right now. Yes. Let's go to the phones. Let's say hello to Bella.
5: Hi.
0: All right. You win this trip. You can take it anytime in the next 12 months. What are you doing?
5: Oh, I'm definitely Coachella.
0: Okay.
5: Obviously.
0: Yes. The rumors next year are Harry Styles, Olivia Rodrigo.
5: Perfect. I'll see anyone. I don't really care. I just want to go.
0: You just want to put it on Instagram, am I right?
5: 100%. That's the whole point, isn't it?
0: Yeah, you know what? A lot of people don't go to Coachella anymore to actually watch the music. They just go to sit on the polo fields and take a photo. Bella, great news for you. Your Monday afternoon is officially going onto the standby list.
5: Okay, thank you.
0: Okay, look at you. You just took that very seriously, didn't you? Business. Now what are you going to manifest this win?
5: I can't wait for you to call me back after 4 o'clock.
0: Yeah, manifest this win, burn a candle, pull some tarot cards.
1: Get the crystals out.
0: Oh, yeah, do what you need to do. Best of luck, all right?
5: Some juju witchcraft, yeah.
0: You could.
1: Can my spells?
5: I will.
0: Yeah, Etsy banned doing spells on witchcraft?
1: They banned selling spells.
0: Because you know what? If any, do you know
5: any?
0: Do you know have any, Bella, do you know any spells? Because there's a couple of people I wouldn't mind.
5: I don't want to give out all my secrets.
0: But honestly, just quickly, take a poll of the team here. If you could put a spell on someone, would you do it? And if they never found out?
2: 100%.
0: Okay, great. Cool. Bella, best of luck after four. Could be you. Let's check your traffic.
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7: Afternoon, hazard look out from the drive home at Marden. It's on Paynham Road near Broadtree, causing a few delays. First Waterman at Newton, Newton Road near Christie Road, and certainly a breakdown on the freeway down track near the Stirling exit. Cameras this afternoon, Grant Avenue, Rose Park and Harvey Avenue at Netley. 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Low tonight of 11, tomorrow beautiful day, 24 right now, cracker day, 20 degrees. That's KISS Traffic and Weather together. Ben and Liam are back in breakfast weekdays from 6 on KISS 102.3.
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0: Taylor, Opalite, Hero Kiss coming up. Joel Corry, the guest of the show on the show this afternoon. Take it away. Let's go. Okay, go. Apparently right now though we've got a bit of an intervention we're doing. Is that right?
1: That's right.
0: What's happening here? What's the problem, team? Just remember, before we go any further, this is called the Smallsy Show. And you are all underneath the umbrella of the Smallsy Show. So before you go too hard on me, just remember who you work for.
1: Well, on Friday.
0: Okay. I love the way you didn't even react to that. You didn't even react. Go. On Friday what?
1: We had the Mortal Kombat 2 stars. Carl Urban and the stars on the show, right?
0: Yes.
1: And you're talking about Mortal Kombat.
0: Yes.
1: And his signature finishing moves.
0: Yes.
1: And you revealed this.
0: You want me to play this?
1: Yep.
0: Okay. I thought this would be fun if I asked you what your real life signature move could be. Because for me, it would be gossiping. Yeah. This is how I would finish someone. I love a gossip.
2: Do you?
0: I love to spread it.
2: Yeah.
0: I love to read about it.
2: Yeah.
0: I love the group chat voice texts that just go off. I'm like, have you heard the latest?
2: Right.
0: Yeah.
2: You're that bitch. Got you. Got you.
0: Okay. I see where we're going here. I see on reflection, I've shared too much. I've shared too much. Is the problem that you, is what you, do you think I gossip? Is that what this is about?
1: Yeah. Too much.
0: You got a problem in the phone room there, G?
3: Are you, like, not aware that you gossip? Because you, I've never met anyone that gossips as much as you.
0: You guys, before you
1: you're
0: start...
1: You're addicted to gossiping, and we're having an intervention about it.
0: Okay. Yeah. Okay, well, I just wanted to quickly say, what do you, how do I repent? What do I do here?
3: Well, are you acknowledging that you gossip too much?
0: No. What I'm going to acknowledge is that when I get the tea, you all come running for it. And you like...
3: We don't have to come running because you're running at us with it.
0: This is unfair, and I feel like I'm being ganged up on right now, and that's not the that's not how an intervention is, but you meant to make me feel supported. So are you saying gossiping is bad? You don't want it anymore?
1: I think we need to pull it back. We need to pull it back a level.
3: Yeah, there's a line. You've crossed it.
0: Okay.
1: You've got to spill the gossip on the show, you know, the celeb gossip, but maybe off the air. You know, we just...
0: Hey, well, can we do one thing? Before I agree to gossip less about the people we work with, can we put the call out, 131065, ask the audience, is gossiping bad, yes or no? If the audience says gossiping is bad, I'll rein in my behaviour.
1: Okay, thank you.
3: Okay. Sounds good, yeah.
0: So when I learn something moving forward, if they say it's bad and you don't want me to gossip anymore, I won't be telling you guys. I'll be keeping all of that treasures to myself. However, I think people are going to call the show and say, no, gossip is good. Hello, the mum's chat is just popping off. Have you heard what Tammy's up to? This is the 131065. Let me ask the audience, is gossiping bad? Let's see what we say. I'm saying, yeah, I'm saying it's good. Spread it. Eat it up. You hear something, tell someone, you know? But you can trust me though, because if you tell me it's in the vault, I can vault your gossip too. Don't forget that. 131065.

0: It's Olivia Dean, So Easy here at Kiss. All right, Smallsy Show is on. Thanks to Chemist Warehouse this afternoon. We're going across to the UK. We're crossing to London in the next 10 minutes or so. Joel Corry's going to be on the show. Meantime, we're having a bit of an intervention this afternoon on me. My own show. The people, you have the audacity to intervene on my behavior. Apparently, I gossip too much.
1: And you've admitted to it too now.
0: Well, I haven't admitted. You think I do it too much. I think I personally do it just enough. Because I love what?
2: Do you remember when I first started on this show, the first sentence you said to me every day was, what's goss? You go, what's goss? Give me the goss.
0: I walk into this office every day, go, what do you know?
2: Yeah.
0: Tell me what you know. What do you know?
2: Don't think that's too much?
0: It's not enough. This is a vibrant
2: how
0: industry.
2: How about, like, did you sleep well? Oh, my God,
0: boring.
2: How did you spend your morning?
0: Boring. You know what, though? If someone tells me their gossip, I put it in the vault. And by the vault, I will tell the two or three closest people to me. And that's my version of the vault. So that's just letting you know. Christy, we're talking gossiping, good or bad?
3: It's really bad, Smallsy.
0: Rob, no, it's not. You're just trying to take the high road.
3: Yes, it is. It's really unethical. It's really hurtful. It's disrespectful to people. So the question is, what are you getting out of it, Smallsy?
0: You sound like you work in HR, by the way. Do you work in HR? Sounds like you've got training on that.
3: I'm a counsellor.
0: Okay. So you're going to do a number on my head now. Okay. I'll tell you.
3: I won't.
0: Okay. I'll tell you why I enjoy a little bit of a gossip, right? Because I think sometimes my life's not that exciting. And there's other things happening where I'm like, wow, did you hear X, Y, Z? Or also too.
1: You love to be in the know.
0: This is it.
1: Yeah, you do, actually.
0: And it's not, and I don't think I spread gossip maliciously, and I definitely don't spread it. As I said, if it goes in the vault, it goes only go to like the two or three closest people to me, which is the vault, okay? There's a select group.
3: Yeah, but that's not really the vault, okay? But okay.
0: Okay, whatever. Can I give you wine and tell you to go away, please? I'm going to give you
3: I don't drink alcohol, so you can give the wine to the next caller.
0: Oh, you're boring too.
3: No. Give the wine to the next caller.
0: Okay,
3: it's cool. It's fine.
0: I'm going to give you something because I've now
3: you've
0: guilted me. Hello, Deborah.
4: Hello.
0: Do you gossip?
4: How are you guys today?
0: We're good. Do you gossip? Is it bad? Good? What's the story?
4: Well, there's a difference. I mean, there's gossiping and there's chatting. And if you get those two mixed up, that's where you fall into the trap.
0: Okay.
4: I believe gossiping is not good.
0: Okay.
4: But I also believe that having a regular little chat, that's different.
0: A little powwow?
4: But when... Yeah, a little powwow, a cup of coffee, and get together.
0: I think you've identified, Deborah. I don't gossip. I chat. I have little powwow. I have little powwows, and during those powwows, I tell people, "Have you heard the latest?" I'm going to give you $150 to spend at Calabria Bellina Wine. Celebrate life's moments.
4: My goodness!
0: Share
4: thank
0: some gossip.
4: You.
0: Share. Have a little powwow over at Calabria Bellina Wine. Lillianne, good or bad?
5: Hi.
0: Gossip. What are you saying?
5: Very bad, bad. I'm sorry to tell you. I lost my job because of gossip.
0: No.
5: I am being honest. Okay. But I was into a new. So they put me up on my job for, said, you're doing really well. We're going to, give you another job.
0: Yeah.
5: And then two of my work colleagues decided to go to the manager and gossip about something that wasn't even said by me, FYI.
0: Okay.
5: And I got the walking papers, mate.
0: No.
5: So no gossip is
0: they
5: no.
0: gossiped you out of the building.
5: Totally no.
0: Okay, it's a no. See, now you really made me feel guilty.
5: No, don't. Because it hurts.
0: No, I know.
5: It hurts,
0: but if they never find out, they never find out. Lily, yeah.
5: Well,
0: and if it turns out to be true, is it even gossip? Is what I would say. If it turns out to be true.
5: At the end of the day, it hurts people's feelings.
0: Okay.
5: You know, even if it's true. Okay. And if it was told to you,
0: I'd like to
5: it's some sort of confidence.
0: I'd like to tell everybody, team, and Lillianne and the counsellor, I have heard your messages.
5: Yes.
0: I have heard the intervention. And from this moment forward, I will now no longer gossip. I will replace them with little powwows. I will replace them with little powwows.
5: Which is not gossiping.
0: Yeah,
5: anyway.
0: Which is not gossiping. It's a little powwow. And I will endeavour to be a better human being. Thank
5: good
0: you.
5: Good for you. Congratulations.
0: Thank you very much.
5: There you go.
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11: Afternoon at Exeter, crash to look out for today. Causeway Road near Semaphore Road. Bruce Waterman at Newton getting sorted. Newton Road near Christie Road. And slow forks at Somerton Park, Brighton Road near Elgar Road. Camera this afternoon, Barton Terrace at North Adelaide. 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Kiss Cast, low tonight of 11, tomorrow 22. Right now, beautiful afternoon, it's 20. That's Kiss Traffic and Weather together. 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

0: 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This is the Smallsy Show driving you home Monday afternoon. Are we ready? Is the Zoom connected? He's back with a brand new banging track. It is called Devotion. Are we fired up? We're ready to go. All right, let's get him on. Joel Corry joining us.
1: Hey, what's up? This is Joel Corry. On the Smallsy Show.
2: Let's go!
0: Hey, on the show, on the new show, for the very first time, please make him feel welcome. Mr. Joel Corry, everybody.
3: Hey.
0: Well, good morning to you in London. Thank you for waking up nice and early.
3: No, good morning. No, I wake up early for you, mate.
0: I love that. Hey, how are you, King? Welcome to the show.
3: My first time on the new show, man. I'm absolutely buzzing.
0: Well, we're excited to have you. We're excited that you got the brand new song out. We're going to get to all of that in just a second. But did I see somewhere crazy that, like, your Euro summer residency starts in literally, like, a couple of weeks?
3: Yeah, so Ibiza kicks off this month. Actually, it's May now, isn't it? Oh, my God, this year has gone so quickly.
0: What do you mean Euro summer starts literally? My body's not ready. Every year I tell myself I'm going to get my body Euro summer ready. And every year...
3: I feel
0: year,
3: like it's getting earlier and earlier every year, like... I don't know what's going on, especially Ibiza. It's just absolutely rocking these days. Like, it's kicked off so early and it goes all the way to October. I've got to get myself mentally prepared as well.
0: Yeah. So hang on. So basically your Euro summer is now moving like 6 months of the year.
3: Yeah. Yeah. Honestly, I feel like every year it gets bigger and bigger. And you're going to come over though, right?
0: This year, I'm going to come over. This is the year. This is, I say it every year, but this is going to be the, tell me, what's everyone wearing? Are we still doing the two pieces for the gents or are we moving into something else? What's what?
3: Zara, man.
0: Really?
3: I think Zara's.
0: Okay.
3: Yeah. One thing about Zara, you heard the bangers they play in there. Like,
0: they do play great tunes. Have you ever heard yourself on an in-store radio? I've heard you plenty of times.
3: Yeah, I actually have a few times. I've heard myself in, like, boots. I don't know if you have
0: the
3: boots
0: chemist.
3: Over
0: yeah, it's a chemist. It's a chemist. Yeah.
3: So, yeah, I walked in there. I was buying my toiletries. You know what I mean? I was, like, raving away in the queue.
0: What is your highest played in-store radio song? Surely it's, like, Head and Heart, I reckon, would be.
3: Yeah, Head and Heart is like, one of those ones where it's, like, around the world. So,
0: yeah.
3: I've been in, like, in a shop in New York before and heard it. And I've heard it when I've been in Japan and stuff. So, yeah, literally all over the world, that one.
0: Yeah, well, Head and Heart is a banger. But the new song, too, is called Devotion. It sounds like this. Let's take a listen. Hey!

0: Joel Corry hanging out with us right here at Kiss. Brand new track. There it is. It's called Devotion. You're getting ready for your Euro summer. My body's not ready for its Euro summer. But that's hey, when are you coming back to Australia? I saw you over in December. We went and had a little meal. Are you coming back this year?
1: Yeah, that was lovely to see you. That was, I'll tell you what though, that was the best trip. I did like a week in Bondi and I just fell in love with it. And I think I told you, I was like, I actually could see myself living here.
0: Yeah.
1: So I'm so keen to come back. I actually loved coming over in January because you know how bad the weather is in England in January.
0: Yeah.
1: Like, I just want to get out of it. So I'm already like pre-planning. I'm coming back for the whole of next January.
0: I love it. Love it.
1: Maybe next time I won't leave.
0: No, hey, you know what? You all come here and you all stay. The more the merrier. Right, the more the merrier. New song is called Devotion. Joel Corry, how devoted are you? Would you like to play a little game?
1: Yeah, you know I love a game.
0: All right, here we go. Bring it on. By the way, we got to meet your beautiful partner, Coco, when you were here. So I've got some relationship conundrums for you to test how devoted you are to her. Hopefully she's not listening. Prove your devotion. Would you share with your beautiful partner, Coco, your phone password?
1: Ooh. Ooh, you know what? No.
0: Okay.
1: I've got a good reason.
0: Go, give it to
1: because
0: me.
1: Because iPhones these days, right?
0: Yeah.
1: You have your like photos from like 7 years ago still on the phone, right?
0: Yeah,
1: scroll up.
0: Yeah.
1: So, I don't know. I wouldn't want to like.
0: No, you don't need to.
1: Like,
0: she doesn't. You know,
1: we were together.
0: Yeah, she doesn't need access to the camera roll. I'm here. I'm the same. Here we go.
1: Yeah.
0: Prove your devotion. Would you delete your exes from your social media?
1: I'm actually against doing
0: the
1: that.
0: The answer is yes. If you don't you just say yes. Sorry, you're against it though. Go.
1: I think it's a grey area. I think that if your relationship with your ex finished like not on a bad term,
0: okay.
1: I don't think that's needed to like block, delete, and all that stuff.
0: No, this
1: if
0: is
1: it ended on bad terms, then I agree.
0: Yes, no, that is true. If it ended amicably and like, you know, and she's not a crazy psycho. That's fine, but if she's a crazy psycho, block and delete. Prove your devotion. Cut their toenails for them. Would you cut her toenails if she requested? She doesn't feel like, just so everyone knows, she gives zero energy that she would allow you to cut her toenails. But if she asked, would you?
1: Yeah, I've got a bit of a foot fetish, so
0: yeah. Okay.
1: Give me them clippers right now. I'll get in there.
0: Okay, you're in bed. They call and ask for you to get out of bed and pick them up and give them a lift home. Do you?
1: Yeah.
0: Yeah, of course you do. That's
1: If it's an emergency or something serious, you got to do that.
0: Yeah, no emergency, just that they just didn't want to get an Uber. Okay, here
1: I
0: we
1: know
0: go.
1: I could get an Uber.
0: last one. Share your dinner with them at a restaurant because they said they weren't hungry when they ordered, so they didn't order, but then they wanted to eat your food.
1: That's a regular occurrence.
0: Yeah, of course it is.
1: Of course,
0: and you have to do it. Great to have you on the show, mate. Thanks for being on. Thanks for waking up early.
1: Cheers, Smallsy. Great to speak to you again, man. See you.

0: brand new Kiss music for Teddy Swims. That is Mr. Know-It-All. Smallsy's show is on, driving you home, this arvo. Joel Corry. That was an interesting chat with him we just had. If you just... I think you should just always share. If your partner asks for your phone passcode, just give it to him. Save the fight. Save the argument.
1: Why don't you bring that back for a Hot Topic Tuesday tomorrow?
0: Ooh, why don't we? Why don't we do that? Hey, Will and Woody, stand by. They're getting ready to go live for your Monday arvo. They're doing their swap meet. I think, are they after 3 signed Taylor Swift CDs? That's what they've got at the moment. They've got that. They've got 3 signed Taylor Swift CDs. The boys will put the call out for what they're after coming up after the 4 o'clock news. Meantime, this week here in the Smallsy Show, we're having this man on. Can't you tell that I want you, baby? Niall Horan is dropping by this week. And are you ready for the guest? I'm very excited to have Niall on. Good friend. Obviously very excited, but I'm not going to lie to you. He's not the most excited I am this week for have a guest on. Live in the studio this week. Live in the studio. This band. Oh, shit. 5. Live here in the Smallsy Show this week. I'm strangely nervous. They were the second CD I ever bought. 5. What a band. We can ask about Simon Cowell, because Simon Cowell actually found them. I'm going to ask all about those stories. Anyway, that's coming up this week. Tonight, 7 o'clock, I'm back on with your chance to kickstart your Euro summer. How would you like a holiday? Fly to London. Go to the world-famous summertime ball. See Calvin Harris, Niall, Ray, Jason Derulo. And then Euro summer is just, oh, it's on your doorstep. You can win your way there tonight from 7, exclusive at Kiss.
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24: Afternoon at Newton. A boost. What am I to look out for today? This one's in Newton Road near Cresdy Road. Super slow at the moment. South Road through Marlin in both directions and super busy Portlash Road at Norwood. Works to look out for at West Lake Shore. West Lakes Boulevard near Bartley Terrace with a camera at Wattle Street, Marvin. 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Kisscast low tonight of 11 tomorrow. Beautiful looking day. 22 right now. Sitting on 20. That's Kiss traffic and weather together. 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
28: Now.
27: Afternoon, I'm Jess Kennedy. Police are investigating after a suspicious house fire in Adelaide's western suburbs. Emergency services are called to Fulham just after midnight. They were able to extinguish the blaze, but there was substantial damage to the building. A new development with the so-called ISIS brides in Melbourne, where a mother and daughter accused of crimes against humanity were expected to apply for bail in court today. It had been indicated they were going to make an application for freedom, but no application has been submitted. There's just one sleep to go until the federal budget's handed down. Finance Minister Katie Gallagher says they're doing what they can to help Aussies.
29: All of these are areas where we're looking to do what we can whilst managing the inflation challenge in the economy to ensure that we are helping households with cost of living help.
27: And 11 towns in South Australia have made Australian Traveller magazine's top 100 list. Willunga was crowned the best for food and wine and made number 7 overall. In Kiss Celebrity News, Ryan Reynolds pays tribute to Blake on Mother's Day. Details in just a minute.
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27: Ryan Reynolds has posted a touching tribute to wife Blake Lively on Mother's Day, describing her as a kind and fearless woman. He shared a series of pics to Insta saying she's the absolute love of his life and their four kids. It comes just days after she reached a settlement with her It Ends With Us co-star Justin Baldoni. 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

0: afternoon, everyone. It is Will and Woody, and you've joined us in the beginning of the second week, Woods, as we try and trade our way from a psychology textbook.
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0: It's a trade! 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
0: All right, that's the state of play today. If you'd like to make a trade, you heard it all there. That is what we were up to. Two signed Taylor Swift CDs, Woods.
1: High demand for them. If you want to get in early, 0429 131065 is the text line.
0: Yes.
1: So text us with what you want to offer us for the signed CDs. Or, of course, you can wait till 5 o'clock. That's where we officially trade. I think one week in, Wilbur, we're in a great spot.
0: What's the trajectory from here? What's your your glass ball to get to the engagement ring from the two Taylor Swift CDs?
1: I think we're in some sort of automobile today. I think we could be on in a scooter. I think we could be in a car. I think we could be in a jet ski.
0: Okay.
1: I just know how much people worship Taylor Swift.
0: Yes.
1: She very rarely signs things.
0: Okay, I didn't know that. No, I wasn't across that.
1: People know that. She doesn't like to sign things too much because she likes to keep the demand. Sorry, the supply down, demand up. That's just basic business.
0: Yeah.
1: This is rare.
0: Okay.
1: So if you like Taylor Swift, you want to make a trade. So I think some form of automobile.
0: Okay. Wow. Okay, huge. And then from the automobile, we're one swap away from the ring?
1: I think we're at ring Thursday at the latest.
0: Okay.
1: That's where I'm at.
0: $10,000 engagement ring on Thursday. Your prediction?
1: I think we've got a proposal on Friday. It's a perfect radio week. that's just where I'm at. Now, Wilbur, up next.
0: Yes.
1: Again, 0429 13 1065. You want to text us what you want to trade for the CD, get in early. But Wilbur, up next. We tease each other a bit on this radio show.
0: Mm-hmm.
1: We have a bit of fun.
0: Mm.
1: We like to poke each other, prod each other.
0: A few jibes, a few jabs.
1: There's a story that I've been telling on this radio show for 10 years.
0: Yep.
1: At your expense.
0: Yes.
1: I love it.
0: Which one is it?
1: Whining and dining on it for 10 years.
0: Which one is it?
1: I'm not going to say.
0: Can you give me a hint?
1: I'm not going to say.
0: One word.
1: I'll reveal that next. And I'm also going to reveal that that story has been a complete lie.
0: Oh, my God.
1: And I'll tell you why I was lying about it.

0: Good afternoon, everyone. It is Will and Woody. Don't forget, we're making another trade with one of you guys. Currently, we have two Taylor Swift CDs. So if that sounds sexy to you, then text us 0429 131065. Signed.
1: Yeah.
0: Taylor Swift CDs by the Queen of Showgirls. I've got that right, Annalise.
2: Life of the Showgirl.
0: Anyway, look, she's signed. She's a queen in her own right. Is she not?
2: Queen.
1: No doubt queen. Everyone thinks she's a queen. Those CDs are worth tens of thousands. Anyway, I would say.
0: Offer us a trade, 0429 131065.
1: Now, Wilbur.
0: Yeah.
1: I've been telling a story on this radio show for pretty much our entire radio careers.
0: Yeah, you do reheat a lot of gear, so I'm just trying to figure
1: out
0: which... No, it's fair. We do a show every day, mate. Yeah, we do a show every day.
1: This particular story, I love it so much that it would come up bi-monthly. I reckon.
0: Okay.
1: And
0: is that true, Annalise? Do you know the story?
2: Yeah, it would be by month.
0: Okay. Is it about me?
1: It's well, you're involved and it's at your expense, and I just love it so much, and I've really enjoyed telling it.
0: All right. Well, let's go. What is it?
1: I think it's time that I revealed that. Yeah. It's not true. It's not true. It's completely made up, and there is a reason why I made it up though. Okay. So 10 years ago, we were living in Perth.
0: Yeah.
1: And you had started seeing a particular person. And I didn't think... Is this the jock stealing?
0: Shut up. Shut up. No. No. This literally came out the other day. You're joking.
1: I didn't...
0: We're on a witch hunt for that poor person.
1: No.
0: They're probably in therapy right now.
1: I didn't
0: have been for 10 years as a result.
1: I wouldn't have thought so.
0: Explain the story.
1: I don't think she was particularly nice. And I didn't think she was right.
0: You didn't like her.
1: I didn't like her. I didn't think
0: but
1: she
0: was. I think you were just bitter.
1: I was having
0: wild nights and we had a connected room and you could hear everything. And I knew you were angry about that because you used to fart in the vents. But
1: that's true. Okay.
0: You were bitter.
1: There was a little bit of that, but I didn't think she was a very nice person and I didn't think she was right for you. Wow. So I decided to do the brave thing of getting involved and trying to sabotage the relationship between the two of you. So I started a little rumor.
0: Can't believe
1: and
0: this.
1: And I said to you because
0: I can't believe this.
1: At one stage I had to drive her car and I said to you that I found your undies in her car and then convinced you that she was stealing your undies.
0: I couldn't find my jocks.
1: And thankfully weeks later you guys ended things and I was like, great, the plan worked. I effectively sabotaged your relationship with this girl. And I apologize. And honestly, as the years went past...
0: Why don't you just come to me and be like, mate, don't think she's for you.
1: It's just too confrontational for me. I rather think of a really elaborate plan.
0: You'd rather steal my underwear?
1: Yeah. Yeah, yeah. I didn't want to be involved, like, confronting you and like making you choose between your best mate and your girl. So I just planned that elaborate plan. Say that she was an undies
0: thing. So strange. Anyway. I'm still coming to terms with the fact that you made this up. Like, I've been preaching this as gospel myself.
1: No, I know.
0: I think she thinks she probably stole the underwear at this point as well.
1: Yeah, you lock your undies drawer now, famously. You go a little safe for your jocks. I get it, mate. There's trauma there. Anyway, I just find it fascinating, though, that I did...
0: I don't know if we'd use the T word, but yeah.
1: I did sabotage your relationship. I sabotaged it because I didn't think the person was right. 131065 is our number.
0: Yeah, the producers are asking me if I confronted her. I didn't confront her. No.
3: So you just broke up with her on grounds of it's not you, it's me?
0: look, we weren't really like going. Like, we weren't going
1: out. It was
0: out.
1: Early. It was early days.
0: We were hooking up. And to be honest, like, we have a very good mutual friend called Pippa who lives in Perth as well.
3: Love Pippa.
0: Yeah, love Pip. And she knew of this person as well. And she also suggested that maybe it was a good idea that I.
3: I'm going to text Pip right now.
1: Yeah. She, I actually ran the plan past Pip. Pip was like, that's good.
0: No, you didn't.
3: That's good.
0: Yeah, yeah. Really?
1: Say that she's still in the jocks. Yeah, that's good.
0: Pip didn't say that she's still in the jocks.
1: To be fair, I pitched the idea.
0: Can we call Pip, please? I think we need to get to the bottom of
1: this. I pitched the idea to Pip, and Pip was like, yeah, that's good. It's crazy, but it's good.
0: Yeah, right.
1: Anyway.
0: So, yeah, there was, yeah. So, no, I actually did end it with it. She wasn't great.
1: Everyone knew that.
0: You were particularly upset because I remember the night that she made me drive the car home, if we can wind the clock back.
1: Made me drive the car home?
0: Yes.
1: Yes.
0: That was a really dog move. I remember thinking that was right off.
1: And she didn't, yeah, because you guys were having a drink together and we were at a work event and you two were going to go and have this date. And I thought we were going to hang out. to be fair, I was like, oh, here are the boys. We're out of the town.
0: This is what's underneath it. This is why he's told the joke. Here it is.
1: And then your girl came. Your girl came. She came, and then you guys were, oh, we're going to go and have a date. And I was like, cool, where are we going? And she was like, she threw me her keys, and she was like, can you drive the car back to your place? Because I'm probably coming back to yours tonight. And I was like, oh, presumptuous. And then that was the night that because I drove home and I was like, mate, strangest thing. The next morning I was like, I found your jocks in her car. That was perfect. Anyway,
0: yeah, that's what happened.
1: 131065 is the number. Have you sabotaged a friend's relationship? You didn't like their partner. What did you do to sabotage them? There's some audio on TikTok that's going viral of someone else who sabotaged a friend's relationship. Or is awesome. Right in the middle of maybe wanting to. But if you've done it, 131065.
0: Can't wait to hear that audio. We'll take your calls up next. Just Will and Woody.

0: Good afternoon, everyone. It is Will and Woody. Woodrow, I believe Alexa Leary is going to join us up next. Huge. Paralympian, gold medalist, world record holder. She's got a wild story of survival, which I can't wait to share with everybody. I'm sure if you heard it, you'll know exactly what this is about. But she's going to be with us live on the radio up next. Right now, though.
1: We're uncovering, unearthing a lie that I've been telling on the radio show for the last 10 years. And that is that you were dating someone in Perth many, many years ago who I didn't think was a very nice person. Mm. I didn't think she was right for you. Mm-hmm. I appreciate now, put my hand up and say it was the wrong thing to do, mm-hmm. That I lied about the fact that she was stealing your undies.
0: And look, I think my initial reaction to this was maybe hurt. No. My initial reaction is just
1: sure.
0: I'm just shocked that you had to go to that length. Like,
1: yeah, I was stealing your undies.
0: Well, you didn't have to. That's what I'm saying. You could have just said, "Dude, she sucks."
1: Nah, it's too confrontational for me. I don't want to put you in the situation.
0: Is this why you were farting in the vent between our rooms as well?
1: Oh, I didn't think she was right for you. I was hoping. Plan A was that maybe you two would break up because, like, one of you was farting during sex and that's too much kind of thing. And I was like, maybe you'll just find...
0: That's what would happen. We'd be in it and I'd be like, this room stinks.
1: Yeah.
0: And then I found out much later that Woody was...
1: Yeah. Anyway, that
0: effectively gassing us.
1: That didn't break you up. You guys pushed through that, which was surprising. So I had to, I had to move to more elaborate measures. And that was stealing your underwear, burying them around Perth, and then telling you that she was stealing them, that I was finding your undies in
0: her
1: car.
0: It's actually really strange,
1: which,
0: man.
1: Look, it's not true. But it's the thing that we do for our good mates to end relationships with the wrong people. Like, Annalise, amongst the girl community, you guys are always sabotaging mates' relationships, aren't you, to, like, make sure you're friends with the right person?
2: We might, like, plan to see. Like, it's like, did that.
0: You'd speak to them.
2: And you'd probably speak to them, but, like, if they're not listening, you do subtle, like, drops. Like, oh, I can't believe he did that. That's so, anyway...
0: That was layered.
1: That's good.
0: Wow, that's divisive. See, Annalise, like, quite a sweet person, but then you forget she's a girl. And they've got this thing where they just do that sort of stuff.
2: A little bit of manipulation.
1: Yeah, you're so measured. You're smart. Mm. You're so many steps ahead. The other one I'll ask you. So Mim once told me that her mates, when they were not sure about a new guy in the group who was dating someone, they would speak to the person on social media, like DM them. If he hadn't met them yet and started flirting with them.
0: Clever.
1: And see if he would flirt back.
3: What?
1: Yeah. Now, I always thought that was pretty outrageous, but they were like, that's just a classic little test.
0: I think that's entrapment.
1: That is entrapment.
0: That's entrapment.
1: Now, really excitingly though, Wilbur, we've actually got Pip here who joins us on the show. Now, Pip, I hope I'm not tarnishing your reputation here by dragging you down with me, but from memory, firstly, welcome to the show. Great to hear your voice, Pip.
0: Great to hear your voice.
4: My voice.
0: For all the Will and Woody.
4: Lovely to hear your voices too.
0: Supporters out there,
4: and
0: Pip.
4: And my reputation has been tarnished for years since working with you, Wood. So.
1: Okay, perfect. Let's bring it further down.
0: So Pip produced our show when we were over in Perth.
1: Yes.
0: For a little while then, until she had enough and she left.
1: That's fair enough. Yeah. People don't last very long. They don't last very long. But Pip, we had moments where we were confiding in each other that we thought maybe the person that Will was seeing wasn't right for him and maybe not the nicest person.
4: Yes, I do remember that.
1: Okay. Now, do you also remember that
0: you're not cross-examining her.
1: No, I just want to make sure. I just want to make it seem like, this was a group decision,
0: Isn't
1: not just me.
0: Isn't it true that you...
1: So, Pip, from my memory, I pitched the idea to you that I was going to make it seem like she was stealing Will's undies. Do you remember that?
4: Look, I'm not saying it's not possible that you did do this, but I have no recollection of it. I genuinely do not remember, but that does not mean it's not true because I have a very bad memory and it does sound like something I'd be like, that is a great idea.
1: That's exactly what you said.
0: No, you didn't.
1: 5:15 by the microwave.
0: No, you didn't. You did not say that stealing my underwear was a good idea, Pip. I know you.
4: I really didn't like her.
0: Why didn't you just tell me?
1: We couldn't, mate.
0: No one told me.
1: You're intimidating.
4: I couldn't tell you that.
0: Why couldn't you tell me?
4: Oh, I don't know. I don't think we had that kind of relationship yet.
1: You can't tell talent. You can't tell
4: Woods,
1: talent.
4: Woods could have told you, though.
1: Yeah, that's fair. It's back on me.
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9: 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Super busy right now. South Road through Marlene just near the Feather Theatre. Delays in both directions. Quite busy too. Port Rush Road heading home through Norwood. Camera at Duthie Street, Melbourne. 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The Kiss cast heading for 22 tomorrow. Low tonight of 11, right now 20. That's Kiss traffic and weather together. 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
0: Yes, it's Will and Woody. I've got a few items coming through on the text line, which is very exciting. Woods, 0429 131065. It is, of course, another trade day here, the swap meet on Will and Woody. If you'd like to make us a trade for 2 signed Taylor Swift CDs.
1: What's the best we've got? Give me something we've been offered.
0: Now, Tommy tells me the text line's open, but I think my text line screen
22: That's not working.
0: So you read them out, big fell.
22: Somebody wants to trade a McDonald's Huntrix meal box.
0: Oh, come on.
22: With 4 Huntrix meal cards.
0: Now, you're just reading out the bad ones. I know you are. You're doing this deliberately. Give us a good one.
22: Well, I can tell you that we might have solved our solution of trying to find a ring after 5 o'clock.
0: Whoa.
1: Seriously? Wow. Engagement ring.
0: Wow. I mean, because that is the end goal here. Don't forget a $10,000 engagement ring for Paris. That's what we're trying to swap to.
1: Bloody
0: what, God. For 2 Taylor Swift signed CDs?
1: People love it.
0: That's dumb.
1: But I could go and buy an engagement ring. I can't just go and find a signed Taylor Swift CD.
0: Never a truer thing said, Woods. Hey, Alexa Leary is going to join us right up next. She's a Paralympian. She shouldn't be alive. And if you don't know this story, I would stick around because it is a hell of a yarn. It's Will and Woody. Kiss.

0: Hey, it's Will and Woody. Hope you're having a great Monday. Annalise is going to be in here defending whether or not Kylie Jenner is or is not a knob.
1: Whoa.
0: Yeah. Yeah, it's going to be a good chat.
1: Whoa. Is this fresh off the private jet for 24 hours for a date with Timmy?
0: Fresh off the private jet.
1: It's hard to defend.
0: The housekeeper that couldn't look her in the eyes. I mean, there's a few things there. Look, Woods, away from Kylie Jenner into a thoroughly decent person. Alexa Leary has got a brand new book, Sink or Swim, Defying the Odds, which is out now. Alexa is a Paralympian. She won gold, broke a world record in Paris, former triathlete. And look, I've deliberately stayed away from a lot of what has happened to Alexa, Alexa's story, because I want to hear it firsthand from you. But Alexa.
2: Hi.
0: How are you?
2: Good. How are you?
0: Good. I'm Will.
1: And I'm Woody.
2: I'm Alexa.
0: You shouldn't be alive. Is that right?
2: Yeah, it is true. I shouldn't be. They said I would be a vegetable or I'd never walk or talk again and I would die. They did say that straight to my parents.
0: Okay.
1: Can we talk about the accident then, Alexa? So what happened?
2: Yeah, of course. So my accident, so the day it happened, So when I got out of the hospital, I couldn't quite comprehend that I had an accident. I had no idea. And my parents actually had to sit me down and tell me. So what they've told me is what then I know. I've never had an accident before. Whoa. From the brain damage I've done, I've got no idea I fell off a bike. But the accident all started on Saturday morning. I was out for an A-grade bunch cycle. So we were out down to do like 150K, like a big cycle that day. And I went out with my dad because my dad's a cyclist as well. I randomly stopped at like the top of a hill. Like apparently I messaged my dad and I said, oh my God, I've made it with the A-grade bunch so far. We're having a quick sip of water and like food and then off we go. But I couldn't believe I'd made it. It was the best day of my life. I've never made it with the A-grade bunch up 90Ks in. I couldn't even believe it. I was so happy. And then there we go. I take my beanie off and I put it in my back pocket and I never tighten my helmet. And this is where it all changed. So all of a sudden I'm coming down a hill going 70 kilometers an hour. And apparently I've clipped the wheel in front of me and I went smash on the right side first. And then my helmet came off and I went smash on my left.
0: Whoa.
2: And it was so bad that this is like the miracle day of it. The fact that there was actually a car coming down the hill and there's no reception. So some of the cyclists couldn't call the ambulance. But luckily they jumped in the car, they drove out a little bit and called the ambulance. And the ambulance were literally around the corner getting a coffee. They were just right next door to me. And and this is even the biggest miracle part was the fact that there was a cyclist riding up the hill. He wasn't with our bunch. He was a random cyclist. He's a doctor. He put me in a breathing position because I my lung collapsed as well. The ambulance came, everything like that. They took me to Sunshine Coast Hospital, but that hospital said she's so impaired, we can't do anything. So they had to life fly me like on the helicopter to Royal Brisbane Hospital. And that hospital said to my parents, no one survives cycling accidents, like not possible. And anyways, I got there and I had like a big cut on my leg and arm and they never stitched it for a few weeks because they thought I was going to die. They're like, nah. So anyways, then I had 7 brain operations, blood clots. I was a mess. I broke my scapula, my ribs. I was destroyed. Oh. Yeah, it was quite bad.
0: When does the memory kick in? Because I imagine when you're talking about getting flown around and, you know, brain surgeries and all this sort of stuff, I imagine you're unconscious. When do the lights come on?
2: I couldn't tell you. I then lived in Beru, which is brain injury rehabilitation unit. Mm-hmm. And that's for like severely damaged brains. I was in the hospital 6 months.
0: Are you talking or anything at this stage or are you? No.
2: I was so bad. And that's the thing about it. Like in the hospital, I couldn't talk or walk, but all I did was sing every lyric to every song. And everyone was going, how does she know that? That's not right.
0: Wow.
1: And do you think you were doing that to try and get yourself through it, singing?
2: But I don't even know that I was doing that. I just watched videos and my brain was really, really upset. Like it was destroyed. So it upset all my connections. So they were gone. So I was so impaired.
1: I'm sure you've spoken to your parents about this now. Did they have moments where they had to say goodbye to you?
2: Yeah, 8 times. They told me 8 times they had to because they actually had I had seven brain operations. Oh. My mum and dad had to go over to the hospital at 2 a.m. in the morning to sign off my life. 50-50% chance I'd make the brain operations, but I made them all. I'm here.
1: They were sorry. On seven different occasions, they were told it's a 50-50. Mm-hmm. And so every single time they would sign the papers, say goodbye to you.
0: That's so sad. I can't imagine that.
1: And then it's literally the flip of a coin seven times in a row.
2: Yeah.
1: Oh.
2: And I made it.
0: Oh. God. All right. We've got more with Alexa Leary right up next on Will and Woody and a crazy story. It's Kiss.

0: Will and Woody, hope you're having a wonderful drive home. The quiz is just around the corner. Don't forget as well, you can make a trade with us in the swap meet. We've got two signed Taylor Swift CDs.
1: Wow.
0: It's after 5 o'clock or text us 0429 13 1065. Right now, though, we are joined by Alexa Leary, who is a triathlete, Paralympian. Sink or Swim, Define the Odds is her book, which is out now. And Alexa, we've just been talking about this brain injury which occurred when you had a horrific cycling accident, 6 months that you don't remember, a whole portion of your life that has basically been forgotten, moved on from, and the fact that you had 8 different surgeries which could have led to you dying in that process. We're learning about who you are really in that, which I find fascinating given that you kind of feel as if you're a totally different person to who you were previously prior to the accident.
2: Like I'm living a second life. I can't remember the person I was before the accident.
0: What?
2: And I remember her. But like the neuro doctors said the day of the accident, 4 to 5 years prior, I will have no memory and I don't have a single idea
0: really?
2: Of who I was. And that now I've got no idea.
3: What are you told about the old Alexa?
0: Yeah.
3: Like what do your parents say?
2: Well, apparently I was a determined person. I was a triathlete. I was determined. I'm even more determined and more passionate because from the damage that it made my emotions so heightened that I am in like just a go-getter. Like, oh, yes. It's a bit hard. It's so hard every day with my behavior. But
0: really?
2: I'm only getting better. Yeah. I'm getting a lot better.
3: Excuse me if this is wrong, but is there a story around your brother trying to look for you or like he texted you? And couldn't find you?
2: Oh, yeah. So I was just really, really down on life and I just wanted to leave. I didn't want to be here anymore. And it's in the book, but it was a rough moment of my life where I just felt like I didn't want to be here anymore. I just wanted to go. But then I had to really get myself, you know, on track to really fix that mindset of mine to keep going. Yeah.
0: It seems like that's a huge part of it. And it's amazing. Like I can hear how determined you are. You keep talking about how determined you are. We'll get to the Olympics in a second. Obviously, incredibly determined not to win a gold medal. Like, but for your drive, is that the reason you think that you made it through?
2: 100%. Like I've just been a fighter. I will just keep going until I go all the way. That's just my personality. I'm just a go-getter. I'm like, I push for things to live. I pushed it. I did it. And I'm proud of myself for it. For how far I've come and then like the Paralympics, I pushed that. I made sure I was like, I've got to do it. I've got to be proud of myself. That was the biggest thing for it.
3: When did you actually get back into the pool? Like what was that like?
2: So I got back in the pool. So the neuro doctors actually told my mum and dad that we've got to get Lex in the water to try and get my right side to work again. Because I destroyed my brain so badly that mainly like the left, but it was the whole brain, but the left was more like really, really hit. Uh-huh. That it actually goes opposite and makes your right physically damaged. Uh-huh. So I'm now left-handed. So I'm not right-handed anymore. I used to be, but I'm not. And that's why when I swim, I'm in the physical damage part because my right does not do as well as my left side is the gun. My left carries my right.
0: Yeah.
2: So that's like the hard thing.
3: God.
0: Wow.
3: Okay. So the neuro actually said, let's get her in the pool.
2: After that, I got in the water and mum and dad were watching me and they're like, oh, wow. Like Lex is actually swimming. Like she's doing well. Like I was doing good, but it was really hard for me because mentally, like just in my right little side doesn't like to work with me. So it was very different for me because I was a triathlete.
3: Yeah.
2: I was a professional triathlete. I was at that level and it was very weird for me to get back into that water. It felt natural, but it wasn't natural. It was a little bit different. And then my mindset was like, I need more than just being in rehab for the rest of my life. I've got to succeed for myself. So that's why I pushed the limits to make the development squad and then the Paralympic squad.
3: We don't know
0: good
3: who,
0: on you, mate.
3: But
0: good
3: yeah,
0: on
3: seriously.
0: You.
3: It's
0: just that's so awesome.
3: It's such an inspirational story.
0: What a ride.
3: And I know for anyone listening to this right now, I hope you're being inspired by, I'm sure you're being inspired by.
0: People can go and get Alexa's book, Sink or Swim, Define the Odds, out now in all good bookstores. But also, you've got a second song coming out, you were telling
2: us
0: before.
2: Yes, I do. It should be out really soon.
3: You were showing us your DJ decks before.
0: So music's this huge part of you. Music's this thing that got you through the through your time in hospital, through rehab. That's kind of the only thing you feel that you're sitting there lying there singing song lyrics to yourself. What's your first song called?
2: Closer.
0: Closer.
2: And Alexa Leary and I think, Closer. Yeah, I'm not the singer. I am the backbeat. That's what I call myself. Jack.
3: Were you doing DJ stuff before the accident, or is this a post-accident thing?
2: No. So I was like, before the accident, I would like play guitar and sing and stuff. Mm. So it's a bit, but it's a bit hard now because my right hand doesn't like to work. So now I just wanted to jump on the DJ deck.
3: You just nail the back beat.
2: Yeah, that's so awesome.
0: Nailing it. Honestly, this is just an incredible story. Alexa, thank you so much for joining us and giving us your time. And there's a lot there, and I'm sure it doesn't get easier to unpack every time you do it. So I really appreciate it.
2: No, thanks, guys. Thank you.
0: Yeah, and congratulations. You should be so proud of yourself. Yeah. Thanks for coming on the show.
2: Thanks.
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8: Afternoon, not looking too bad today, but busy in quite a few spots, including Port Mice Road heading home through Norwood. But sluggish at the moment, South Road through Karada Park, just near Anzac Highway. We have a burst waterway to wrestle with tonight on the way home at Unley Road in Townsend Street. Camera Grand Avenue, Rose Park. 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The Kiss cast heading for a nice one tomorrow, 22. Right now, she's 17. That's Kiss Traffic and Weather together. 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
10: Good afternoon, everyone. It is Will and Woody. Don't forget, you are making a trade with us, Australia. If you like the sound of two signed Taylor Swift CDs, they could be yours after 5 o'clock. Just stick around for the swap meet. Right now, though, Woods, junior producer Annalise, is in the studio. She's here to defend her queen,
11: Kylie
10: Jenner. Now, there are a few allegations which have been made against Kylie recently from various different people. I've just reported on them.
12: Just yeah, exactly. Media publications are spreading this stuff. We're merely reporting on the news, Will, but it's painting her in a bad light.
10: I think so. I think the ledger is sort of starting to skew itself towards Nob. And Annalise would like to defend her. So that's what we're going to do up next. If you're a Kylie Jenner fan, by the way, maybe a good chance to get around AB and give us a call on 131065. Annalise, would you like some calls to help you out here?
11: I mean, you're more than welcome to back me up, ladies or guys.
10: No, like, we won't have guys who are fans. It'll be for different reasons. 131065, though, if you'd like to defend Kylie Jenner, give us a call. It's Will and Woody.
13: Let's get the party started. See you at the bar, you was hardly talking. That's when I knew that your heart was scarring. Friends to lovers need a part to star in. Like, wait, babe, let me ask.

0: man. Hey, it's Will and Woody. Thanks to Glowbird Energy. Hope you're having a wonderful drive home. The swap is happening after 5, so I'd like to make us a trade for the 2 signed Taylor Swift CDs. You can call us in 10 minutes' time. Right now, though, Woods, Annalise would like to defend her queen, Kylie Jenner, because the people coming for her. Look, I've just been reporting what the media's been reporting. The first incident that came up was that her housekeeper wasn't allowed to look her in the eyes.
1: That's a strike. That's got to be a strike.
0: That's got to be a strike. And the other thing that came up was... just today, she put out a ticket. She's getting canned for the fact that she went on a private jet to New York for a date night with Timothée Chalamet.
2: Get ready with me for date night in New York. This trip was very last minute. I'm literally going for like 24 hours. Oh no, there's turbulence now. I have to sit.
1: Okay. People didn't like that. So Annalise, you still want to defend...
0: I want to defend your queen.
3: Because I think that we are missing a few points here. And I just want to quickly touch on these two ones that you've brought up, which is the can't look in the eye.
0: Yeah. Well, I didn't say that.
3: She can't look in her staff can't look into her eyes when they're talking.
0: Yes.
3: I think that's all alleged. It was another person in the house who made that information up, first of all.
1: No, fair point.
3: And then secondly, it made great content. Did we all not just laugh at the turbulence comment? We did. We love it, and we love Kylie.
0: But we also laughed at Tony Abbott for 4 or 5 years, and that doesn't make him a great guy.
3: That is true. But
1: when he bit that onion, I almost was on board. I was like, he's got my vote all of a sudden. But Annalise, go on. You've been writing things for about an hour.
3: I have, because I would love... I know, because I want to highlight so much. Like, I'd love to highlight the fact that her Met Gala look was inspired by the ancient Greek sculpture of Venus de Milo, or when she influenced pop culture and had blue hair at the Billboard Awards in 2013.
1: Sorry, defending her character, you're saying what she wore and having blue hair?
3: Yeah, that's just part of the culture of Kylie Jenner. Right, what I would like to start with, and I think it's important to acknowledge before I go into my main key points, is that nobody's perfect.
0: Uh-oh.
3: And Kylie's teen influence, Hannah Montana, everybody does make mistakes.
0: Yeah, it's true.
3: Maybe she shouldn't have caught in the jet for 24 hours. I get that. I understand. But there's a lot of things that we haven't discussed here.
1: Okay.
3: So, speaking of... it would be remiss of me not to mention that Kylie, is the youngest self-made billionaire.
0: Yes.
1: And now did she have any help getting there?
3: Well, I know what you're going to say. Exactly. That's exactly it, Woody. Yeah. She did have a famous...
1: I was just asking the question.
0: Predictable.
3: And you know what? I appreciate the question. Yeah, great question to ask. She does have a famous dad who was an Olympian. Her mum was managing all her sisters at this point, and they did, Chris was getting 10% at that point. Wow. She did also get paid to feature on Keeping Up with the Kardashians, which was just a show that, was all about their family, which is, all about nepotism. But you know what she did do with that money? She put it towards her lip kit company. Now,
0: and this is a point in the positive.
3: She put it $250,000 that she earned from her She put her $250,000 that she earned from her modeling that she did when she was younger, and from the show towards her lip kit company. Now, stop making me giggle.
1: The lip kit actually went off. Everyone wanted a lip kit.
0: Yeah, the lip kit went off.
1: The lip kit. No doubt everyone wanted a lip kit.
0: I never wanted a lip kit before.
1: They were sold out everywhere. Lip kits.
3: She also made her money from modeling, and now. Yeah. I asked the team earlier today whether you would be willing to be a model. Yeah. And this is what everyone had to say.
0: Okay. No, I don't think I look anywhere near good enough.
4: No, because it's so awkward.
5: I'd be embarrassed to tell people I'm a model.
3: Now, Kylie has put herself out there as a model.
0: Yeah.
1: And very vulnerable.
3: It's a vulnerable thing to do. Like we heard just before, it can be embarrassing and it can be awkward, but Kylie did that. She went out there...
1: As a former model myself, I was a child model, as you know, Will. It's really tough.
3: It is tough. It is tough. And she did that. Now, I know where you're going to go with this. Oh, she started modeling. She wasn't she was portraying this confidence that was just fake, because then she went and got work done. She got lip filler and boob job and all that.
1: We didn't say any of that. We have never brought that up. And that's news to me that she's had work done.
0: I've never brought up her breasts.
3: No,
1: news to me.
0: Did she have that work done? Did she?
1: I never look below the neck.
3: At a young age. But according to Marshfield Clinic, which is a research company in Wisconsin, the female brain doesn't develop until the age of 25.
0: Oh, so sorry. We're letting her go because she's not developed in the brain.
3: Absolutely.
0: I agree with that. That's one thing I would agree with in this little while.
1: An undeveloped prefrontal cortex.
3: Exactly. And then, you know what? When she turned 26, she admitted she had the work done. But you know who hasn't admitted they had the work done?
0: Who?
3: One of your favourites. Hey, quick question. Do you guys like Tom Cruise?
6: Yeah.
3: So you get away with Tom Cruise, has all this work done, and, you know, you like him still, but poor Kylie over here is just trying to look good and admitting
1: we've never said we dislike her because of his apparent work she's had.
0: Yeah,
1: we've never brought that up. We've painted us with a shocking brush.
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0: The music back in just a minute on Kiss with an artist who just gives off total rock star vibes. This year, she didn't go to the Met Gala, but she went to the after party. Oh, what a legend. Just missing the main event and going to the fun part. I'm here for it. Olivia Rodrigo, we love her new single called Drop Dead. 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
2: In the city, you've got a crash getting cleared. Flinders Street near Gawler Place. Delays also clearing with another Bingle at Salisbury. Salisbury Highway near Devon Drive and a smash at the Bay. Look out for Tatley's Hill Road near Buckle Street. Slow going with a boost. What about at Unley? Unley Road near Townsend Street for the camera. Duthie Street, Melbourne. 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Kiss Cars, low tonight at 11, tomorrow at 22, right now 16. That's Kiss Traffic and Weather together. 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
17: Coming up tonight, 7 o'clock right here at KISS. The Smallsy Show is on. I'm just popping in early to let you know Joel Corry's going to be dropping by. Oh, and I got tickets for you to go check out the new Billie Eilish movie, Hit Me Hard and Soft. It's live in 3D. You want to go? 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Tyler and Chanel.

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0: on Kiss. The music is back in just a minute. Make it so with the woman who has number one songs all over the place. In fact, her other song, Man I Need, that's been number one for 21 weeks in a row. Insane! Olivia Dean absolutely killing it at the moment. This one playing in a few minutes. Going to go back in history as well with Flo Rida and T-Pain teaming up together iconically back in the noughties with this. Both in the next 10 minutes. 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
2: A few crashes out there at the moment. St. Agnes Smart Road near Tolley Road, Smithfield Plains, Curtis Road near Peachy Road, Virginia King Road near Penfield Road and Plimpton Park Marion Road near Stewart Road. 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The KissCast weather for tonight down to 11 and partly cloudy tomorrow at a top of 24. Right now it's 17 degrees. That's Kiss Traffic and Weather together. Ben and Liam are back in breakfast weekdays from 6 on Kiss 102.3.
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18: 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The next artist taking the stage on the iHeart Live stage is going to be announced. Joel Corry on, and tickets to the new Billie Eilish movie, You Wanna Go? 13 1065. 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
2: 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Amazing live. And so many more. 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
19: Now.
2: Evening, I'm Jess Kennedy. The federal government's made quarantine plans for a group of Aussies who are on board the hantavirus-affected cruise ship. They'll be quarantined in Perth for 3 weeks. Health Minister Mark Butler says they're not taking any risks.
20: We've taken a precautionary approach here and put in place, at least initially, a three-week quarantine order at this centre. Obviously, we will be monitoring advice.
2: A man's been charged with aggravated indecent assault while working as a contractor at an Adelaide Hill school. The 30-year-old's accused of assaulting a student last month. Cops say they're working closely with the Department of Education. Those angry at the loss of hundreds of trees for the North Adelaide Golf Course redevelopment are planning a big protest on Wednesday. They're taking the fight to Parliament House after earth-moving equipment arrived on site today. And changes to capital gains tax and negative gearing are being kept under wraps until the federal budget is released tomorrow night. In Kiss Celebrity News, Ryan Reynolds pays tribute to Blake on Mother's Day. Details in just a minute.
21: 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Got to have massive fees. Right? 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
2: Ryan Reynolds has posted a touching tribute to wife Blake Lively on Mother's Day just days after she reached a settlement with her It Ends With Us co-star Justin Baldoni. Ryan shared a series of pics to Insta saying she's the absolute love of his life and their four kids. Your sport check in a sec.
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2: Sports Miles Bergman will be sidelined after scans confirmed he's ruptured the ligament in his big toe during their clash with the Bulldogs. He'll need surgery, though it's unclear how much time he'll need off. And Alexei Poprin is up against world number one and local hope Jannik Sinner at the Italian Open tonight. The Kiss cast is next.
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2: We are on the Kiss cast heading for an overnight low of 11 degrees, partly cloudy tomorrow hitting 24. Right now it's 18 degrees. And do you want $10,000? 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
40: Yes, it does. Hello, everybody. Welcome, Monday night, 7 o'clock. How are we doing? Are we ready to go?
41: Good, yes.
40: Tonight, a man who has a foot fetish is going to be joining us on the show. These are things you learn. I've known this tonight's guest for a long time. Did not realise he had a thing for feet. He does have a new song as well. Joel Corry is on tonight. Where do you rate feet on the sexy scale, on the sexy scale?
41: It is not there.
40: Nowhere to be seen, right? Yeah, I didn't find feet particularly sexy either, because some people have those terrible toenails. Or you know how some people have, like, some people have big, weird, big toes? You know, like, I think once you see an ugly, you can, don't get me wrong, there's some very attractive feet, and I get that. Everyone see that viral video? Sorry. I hope everyone had a lovely day. I don't know why we started talking about feet to start the show. Did everyone see the viral video of the guy sucking off that woman's feet on the boat the other week? Yeah. Anyway, I've been distracted. So Joel Corry, he's coming up on the show. Also tonight, get your passports ready. I want to send you to London. Big Ben, baby. I want to send you to the world-famous Summertime Ball in London to see the biggest artist in the world. Stand by for that. Also, we are announcing the next iHeart Live, the next big superstar act to take to the iHeart Live stage. That is coming up as well. Man, big show. Let's start things right now, shall we? Tickets to go check out that new Billie Eilish movie. Hit Me Hard and Soft, the tour live in 3D. You are allowed to sing at it, according to Billie Eilish. And some fans are having dance parties at the in the front little section between the screen and the chairs. You want to go check out that new Billy movie? 13-1065. Let's hook you up with some tickets right now. Milky, more grab, kicking the show off just the way you are. Smallsy Show tonight right here at KISS.

0: new to the Kiss playlist, Dominic Fike, and that is Baby Doll. This is The Smallsy Show tonight right here at Kiss. Hey, we got tickets to go to the Billie Eilish movie. You want them? 131065. Michaela, hello.
1: Hello.
0: Hello, happy Monday. Tickets are yours.
1: Oh, my God, thank you so much. I'm so excited.
0: Did you see Billie's tour when she was here last year?
1: I did. I lined up 12 hours for her.
0: Oh, my God. Well, you know what? You're going to love this movie because there's a scene in particular where Billie like goes and surprises the fans who were camping out inside of one
1: That's so exciting.
0: Yeah. The tickets.
1: Thank you so much.
0: Good on you, Michaela. Tickets are yours. 131065. More double passes to go to that. If you want to go, call now. If you want to go to London, stand by. Passports at the ready.
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0: First, though, let's get you across the big celeb stories that are popping it for a Monday night. We're going to start with this guy. Is he being cancelled, do you think, on the internet, or is it close to?
4: Oh, close.
0: Well, I mean, the US Border Force have cancelled his visa.
5: You ready for this? Yo, it's Kelly Holiday.
0: Yes, Kelly Holiday been forced to fly home to Australia after his visa was revoked at the US-Canadian border over the weekend. Now, he apparently was trying to get into New York to play his last show on his North American tour when he put up the news on the Instagram saying he'd spent all day detained at the Canadian border, denied entry back to the US. He says he had the proper visa documentation in place. He's still trying to get clarity on the situation. That would be so... Remember that time we saw someone getting handcuffed at the American border? That's a fear. Anyway, the internet, mind you, has been working overtime trying to work out why Kelly Holiday maybe was denied. They think it's got to do that he's with the fact that his girlfriend is Abby Chatfield.
6: So Kelly Holiday has been denied re-entry back into the USA, and he's saying officially that he doesn't know why. They have a very serious grasp on social media when you enter the States. You can't be this stupid. Your girlfriend said that she was, you know, encouraging the unaliving of the current standing president of the United States of America. You can't be, maybe you are.
0: Yeah, I do feel like if they worked out

0: that they were dating, that that would put a bit of a red flag next to your name. Anyway, we'll wait to hear what he says, if they tell him anyway.
1: Hello, you guys. James Charles here, and welcome back to my channel.
0: Oh, hello, James Charles, makeup influencer, who's been cancelled more times than I have fingers. He got cancelled again over the weekend after calling out someone who was begging him for money in his DMs. Now, this person that was begging him for money was an airline employee for Spirit Airlines that had just lost their job because the airline went bankrupt. And he was having none of their GoFundMe in his DMs. He was like, don't come at me begging for money. This is what he said.
1: You know what else would help you? Getting another job. Yeah, try that. Because in the time that it took you to copy and paste the same ass message to myself, who you don't follow, by the way, and probably 100 other influencers and celebrities, you could have applied for 100 other jobs, but you didn't because you're a lazy piece of shit and you're entitled.
0: Yeah.
2: Yeah.
0: It was all going well up until you're the lazy piece of shit. That's where I think he crossed the line. That's where, because I won't lie to you, I get a lot of DMs from people who don't follow me begging for, like, remember last week, we did the Cat's Eye tickets last week?
2: Oh, yeah.
0: Oh, the amount of people who don't follow me begging for Cat's Eye, it's like, why would I help you? You're not a listener of the show. This is for tickets, this is for the listeners. Anyway, he apologized and then made a mess of the whole thing and he got dragged for that as well. And then also, you know who's apologizing tonight?
3: My hair, I'm gone!
4: Hey, this is Kim Kardashian.
3: Oh, my God!
0: Is she maturing? Kim Kardashian tonight says she regrets her most iconic Met Gala look ever. This was back in 2022. She wore Marilyn Monroe's iconic Happy Birthday, Mr. President dress. And then didn't she get it out of like the American Institute of like iconicness?
2: Yes. Yeah.
0: And then she altered the dress to fit to her.
2: She loaned it from a Madame Tussauds or something from memory.
0: Right, okay. And then her batouse was too big, so she had to get it altered. She turns out she doesn't regret the dress, but she does regret the glam of the night.
5: Everyone was telling me, don't do Marilyn hair because you'll look like a wax figure of hers. Everyone's f***ed up here. If someone's like, what's your biggest regret in life? No. You think a lot of other things.
0: Yeah, so she hasn't grown really. No, I thought for a moment there that
2: biggest
0: she...
2: Biggest regret
0: in her life
2: is a big call.
0: That is a big call. Remember, she did marry Kanye West too. Okay, you're up to date. That's the Hot Minute done. You're across the big stories. Stand by. Next, I want to send you to London. You know what? If you want to go to London, the lines are open. A trip for you and your bestie. I want you to kickstart your Euro summer. 13 1065. Lines are open. 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Details on the world-famous summertime ball and how you can be there to see this girl next.

0: 8 o'clock, we're going to get Joel Corry is our guest of the evening. He's going to be zooming in from the UK. Random fact for you, man loves feet. Has a 6-8-pack, has an 8-pack, but has a weird obsession with feet after 8 o'clock tonight. We are going to get Joel Corry on the show. Meantime, speaking of London, who wants to go? Who wants to kick off their Euro summer?
1: Oh.
0: 4 weeks from now, you could be getting on a flight to the UK, going to the world-famous summertime ball. Let's go.
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0: Yeah, this is sick. 13-1065. Lines open right now. You and a friend flying to London. 4 nights accommodation. 2 tickets to the Golden Circle.
1: Oh.
0: That's like the Golden Circle at Wembley Stadium. You're so close. You see the pupil of their eyes. That's how close you'd be in the Golden Circle. The lineup. See, for people who know, the Smallsy Show, while we're new here to KISS, I've been on the radio for a while now. And for years, we've been giving away trips to the Summertime Ball. And we are making this year no different. Calvin Harris headlining, Ray, Niall Horan, Jason Derulo, Robin, Bebe Rexha, Lola Young, Fatboy Slim, Sienna Spyro, that new boy band, December 10. You want to be there? Call right now. The game we're going to play to get you on the standby list is that I'm going to go rummaging through a dressing room of one of the headliners. Is that right?
1: Yes, yes, yes.
0: Do we have... Hang on a second. Let's just have a... See if we can open the door. Hello. What do we have here? Okay, this one's rich. You've got lots of designer items everywhere. Do we want to read some clues out now? Or do we...
1: You can read a clue out.
0: Okay.
1: What are you seeing in the dressing room?
0: I'll tell you what I'm seeing in the dressing room. It definitely belongs to a man. And there's a set of golf clubs in the corner. That's all I can tell you right now. If you'd like, let's line up like 4 or 5 callers ready to take guesses based on the items we identify in the dressing room of one of the headliners of this year's Summertime Ball. You want to have a guess? You want to go to London? You want to kickstart your Euro summer? Call right now. Kato, John, turn the lights off on Smallsy.

0: Sam Fender, Olivia Dean. That is Raimi, and this is the Smallsy Show tonight here on KISS. Hey, 131065, tickets to go to the new Billie Eilish movie, Hit Me Hard and Soft in 3D. You want to go, call me while we...
1: 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Yeah. Summertime Ball. See the world's hottest

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4: Okay, they're closed.
3: Just imagine you at Wembley Stadium checking out that lineup. Oh,
4: I can't even.
3: All right, well, to get you there, you've got to work out. We're having a peek inside of a dressing room tonight. A dressing room of one of the Capital Summertime Ball lineup stars. Question is, can you identify who it is? The first clue was a set of golf clubs. Do I do another clue for you, Bianca? Also inside this person's dressing room. Oh, look, there's Lewis Capaldi's here. Just chilling.
5: Hanging out.
3: Lewis Capaldi there, next to a set of golf clubs. Whose dressing room do you think I'm in?
4: Oh, I actually have no idea.
3: Okay, that's not good. Hello, Grace.
6: Hello.
3: Hello, next to a set of golf clubs, Lewis Capaldi, I also see a pint of Guinness.
6: Okay, I know.
3: Oh, okay, yes, to lock in and get on the standby list to be off to London for the start of Euro summer, name the person.
6: Niall Horan.
7: Hi, this is Niall Horan.
3: Boom. Boom. Grace, you are on the standby list, girlfriend.
6: Oh, my God.
3: Who's in the car with you? Who's in the car? Someone there with you?
6: Yes. My friend Indy and Tom are with me.
3: Oh, my God. Well, hey, Indy and Tom. She can only take one of you if she wins. So I don't know about you guys, but I would start becoming the best friend.
6: Yeah,
3: start fighting it out. Hey, Grace, best of luck. You're officially on the standby
6: list. Thank you so much.
3: To go to the world famous summertime ball at Wembley Stadium in London.
6: Oh my God, thank you so much.
3: We're doing it every single night this week here on the show. You can enter at the website 2kiis.com.au or keep a kiss for your next chance to win. Back in a second.
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0: good luck, babe. 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Smallsy Show is on. Hey, coming up after 8 o'clock, tonight's guest, Joel Corry, going to be dropping by. Hey, also after 8, this is Spech. We're announcing the next iHeart Live, the next big superstar band to be jumping on the iHeart Live stage. 10 past 8, we'll do it.
1: Yeah.
0: 10 past 8, plus I'm going to give you your first Money Can't Buy invites to be there. Kiss me, give me all you got. Right now, I don't want any judgment. I am going to be vulnerable.
1: Okay. Thank you for the warning.
0: It's okay. You know, we have a reoccurring segment here on the show, Underrated Good Feeling. Oh, yeah. You know those feelings that make you go. Oh, yeah. You know?
1: The simple pleasures in life.
0: Yeah, they're the ones. For example, new sheets.
1: Oh.
0: Change the sheets on the bed on the weekend. New pajamas, new sheets. Freshly showered just before you get in. That is an underrated good feeling. And when you get, when your body touches those sheets, yes, what do you want to add?
1: I was going to say, when you wash and dry your towels and then you use the towels straight out of the dryer and it's like still warm. Okay.
0: It's a good one. 131065. Tonight I'm doing underrated good feelings. Would you like to know my new revelation as of about 11 a.m. this morning? Freshly cut my toenails today. Didn't realise how just ingrown they were there. Oh. The relief was so good. I was like, oh, this feels great. What?
2: How long had it been since you'd last cut them?
0: It had been a while. I think the reason why I cut my toenails this morning and then I had this feeling was that it felt like my skin was breathing underneath there for the first time. You know when the air touches something that hasn't touched for a while, you're like, ooh, I see the light. You got an underrated good feeling there in the phone room.
2: Well, I famously wear glasses.
0: Yeah.
2: And they are covered in dirt all the time.
0: They are. You are a mess. You're like, yeah.
2: Always. And so today I actually used lens cleaner and I can see clearly.
0: Oh, there we go.
2: Who knew?
0: Okay, 131065, we're doing underrated good feelings tonight. Mine is freshly cut toenails. Yours is cleaning your glasses. What'd you say?
1: Fresh towel out of the dryer.
0: Fresh towel. Okay, there you go. Let's go prizes. Tickets to go check out the new Mortal Kombat 2 movie up for grabs. If I like your underrated good feeling, I shall award you a prize. They can be toenail related too. I don't mind. Oh, when you get the dirt out there and you get underneath the you get the junk out. 131065, call now. Madonna, Sabrina, Bring Your Love. This is Kiss.

0: Bieber, Nicki, Beauty and the Beat, Smallsy Show, tonight right here at KISS. 13-1065. I got tickets to the Billie Eilish movie up for grabs tonight. You want it? Hit me hard and soft. The two are live in 3D. Call right now if you want to go. Meantime, we're on the countdown to announcing the next iHeart Live. Joel Corry is tonight's guest. He's going to be here soon. Meantime. Oh, yeah. Ooh, underrated good feelings is what we are talking about tonight. What did you say? Fresh sheets out of the dryer. Fresh towels out of the dryer.
1: Yes.
0: Oh, mine. Experienced at about 11:30 this morning. Cut my big toenail. Don't know about you. Does anyone else here get ingrown toenails? I am notoriously always feel like something's getting ingrown in there and I've got to go and do some surgical sort of work every couple of weeks.
1: You should get that looked at. By a professional.
2: That's probably why, because you're doing your own foot surgery every 2 weeks.
0: Yeah, I am. I got a nice pair of like Manicare scissors or whatever that get right in there to get the janky bit out. Louise, welcome to the show. Your underrated good feeling is what?
3: Oh, it's when you get a cotton bud and stick it in your ear and pull all the wax out. Love it.
0: Oh, I get it right in there. You know when you go in the deep in the first hole and then you can go a little bit deeper
3: it's
0: and you
3: so get, satisfying.
0: You get the deeper hole and then you're like, oh, I'm right in there. Oh, this is
3: exactly.
0: Any deeper, I'm going to make myself deaf.
3: Yep, definitely.
0: Let's give you tickets to go check out Mortal Kombat 2. John, what do you got for me?
4: Hey, Smallsy.
0: Yeah, what do you got?
4: Mate, I had the nastiest blackout on my nose for like 2.5 weeks.
0: Yeah.
4: And I kept on putting it off. And last night, I finally just popped it after the shower. It was like literally just oozing for hours. And I was like, oh.
0: Like a volcano explosion.
4: Oh, mate, it just kept going. It just kept going.
0: Oh, you know those blackheads that are deep? You know, they got like a big trunk on them. You get them out, they got a big trunk. Thank you, John. Maya on the text line says, when you wake up on the weekend and you remember it's the weekend. Oh. Nothing better than waking up on Saturday, forgetting it was Saturday, going, oh, my God, it's Saturday. This is great. Tracy, what do you got?
5: Oh, Smallsy, there's no better feeling than having a good sneeze.
0: Oh,
5: One after another.
0: Yeah. Random fact you might know but might not know about me is that I can't sneeze just once. I always do like 7 or 8 sneezes.
1: Literally.
5: Oh,
0: it's so good. It just hits you right in that good spot. And Dez, what do you got? Bring it home. Underrated good feeling. Go.
6: Alrighty. Waking up at 2 a.m. and you got the cold side of the pillow giving it a flip.
0: Hmm.
6: That's it.
0: Oh, okay. That's it, yeah.
6: On the cold side of the pillow.
0: Oh, the cold side of the pillow. You know what I was going to say?
6: Flipping the pillow.
0: You know what's also great? Waking up at 2 a.m. in the morning and going, I got like 5 hours sleep still to go. This is just magic.
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0: Sonny Federa. That is Think About Us. This is the Smallsy Show on the air Monday night right here at KISS. Okay, coming up, Joel Corry on the show before 9 o'clock. Are we ready to do this? Are we ready to announce the next iHeart Live? Hello?
1: Oh, we're ready.
0: Okay, good. I'm just checking. So far since the Smallsy Show has kicked off in 2026. We've had One Republic. I've taken you backstage to see them live in their sound check. Then we did Margot Robbie, Jacob Elordi. Oh, that was great. Then only like last week we did Rachel Fahim.
1: Yeah.
0: Right here at KISS HQ. Are you ready for the next iHeart Live?
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2: yeah,
1: half American. They got put together on the Netflix show, building the band. Liam Payne, rest in peace, was their mentor. And now the boys are coming to Australia. They got the brand new track out. It is called Math. They have been playing sold-out shows around the country. They got mad fan base in Brazil too. No, don't laugh. Do they not? Doesn't everyone?
3: Come to Brazil.
1: Everyone says come to Brazil. 6.7 million likes on TikTok. Hundreds of millions of views on their videos across social media. And now they are playing up close and intimate on the iHeart Live stage. Would you like to be there if you are a Midnight Till Morning fan? Can we do the first tickets right now?
2: Right now, yeah.
1: All right, let's do the first invites. 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
1: Nah, I bet you when you're a pop star, you don't need consent with pop stars. 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
1: All right, all week, getting you the chance up close, intimate, money can't buy tickets to go check out Midnight Till Morning, fresh from the Netflix show, fresh from their sold out world tour. Are we ready to go to the phones? Yes?
2: Yes.
1: All right, let's go. Is this Tanisha?
3: Oh my gosh, hello?
1: Tanisha, iHeart Live, hello? You and a friend, boom, you're there.
3: Oh, shut up!
1: Shut up, you're going to be so close to the boys.
3: Stop!
1: You a big fan?
3: I'm going to die, this is incredible.
1: Enjoy it, see you there. Top secret location, top secret timing, because obviously they've got a very passionate fan base who stalk them in their Vianos, so we can't tell everybody where it is. So, but it's a private performance, and it's you and a friend, a meet and greet photo. It's going to be very special.
3: Oh my God, thank you so much.
1: Thank you. I'll see you there on the day. Or is it the night? We'll never, never know. Can we do another winner?
2: Yeah, go another call, yeah.
1: By the way, every single night this week, we're going to have your money can't buy invites to check out Midnight Till Morning, do their thing. All right, here we go. Double winner tonight. Double winner. Chelsea.
4: Hello?
1: It says here you are a day one fan from Midnight Till Morning.
4: Yeah.
1: You watched them on the Netflix show Building the Band?
4: Yes, I sure did, of course. I literally saw it the second it came out.
1: And they did a sold out bunch of shows here in Australia late last year. I'm sure you were at those, right?
4: Oh, hell yeah. And at the Arias too.
1: Oh, yeah, they did do the Arias.
4: Yeah.
1: Chelsea.
4: Their first red carpet.
1: Yeah, that was their first red carpet, yes. Chelsea, yeah. You're going to be there at their first iHeart Live. You and a friend up close, intimate, iHeart Live with Midnight Till Morning. You're going to be there as well.
4: Oh, thank you so much. Oh, this has made my year.
1: I don't know about you, but this is probably the closest you would have been to the band ever. Because, like, it's just going to be you standing right next to them with their acoustic guitars as they do songs. We're going to do a little bit of an interview. Then you're going to get a photo and, you know. Is going to be.
4: I don't think I'm going to survive it. No. I don't think I'm going to make it out alive.
1: No, Chelsea, I think you're going to die inside when you're there. Have fun. I'll see you on the night, all right?
4: Oh, thank you so much.
1: Thank you, Chelsea. All right, every night this week, invites that money can't buy to see Midnight Till Morning live on the iHeart stage. Joel Corry taking over the Smallsy Show here at KISS next.

0: It's hard to say that I'd rather stay awake when I'm asleep. Because my
1: okay, that's an old school banger. Our City Fireflies in the Smallsy Show tonight, right here at Kiss. All right, 131065 is the number. And we got a couple more double passes to go check out the new Billie Eilish movie.
2: Yeah, we can, yeah.
1: That did $20 million at the box office over the weekend. You want to go see it? She made it with Titanic man James Cameron. You want to go see it? Call right now. Double passes up for grabs while we welcome to the show tonight's guest. Bangers galore this man has. Head and Heart, Bed, History. He's got the brand new song, which we're going to press play on in just a second, called Devotion. He's woken up early for us. It's Joel Corry.
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5: Hey.
1: Well, good morning to you in London. Thank you for waking up nice and early.
5: No, good morning. No, I wake up early for you, mate.
1: I love that. Hey, how are you, King? Welcome to the show.
5: My first time on the new show, man. I'm absolutely buzzing.
1: Well, we're excited to have you. We're excited that you got the brand new song out. We're going to get to all of that in just a second. But did I see somewhere crazy that, like, your Euro summer residency starts in literally, like, a couple of weeks?
5: Yeah, so Ibiza kicks off this month, actually. It's May now, isn't it? Oh, my God, this year has gone so quickly.
1: What do you mean Euro summer starts literally? I'm not, my body's not ready. Every year, I tell myself, I'm going to get my body Euro summer ready. And every year.
5: I feel
1: year,
5: like it's getting earlier and earlier every year, like. I don't know what's going on, especially Ibiza. It's just absolutely rocking these days. Like, it's kicked off so early and it goes all the way to October. I've got to get myself mentally prepared as well.
1: Yeah. So hang on. So basically your Euro summer is now moving like 6 months of the year.
5: Yeah. Yeah. Honestly, I feel like every year it gets bigger and bigger. And you're going to come over though, right?
1: This year, I'm going to come over. This is the year. This is, I say it every year, but this is going to be the, tell me, what's everyone wearing? Are we still doing the two pieces for the gents, or are we moving into,
5: you know,
1: something
5: what's
1: else?
5: It?
1: What's what?
5: Zara, man.
1: Really?
5: I think Zara's, Zara's
1: okay.
5: Yeah. One thing about Zara, you heard the bangs they play in there. Like,
1: they
5: it's
1: do,
5: a thing.
1: They do play great tunes. Have you ever heard yourself on an in-store radio? I've heard you plenty of times.
5: Yeah, I actually have a few times. I've heard myself in, like, boots. I don't know if you have
1: the
5: boots
1: chemist.
5: Over
1: yeah, it's a chemist. It's a chemist. Yeah.
5: So, yeah, I walked in there. I was buying my toiletries. You know what I mean? I was, like, raving away in the queue.
1: What is your highest played in-store radio song? Surely it's, like, Head and Heart, I reckon, would be.
5: Yeah, Head and Heart is, like, one of those ones where it's, like, around the world. So,
1: yeah.
5: I've been in, like, in a shop in New York before and heard it. And I've heard it when I've been in Japan and stuff. Mm. So, yeah, literally all over the world, that one.
1: Okay, well, let's hopefully, fingers crossed, the new song is heard all over the world as well. It's called Devotion. Let's give it a play. Joel Corry on the air tonight right here at Kiss.

0: Joel Corry hanging out with us right here at Kiss. Brand new track. There it is. It's called Devotion. You're getting ready for your Euro summer. My body's not ready for its Euro summer. But hey, when are you coming back to Australia? I saw you over in December. We went and had a little meal. Are you coming back this year?
1: Yeah, that was lovely to see you. That was, I tell you what though, that was the best trip. I did like a week in Bondi and yeah. I just fell in love with it. And yeah. I think I told you when I was there, I was like, I actually could see myself living here.
0: Yeah.
1: So I'm so keen to come back. I actually loved coming over in January because you know how bad the weather is in England in January.
0: Yeah.
1: Like, I just want to get out of it. So I'm already like pre-planning. I'm coming back for the whole of next January.
0: I love it.
1: Maybe next time I won't leave.
0: No, hey, you know what? You all come here and you all stay. The more the merrier, right? The more the merrier. New song is called Devotion. Joel Corry, how devoted are you? Would you like to play a little game?
1: Yeah, you know I love a game.
0: All right, here we go. Bring it on. Oh, by the way, we got to meet your beautiful partner, Coco, when you were here. So I've got some relationship conundrums for you to test how devoted you are to her. Hopefully she's not listening. Prove your devotion. Would you share with your beautiful partner, Coco, your phone password?
1: Ooh. You know what? No.
0: Okay.
1: You know, I've got a good reason.
0: Go, give it to me.
1: Because iPhones these days, right?
0: Yeah, yeah.
1: You have your like photos from like 7 years ago still on the phone, right?
0: Yeah,
1: scroll up.
0: Yeah.
1: So, I don't know. I wouldn't want to like.
0: No, you don't need to. Like, she doesn't. You know.
1: We were together.
0: Yeah, she doesn't need access to the camera roll. I'm here. I'm the same. Here we go.
1: Yeah.
0: Prove your devotion. Would you delete your exes from your social media?
1: I'm actually against doing that.
0: The answer is yes. If you don't.
1: Yeah, know, no.
0: you just say yes. Sorry.
1: Yeah,
0: no. You're against it, though. Go.
1: I think it's a grey area. I think that if your relationship with your ex finished like not on a bad term.
0: Okay.
1: I don't think that's needed to like block, delete, and all that stuff.
0: No, this
1: if it ended on bad terms,
0: yes.
1: Then I agree.
0: Yes, no, that is true. If it ended amicably and like, you know, and she's not a crazy psycho, that's fine.
1: Yeah.
0: But if she's a crazy psycho, block and delete. Prove your devotion. Cut their toenails for them. Would you cut her toenails if she requested? She doesn't feel like, just so everyone knows, she gives zero energy that she would allow you to cut her toenails. But if she asked, would you?
1: Yeah, I've got a bit of a foot fetish, so yeah.
0: Yeah, okay.
1: Give me them clippers right now. I'll get in there.
0: Okay. You're in bed. They call and ask for you to get out of bed and pick them up and give them a lift home. Do you?
1: Yeah,
0: of course you do. That's
1: If it's an emergency or something serious, yeah, you got to do that.
0: Yeah, no emergency. Just that they just didn't want to get an Uber. Okay, here we go.
1: I could get an Uber.
0: last one. Share your dinner with them at a restaurant because they said they weren't hungry when they ordered, so they didn't order, but then they wanted to eat your food.
1: That's a regular occurrence.
0: Yeah,
1: right?
0: Of course it is. Of course, you have to do it. Great to have you on the show, mate. Thanks for being on. Thanks for waking up early.
1: Cheers, Smallsy. Great to speak to you again, man. See you soon.
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4: 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That's when I knew that your heart was scarring. Friends to lovers need a part to star in. Like, wait, babe, let me.

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0: Noah Kahan. That is The Great Divide. This is The Smallsy Show for a Monday night right here at KISS. Tomorrow night, another chance for you to be off to the Summertime Ball in London. Another chance for you to be coming to the iHeart Live with Midnight Till Morning. We got one thing left to do tonight. All right, we've got tickets to give away to the new Billie Eilish movie every single night this week. Melanie, hello.
1: Hello.
0: Hello. What did you do with your Monday night? Anything exciting?
1: Oh, my God. I'm over the moon. I can't believe it.
0: No, I haven't said no. I said, what did you do? Whoa, calm down. You jumped ahead. I said, what did you do with your Monday night? Anything exciting?
1: Took my son to kickboxing.
0: Okay, good stuff. Now I'm going to send you to the Billie Eilish movie.
1: Oh, my God, I am so grateful. Thank you so much.
0: Oh, love it. Hit me hard and soft. It's live in 3D. It's in cinemas now. You get those dicky little glasses as well. So
1: fun. Oh, yeah, the sexy ones.
0: Yeah, the fun. Yep, the ones fun for the whole family. Just don't wear them.
1: Oh, my.
0: Don't wear them in the street. Oh, everything's 3D. It's a bit weird. Okay.
1: Yeah, that'd be funny, thanks, wouldn't it?
0: Thank you, Melanie. Have a lovely night. Tomorrow on the show. Who's on the show tomorrow night?
2: Madison Beer.
0: Oh, yeah, you're on. Sorry, I've
2: got to ask me a question. Turn the microphone on, please. Yeah,
0: you flapping around, banging shit over there. God. What?
2: Madison Beer.
0: Madison Beer tomorrow night. You need to fix your attitude, okay? You got a smile? He's in a bad mood. You want to go home? Go home now. Are you gonna talk?
2: Bro.
0: Don't
2: start me.
0: Madison Beer tomorrow night. Also, this week on the show, Mr. Niall Horan. And then also, big one. Oh, look, you know what? Some people will say not as big as Niall, but as for me, big one for me. Big one for Smallsy. Five gonna be here. Do you reckon they could teach me choreography? Is that not a... Could they teach me the dance to When the Lights Go Out?
2: I don't know if that would go viral or...
0: It would be terrible. But we've got a big enough studio here, Spacey. We could do it on the floor here. They could teach me the chore to When the Lights Go Out. From all I remember is there was a lot of, like... Downward fist pumping.
2: We're
0: going
2: to need to watch the music video before they get here.
0: That's going to happen. Five, here hanging out with us this week here on the show. Lovely going live for you from 9 o'clock. I will see you tomorrow, afternoon 3, and then again at 7. Here is the Kid Laroi, brand new track called Pieces. This is KISS.

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0: 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It's fast.
3: Yeehaw!
0: It's funny. And as unpredictable as a storm rolling over the open plains.

0: Yes, sir. Welcome to another week of Lowy Live. My name is Craig Lowe. I do thank you for kicking it wherever you are across Australia right now. Having a lot of fun making this show for Kiss FM. Hopefully, you enjoy hearing it as much as we do. By the way, we're also live streaming. You can watch our thing unfold in real time on Facebook, TikTok, Instagram, and YouTube at Lowy Live. I am pointing at the screens right now like a douchebag. Hey, we got a huge show for you this evening. As everyone knows, Mother's Day has just passed.
1: Not like a regular mom. I'm a cool mom.
0: That's right. So in the next 5 hits time, I'm going to be playing to you exclusively audio from some celebrity Mother's Day cards. That's right, cards. Some celebrities got their mothers. You're not going to hear this anywhere else, including one celebrity that was recently cancelled. You don't want to miss this. Again, in the next 5 hits time. Before the hour is out, I've also got a double pass for you all to check out. Hugh Jackman's most highly rated movie, this bad boy, is called Sheep Detectives. Now, we're going to be playing a game called Black Sheep. It's pretty easy. I'm going to be playing to you a lesser-known celebrity's sibling who also is in the entertainment industry. You've just got to correctly tell me who that black sheep of the family is. I'll give you a hint. Like, this celebrity, his sister can buy her own flowers. You just need to correctly name who this guy is. Thirteen 1065. Before the hour is out, if you think you know who that black sheep of that family is, and later on in tonight's show when we do Campfire Confessions, we're going to be asking a very controversial question. Now, like I said, Mother's Day has just passed, and I had a bit of a question because obviously there's crime going up, there's climate change, financial issues. We wanted to know tonight if you think you should have to have a license to be a parent.
2: Hey, kids, we're eating dinner tonight. Come on, Tiffany, yep. Heather, Cody, Dylan, Dermot,
0: love him.
2: Jordan, Taylor, Brittany, Wesley, Boomer, Scout.
0: That's coming up later on in tonight's show. Right now, let's do this.
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0: Breaking down the biggest pop culture stories of the day with just a couple of sneaky chuckles. Let's get into it. OnlyFans models are coming after Sydney Sweeney for her portrayal of them on the hit show Euphoria. Many of the OnlyFans models are claiming her performance is hard to swallow, which isn't something they're used to. Kelly Holiday has been denied entry into the US, although the US hasn't stated what threat he caused. After interviewing him here on Lowy Live, he certainly did hijack my gay thoughts. Don't tell my dad. Dua Lipa is suing Samsung for $15 million for using her image on packaging without her permission. Damn. She's really going to be pissed when she finds out what their tagline was. Samsung and Dua Lipa, two things you have no chance of mounting. Let's just get into it right now, you know what I mean? This is Rose, Bruno Mars, Abbity Abbity Apple, Lowy Live.

0: Kelly Chews in Texas. Drinking Jack all
1: by myself. I am a certified Ella fella. God, I love that woman. Come on, baby.
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0: Shout out and core. Xavier Brinkman and Miss Mahalia. She owns Sweep and Shine. They're a decluttering business in South Australia. So if you need anything physical decluttered or maybe just emotionally, you need to check that lady out right now. Hey, we're doing this on about three hits time.
4: Hootin' Nanny.
0: That's right. Mother's Day has just passed.
5: 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Mommy. Mama.
0: So what we're going to do is we're going to be checking out some celebrity Mother's Day cards from a couple of cancelled celebrities and what they wrote to their mothers. You don't want to miss what this is, and you don't want to miss who it was when got cancelled. It's going to get weird. Tobias, Angel of Mine, crank it up, Lowy Live on Kiss.

0: appreciate you kicking it with us tonight. A Lowie Live, a late night show on Kiss. 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Again, thank you so much for checking out the show. Right now, as we do the Hootenanny, one of my favourite segments to do here on the show, where basically we just take the piss and say it's exclusive audio. But guys, tonight, it's exclusive audio. As we all know, Mother's Day has just passed.
1: Mom! Mommy! Mama!
0: And God bless all the mums out there. You know, I hope you all had a wonderful day. Kicked it with mine. I've dated a few. Guys, everyone loves a mum around here. You know what I mean? And right now on Lowie Live, I'm going to read to you because I got exclusive audio from some publicists over in LA where I used to live for 15 years. I was like, hey, you guys look after a lot of celebrities. Can you give me just like a copy of the cards they're giving their mums? And they're like, sure. So I'm going to play that for you exclusively right now on Lowie Live. This was actually a card from a young lady who I'm sure you all know. She asked you to once hit her baby one more time. She recently got done for a DUI. I don't want to give away who it is, but I'll see what you guys think about the card. This is it right now.
2: Roses are red. Let's get drunk because I'm rich. Don't let me drive, Mum.
3: It's Britney, bitch.
0: Okay, so that was Britney Spears' Mother's Day card to her mum. Not bad. Those two aren't even talking, so that's pretty cool, you know. I got another one from a young lady who's a billionaire and going to get married to an NFL star. You might have heard of her. Let's read hers.
2: I've got an album called Red. Me Existing's the Gift. My new music's trash.
4: This is Taylor Swift.
0: Now, I love Taylor Swift. I can't believe she sent that to her mum. That's crazy, right? And I know you were all like, Lowie, we need the exclusives, dog. Have you got someone that we would not think you would have access to getting their Mother's Day card? And I do right now. This guy recently got cancelled. Not a big fan of his work. However, we did get a copy of his Mother's Day card, and he's in jail. So let's see what this card had to say.
2: Mum, I'm in jail. I'm afraid for my rear. It's your boy P. Diddy.
5: Shit is serious out here.
0: Oh, that is just terrible. That is just terrible. That was a Hootenanny on Lowie Live Celebrity Mother's Day cards. You probably won't hear that again because I'm not sure our bosses would like us to play that again. However, in the next 10 minutes, I got to send someone away to see the brand new, highly rated Sheep Detective. Hugh Jackman's brand new movie as we play a game of
6: Famous Black Sheep.
0: That's right. I'm going to play to you a lesser known celebrity's sibling. You just got to correctly guess who that sibling is. You are off to see that movie coming up in the next 2 hits time. But right now we are about to play my favorite song. Our music director rang me up and he said, hey, are you cool to play this? And I was like, my dog, please. You know this from the film Apex. Taron Egerton dances his absolute ass off to it. Enjoy it right now. Chemical Brothers, Go, a throwback hit. Only on Kiss FM. Lowie Live!

0: Lacey Abrams. That's so true. On Lowy Live, thank you so much for kicking it with us. She was actually my number one Spotify artist last year on Songs and Album. Because I'm a 17-year-old girl who's going through it. Hey, you can watch us on the live stream, Facebook, TikTok, Instagram, and YouTube at Lowy Live.
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0: Shout-out to Shireen Francis. She hosts Can't Handle the Crime and Scandal podcast. You can catch it on iHeart. Shout-out to Melly Loves Music. And shout-out to Positive People, who wrote, and I quote, "That mo that you have makes me want to sprinkle fertilizer on my upper lip too." Hell yeah, dog. Almost a compliment.
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0: Guten Tag, my name is Craig Lowe. Thank you so much for checking out my show here, Kiss FM. Having a lot of fun making it for you. Right now, I want to send you away to see an incredible new movie, The Sheep Detective. This thing is heartwarming. It stars Hugh Jackman. It's making people cry in a good way. You want to go and see this movie. But right now, we're going to play a game for you to get there, and it's called Famous Black Sheep. Here's how it works. I'm going to give you hints as to a younger sibling of someone very, very famous. You just need to tell me who that black sheep is. Who is that lesser-known person in this famous family, okay? You guys, I think you guys understand. You guys get it. Okay, here we go. I'm going to start right now, okay? My sister can buy her own flowers. My dad has an achy-breaky heart. My name is a form of drawing. I'm going to play to you this guy's song. You need to name this guy. Not his famous sister. You need to name who this guy is right here. Okay, right now we are playing Famous Black Sheep. Let me know, 131065, if you know the name of that famous black sheep of that very famous family. Again, I don't need to know the name of his famous sister. We all know her. I need you to tell me who her lesser-known brother is, the black sheep of the family. Again, 131065. The phone lines are open right now as we play
1: Famous Black Sheep.
0: Oh, I missed the button. We'll play it one more time.
1: Famous Black Sheep.
0: Now we sound professional. 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
2: Famous black sheep.
0: That's right. I've got a double pass to a kick-ass movie right now. You've just got to correctly name a very famous celebrity black sheep. The number was 131065, just like Elena, who's called up. Hi, Elena.
3: Hi.
0: Hey, thank you for calling in to Aloe Live. We really do appreciate your time, and my God, do we need the ratings. You know what I mean?
3: Of course.
0: Kick-ass. Hey, right now I've got a double pass for you to check out The Sheep Detective. It's a kick-ass movie, Hugh Jackman. I'm going to give you some hints of a famous celebrity family's black sheep. Now, he has a very famous sister. He is also a little bit famous. I'm going to give you some hints as to who this guy is. Then I'm going to play his music. If you can correctly name the black sheep of this family, you are winning that double pass. You good to go?
3: Yeah.
0: All right, here we go. Here, let me play the scary music. Okay. My sister can buy her own flowers. My dad has an achy breaky heart. And my name is a form of drawing. And this is my music.
3: That's Tracy Cyrus.
0: That's right, Trace Cyrus. You are up to see that. Hell yeah, congratulations. Are you pumped to go and see The Sheep Detective?
3: Yeah.
0: Hell yeah, stay there for me. Hey, you can win tomorrow night when we play again. Famous black sheep, but of course, don't miss The Sheep Detective starring Hugh Jackman and Emma Thompson in cinemas now. Next on Aloe Live, we are doing something very saucy and a little bit controversial.
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0: I'm going to be hitting you with a question that maybe you've also thought about privately, but tonight we're going to talk about it live on the radio. Should you need a license to be a parent? That's crazy. Hey, find out what people have to say next.

0: happening here. Banger on Lovely Live. Thank you for kicking it with us right now. We're also live streaming everything. Facebook, TikTok, Instagram, and YouTube. Jump in, get yourself a shout.
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0: Shout out Cornelius Mendez, Chetty Joanne, and Rachel Morris. She wants me to shout out her neighbor who is currently practicing trumpet, and she says it sounds like he is deep frying a rat. So that's interesting. Hey, next hour we're doing this.
2: Campfire Confessions.
0: I'm asking a very weird, obtuse thing, but I think it deserves to be brought up.
3: You need a license to buy a dog or drive a car. Hell, you need a license to catch a fish. But don't let any butt-reaming asshole be a father.
0: That's right. 131065. Next hour, we are asking you, should you need a license to be a parent? I know Mother's Day just passed. A bunch of celebrities are having troubles with their kids. I just want to know what you think. Should you need a license to be a parent? We're doing it next hour. Campfire Confessions. You don't want to miss what some people are already saying in the live stream next on Kiss.
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0: Swims, Mr. Know-It-All on Lowy Live. Thank you so much for kicking it with us right now. Facebook, TikTok, Instagram, and YouTube at Lowy Live. You're going to want to jump in there in a second because we're about to do something very special in the live stream.
1: Yeah, that's what I call a campfire.
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0: Again, my name is Craig Lowe. Thank you so much for hanging out with me on my show, Lowy Live, here at KISS. Having a lot of fun making a radio show for you guys, being back on air. So hopefully you're enjoying hearing it. I really do appreciate you checking it out and giving it your love, time, and energy. Now, Campfire Confessions is when we open up the phone lines to you to be as honest and brutally honest as you want to be, both on the phone and in the live stream here. And tonight, it's going to get a little bit heated. Now, Mother's Day, of course, has just passed. We got to see everyone post up how much they love their mums. And then I got to thinking, there's a lot of celebrities that currently aren't even talking to their kids, right? There's Brad Pitt, he's not talking to his kids. The Beckhams aren't talking to one of their kids. Elon Musk doesn't talk to any of his 145 children. And it had me thinking that some people are really good parents, right? But I understand it's not for everyone. Now, if you've seen this new viral clip of this kid having a meltdown over a hamburger.
3: What's a hamburger to you?
4: It's a hamburger! You put tomatoes and stuff on it. This is not a hamburger, just a bun and a pickle.
0: And I get that's a lot to deal with. I'm sure that's a lot to deal with. So the question tonight is going to be, should you need a license to be a parent? Do you apply before you get pregnant? A lot of people in the live stream are already jumping in with their opinions. Because to me, I'm just like, the world is overpopulated. We've got climate change, which is just breathing down our necks. Pardon the pun. Financially, we're all just getting ruined across the board right now. Whenever I see someone saying they're having a kid, I'm just like, how do you afford that thing? And it feels like, especially in Australia, crime is through the effing roof right now. And I've got a theory on it, right? I think that if there was a license that you had to get, things might be a little bit different. Or even if it was like, especially with crime, if it was like, hey, your kid gets two strikes, on that third one, the parents are going to jail. I think a lot more people would maybe care about the children that they are bringing into this world. And I get that if we all had fantastic parents, there would be no rappers and there would be no strip clubs. It'd always be empty. And I love both of those things. So I get it. I get that occasionally we need some light and shade. I just don't think parenting is where that light and shade should start. But tonight, I got a double pass for you all to check out Sheep Detectives for your opinions. And I want to know your brutal honesty. Should you need a license to be a parent? Give us a call, 13 1065, and I also want your comments in the live stream, Facebook, TikTok, Instagram, YouTube, and Twitch at Lowy Live. Should you need a license to be a parent?
5: You need a license to buy a dog or drive a car. Hell, you need a license to catch a fish. But they'll let any butt-reaming asshole be a father.
0: Phone lines are open right now as we do
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0: Again, my name's Craig Lowe. Thank you so much for hanging out with me as I do Lowy Live, my new show here at Kiss FM. Having a lot of fun being back on air for y'all. And right now, we are doing the Campfire Confessions. Now, this is when we get a little deep, change gears on the show, and we ask you some pretty straightforward, maybe a little bit honest, maybe a little bit blunt with the questions. Now, I kind of feel lately a lot of celebrities aren't talking to their kids. Mother's Day has just passed. So tonight, we're hitting you up with the question, should you have to have a license to be a parent?
3: You need a license to buy a dog or drive a car. Hell, you need a license to catch a fish. But they'll let any butt-reaming asshole be a father.
0: 131065 is the number to call. Share your opinion right now. You can also jump in the live stream, Facebook and TikTok and Instagram at Lowy Live. I personally believe, yes, you should need a license to be a parent. You should apply for it. You should have some parental training so they can see if you can regulate your own emotions to be a parent in such a situation. And I'm lucky, you know, I'm fortunate enough, to be honest. I'm surrounded by some great dads. My brother Rick, fantastic dad. And he's a dude, right? I was always scared of my older brother because he was just a... He was just a bully to me, but I love this dude, right? And seeing him just be a girl dad, he adores his girl. Same as my mate Mark. He adores his daughter, Soma. Like my mate Timmy, huge, incredible dad. So I love seeing these dads who are just throwing themselves into it, but I don't think that's the case for some of these kids. And sometimes when you see it fail, you're just like, ugh, man, I just don't know if you're the dude for this job. But joining me on the phone right now is Blake. Hi, Blake.
4: G'day, Lowy.
0: Hey, thank you so much for calling in to Lowy Live. You know we love and appreciate your time and energy. Do tell me, should you need a license to be a parent?
4: 100% yes.
0: Why is that?
4: Okay, so I was at the shop the other day. There was these two kids, one and a mark, in nappies, by the way, and their parents just sat there. They stunk. They were screaming. And the parents just sat there doing nothing on their phones, scrolling TikTok. And I'm like, I'm about to walk up and just, you know, sorry, I'm crashing out right now.
0: You're allowed to crash out. This is a crash out friendly zone. You know that.
4: Hell yeah.
0: Do you think it should be mandatory that, like, you need to apply to be a parent before and maybe get some training on it and stuff like that?
4: Yes. 100% yes. There's a lot of bad parents out there. I'm just going to say that.
0: No, I agree with you, Blakey boy. Stay there for me. Taking more of your calls right now. Up for grabs a double pass to check out Sheep Detective for most interesting, almost biggest crash out of the night. 131065 is the number to call right now as we continue doing...
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0: Ahoy, hoy. My name is Craig Lowe. Thank you for kicking it with us on Lowy Live, a night show here at KISS. And right now we are doing the Campfire Confessions, where we like to talk about things that are sometimes a little bit obtuse, a little bit weird, a little bit different, a little bit blunt. Now, Mother's Day has just passed. Shout out to all the incredible mums. Hope you all had a fantastic weekend and the weekend you deserved. I wanted to talk about this because some celebrities aren't talking to their kids. I feel like there's overpopulation in the world. I feel like there's a large crime rate that's dropping. And some people just have too many kids.
1: Hey, kids, we're eating dinner tonight. Come on, Tiffany, Heather,
0: yep.
1: Cody,
0: hate him.
1: Dylan,
0: love her.
1: Dermot,
0: he's cool.
1: Jordan,
0: he owes me
1: Taylor,
0: money.
1: Yeah. Brittany, Wesley,
0: dated
1: Rumor,
0: that guy.
1: Scout.
0: She broke up with me. So I wanted to know right now, 131065, should you make people get a license to be a parent? We're also open in the live stream, Facebook, TikTok, and Instagram. We want to know what you guys think. Up for grabs, a double pass to check out. Sheep Detective on the phone right now is Christy. Hi, Christy.
2: Oh, hi, Lowy.
0: Hey, no one knows this, but off air, I have accidentally hung up on you twice, and you've been on hold for 5 minutes. You are such a trooper, and I cannot tell you how much I love and adore you. Thank you for...
2: No, please. Look, honestly, it must be so hard for you to... Because last time I called, it's the exact same situation. You were on your own again.
0: Yeah,
2: so
0: yeah.
2: You were running around trying to get everything done.
0: So, I love this job and I love you for hanging in there for me. But Christy, do tell me, should people need a license to be a parent?
2: Oh, look, oh my gosh, I'm a little bit conflicted here, but I have to say some kind of regulation needs to take place because what I see in my practice and what I've been told and what I've been observing over these many decades, it is deplorable the way some parents treat their children. And henceforth, as you said before, which is really awesome, I so agree with what you said, the crime rate has increased, parents aren't talking to their children, children aren't talking to their parents, there are so many chasms, family chasms and issues there. So, I mean, it really is important. Parenting classes, super important. Maybe compulsory parenting classes would be a really good idea too. But, you know, I am all about human rights too. So, and I know that, you know, we're kind of violating a person's right to procreate here.
0: Yeah.
2: A little bit, you know.
0: Yeah, so that's the thing. That's you can't really police this thing.
2: I'm conflicted about that. Yeah,
0: yeah.
2: Exactly.
0: Yeah,
2: so,
0: I agree. Hey, thank you so much for the call and hanging in there. Everything you just said was an absolute mic drop. And I absolutely love and appreciate you,
2: thanks,
0: Christy.
2: Craig. Thanks for all your efforts. And I just absolutely love your energy. You're amazing. What you do on radio is absolutely amazing and super, super refreshing. We do not have anybody like you on radio. So please keep up the great work. Love you, love you, love you.
0: Wow, that was a I didn't even pay you to say that.
2: No, you didn't.
0: Thank you. Love you, Kirstie. Hey, we might take the last few calls. 131065. Should people have to have a license to be a parent? Up next, we're also going to read out the best comments in the live stream. Someone has some incredible advice. I want to share this with you, what they had to say. It might actually be the answer for this entire thing next as we wrap out
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0: My name is Craig Loy. Thank you so much for hanging out with us again here at Lowy Live as we do Campfire Confessions. Now, Mother Day has just passed. We were talking about celebrity parents a little earlier on, the fact that, like, Brad Pitt doesn't really talk to the multitude of his children. Elon Musk as well. He has a small football team. None of them talk to him. The Beckhams aren't talking to one of their kids. And it just feels like maybe something's changing in the parenting style. Maybe parents should have to have a license before they can have kids.
3: You need a license to buy a dog or drive a car. Hell, you need a license to catch a fish. But they'll let any butt-reaming asshole be a father.
0: And I'm not a father. I just want to preface that, right? But I think I would have been a good dad. I'm not sure if I'm ever going to have kids. I try and regulate my emotions, right, as much as I possibly can. And a lot of people are saying that's where the problem goes, right, regulating emotion. And I try to, right? But some of you know I'm bipolar. Like regulating my emotions is a very difficult process for me. It's something I work on every day. But when I'm around kids, I just feel so much happiness and joy because I think they're fantastic. And when I just see parents who don't enjoy it, who just seem to be phoning it in, I think that's why it eats at me, because I'm like, oh man, not everyone is getting this blessing that you have been blessed with. Maybe treat it with a bit more respect. Now, we threw it over to the phone line, had some great calls on whether or not you should need a license to be a parent. A lot of people had their comments in the live stream, Facebook, TikTok, Instagram, at Lowy Live. So I want to read you some of these comments now. Chetty Joanne wrote, there should be a manual called No, so some parents can teach their children that word. Kids these days are too entitled. Hell yeah, you should need a license to be a parent. Then Matthew in one of the Instagrams wrote something incredibly funny. What else do we need a license for? Soon we're going to need a license to walk down the street. Get very nice, Matthew. Appreciate you and your honesty. Untouched Revenge, aka Kirsty, wrote, everyone should get an animatronic baby at the age of 16 so they can understand what it's like to be a parent for just 24 hours. Yeah, I think that'll be a real eye-opening experience. Multi-talented Mama Laura wrote, there should be some sort of a course that you need to get past before you can be a parent. I agree with that, but I think you're kind of saying what this next comment is saying, which is Cornelius Mendez, and I agree with this. Maybe this is the answer. He said, not just a license, but you should have to take parenting courses before you can get a license to be a parent. 90 hours of parenting, and you can only lose your shit a couple of times before you know you're out. And you should also have to do 10 hours of that hungover, which I couldn't agree with more. So thank you so much for everyone in the live stream and your comments. By the way, the person winning tonight is going to be Kirsty, who rang us before. Oh, come on. There we go. Kirsty hit us up and she couldn't have been more open than us. She said, yes, she works with kids and there's a lot of parents phoning it in. Right now, Kirsty, congratulations. You're off to see Sheep Detective. Don't miss The Sheep Detective starring Hugh Jackman and Emma Thompson in cinemas. Now, guys, thank you to everyone who called in and was part of Campfire Confessions tonight here at Lowy Live. Really do love and appreciate all of you for getting involved with that. Don't you go anywhere. Up next on the show,
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0: That's right. Our ratings suck in Melbourne, so every single Monday, I read a love poem to Melbourne. Tonight, it's about Melbourne coffee, and it's going to get very insulting, or maybe not. So if you're from Melbourne, you're going to want to stick around. And if you don't like Melbourne, you're going to want to stick around. Next, Lowy Live on Kiss.
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0: Olivia Rodrigo rips 100% of the time. Drop Dead, a brand new one here at Lowie Live. Appreciate you for kicking it with us across Australia. We're also the first show to live stream Facebook, TikTok, Instagram, YouTube, and Twitch. Hit us up.
1: Live stream shout
0: out. Right now, Peachy wanted me to shout out Dan in Brisbane. She thinks you're amazing and she loves you. She just didn't have the heart to tell you. She asked me to do it on TikTok, where we are up to 69,000 likes in that stream. And guys, that's how it works. Any crazy shit you ask me to say on live radio, I'm going to be saying it.
2: Is because I thought you was my family.
0: Ah, come on. It's a long-ass intro. Hello, my name is Craig. Thank you so much for hanging out right now as we do Lowie Live in a little segment we like to call Melbourne Love Poem Mondays. Now, if you're following Lowie Live at all on any of the socials, you'll know that we're doing pretty good in the ratings around the country, except Melbourne. So, what we decided to do here each Monday to try and make the people of Melbourne not think we're such a-holes, we decided to do a little segment called Melbourne Love Poem Mondays, where I'm going to express to Melbourne one thing that I love that is a quintessentially Melbourne thing. And I don't think it comes more quintessentially Melbourne than Melbourne coffee.
3: I'm into something slightly more exotic. Like where you're from.
4: Really? Swaffshire. Oh, how wonderful.
0: So right now I'm about to read a love poem to Melbourne's coffee, as we do Melbourne Love Poem Mondays on Lowie Live. Bear with me if you feel like crying. I get it. Oh, Melbourne coffee, how it always hits. Paying $30 for a latte is totally the shit. It's like liquid gold steamed out of brass. I get mine from Chapel Street with my head up my ass. No other city has coffee this trendy. I like to sip mine when running from kids with a machete. So go get a coffee from a Melbourne cafe. I'm Craig Lowe with Melbourne Love Poem Mondays. Well, I think that went pretty well. What do you guys think of the live stream? Everyone seems to really like that. Okay, I'm Craig Lowe. And that, of course, was
1: Melbourne Love Poem Mondays.
0: Thank you so much to everyone who got involved with that. Next week, I don't know what we're going to do. Does anyone else know something? We've done trams, we've done AFL football, and we just did coffee. So if you're from Melbourne and you know what we need to do next week's Love Poem on, please hit us up. Facebook, TikTok, and Instagram at Lowie Live. Next on the show, one of our favourite segments to do on the show.
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0: Throwing it back to an old school track that was emo. And if you love Twin Sisters like I do, you're going to love what we're playing next on Lowie Live.

0: HBRC back to you on Lovin Live. We appreciate you for checking out the show right now. By the way, we're live streaming Facebook, TikTok, Instagram, and YouTube at Lovie Live. We are up to 74,000 likes on TikTok. Matt Stream, love you guys. Appreciate
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0: Shout out to Jared, who wanted me to tell Georgie Tursley, he really loves you and he wants to get back with you. I don't know why this show has turned into Richard Mercer's love line request, but dog, here we are. Hey, you guys like getting a little emo?
2: Oh my God, it's worse than we thought. They made her emo.
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0: Here's a hint. They're twins, they're Australian, they're from Brisbane. You're going to love it. 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

G'day, my name's Craig Lowe. This is my late night show, Lowy Live on KISS. Having so much fun making this show, so thank you to everyone who's been a part of the show tonight. It's been so much fun kicking it with you guys. Guys, we just reached a milestone on the show. I'm going to tell you what that is in less than... I'm going to play one song, actually. Right now, we're doing Emo Mondays on Lowy Live. Back in the day, I used to wear skinny leg jeans. I had jet black hair. I used to wear guy liner because I love me some emo music. I'm talking My Chemical Romance. I'm talking about Taking Back Sunday. I'm talking about some of the bands that we can't even name on this radio station. But I am going to kick it back to one of my favorite emo tracks from back in the day, early 2000s. And they don't come more kick-ass than these two pint-sized vixens of Australian musical royalty? Veronica's Everything I'm Not on Love.

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0: Yes, sir. This has been Lowy Live, and I cannot thank you all enough for coming around, checking out the show, being a part of it in any way, shape, or form, putting so much time and effort into this show. And I do really appreciate being back on air here, kicking it with y'all at KISS. If you missed anything, you can jump onto our socials. We've also been live streaming on this bad boy. I'm going to get to that in a second. Facebook, TikTok, Instagram, YouTube, and Twitch. Of course, the show is also a daily podcast. Anything you miss, you can grab it the next day on the free iHeartRadio app or wherever you get your podcast. But very exciting news right now. Guys, we are on TikTok every single night. And tonight, for the first time ever, we have over 100,000 likes in the live stream, which is absolutely banana peels. Right now, we are up to 110,000 likes in that stream. So thank you to everyone who jumped in there and got involved tonight and sent really funny things to put on my face and my head. Had so much fun with you guys, and it's really, really cool to see how much you guys enjoy interacting with this show. Truly, really does mean the world to me. We will be back tomorrow. Got more tickets to Sheep Detective. Plus, tomorrow night, we're going to be chatting to the whole cast of Mortal Kombat. Fatality. And things get weird when I bring up with one of the lead actors I actually auditioned for his role. That's a real story. Going to share that with you tomorrow night on the show. Again, I cannot thank you all enough for checking it out tonight. We will be back tomorrow night, bigger, better, and hopefully with you kicking it with us. Till then, my name is Craig Lowe. Thank you so much for checking out Lowy Live on KISS. Good night and bye.
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0: We're uncovering, unearthing a lie that I've been telling on the radio show for the last 10 years, and that is that you were dating someone in Perth many, many years ago who I didn't think was a very nice person. Mm. I didn't think she was right for you.
1: Mm-hmm.
0: So I appreciate now, I'll put my hand up and say it was the wrong thing to do,
1: mm-hmm.
0: That I lied about the fact that she was stealing your undies.
1: And look, I think my initial reaction to this was maybe hurt. My initial reaction is just
0: sure.
1: I'm just shocked that you had to go to that length. Like,
0: yeah, I was stealing your undies.
1: Well, you didn't have to. You didn't have to. That's what I'm saying. You could have just said, "Dude, she sucks."
0: Nah, it's too confrontational for me. I don't want to put you in the situation.
1: Is this why you were farting in the vent between our rooms as well?
0: Oh, I didn't think she was right for you. I was hoping. Plan A was that maybe you two would break up because, like, one of you was farting during sex and that's too much kind of thing. And I was like, maybe you'll just find...
1: That's what would happen. We'd be in it and I'd be like, this room stinks.
0: Yeah.
1: And then I found out much later that Woody was...
0: Yeah. Anyway,
1: effectively gassing us.
0: That didn't break you up. You guys pushed through that, which was surprising. So I had to, move to more elaborate measures. And that was stealing your underwear, burying them around Perth, and then telling you that she was stealing them, that I was finding your undies in
1: it's
0: her
1: actually
0: car.
1: Actually, really strange,
0: which,
1: man.
0: Look, it's not true, but it's the thing that we do for our good mates to end relationships with the wrong people. Like Annalise, amongst the girl community, you guys are always sabotaging.

0: That's relationships, aren't you? To like make sure you're friends with the right person.
1: You might like plant a seed. Like it's like, yeah. Oh, he did that.
2: You'd speak to them.
1: And you probably speak to them, but like if they're not listening, you do subtle like drops like, oh, I can't believe he did that. That's so, anyway.
2: Oh, yeah. That was layered.
0: That's good.
2: Wow, that's divisive. See, Annalise, like quite a sweet person, but then you forget she's a girl. And they've got this thing. So they just do that sort of stuff.
1: A little bit manipulation.
0: Yeah. You're so measured. You're smart. Mm. You're so many steps ahead. The other one I'll ask you. So Mim once told me that her mates, when they were not sure about a new guy in the group who was dating someone, they would speak to the person on social media, like DM them if he hadn't met them yet and start flirting with them.
2: Oh, clever.
0: And see if he would flirt back.
3: What?
0: Yeah. I always thought that was pretty outrageous, but they were like, that's just a classic little
2: test. I think that's entrapment.
0: That is entrapment.
2: That's entrapment.
0: Now, really excitingly, though, Wilbert, we've actually got Pip here who joins us on the show. Now, Pip, I hope I'm not tarnishing your reputation here by dragging you down with me, but from memory, firstly, welcome to the show. Great to hear your voice, Pip.
2: Great to hear your voice.
4: Hi, boys.
2: For all the Will and Woody.
4: Lovely to hear your voices too.
2: Supporters out there, Pip.
4: And my reputation has been tarnished for years since working with you, Wood. So.
0: Okay, perfect. Let's bring it further down.
2: So Pip produced our show when we were over in Perth.
0: Yes.
2: For a little while then, until she had enough and she left.
0: That's fair enough. Yeah. People don't last very long. They don't last very long. But Pip, we had moments where we were confiding in each other that we thought maybe the person that Will was seeing wasn't right for him and maybe not the nicest person.
4: Yes, I do remember that.
0: Okay. Now, do you also remember that
2: you're not cross-examining her.
0: No, I just want to make sure. I just want to make it seem like, you know, this was a group decision,
2: Isn't
0: not just me.
2: Isn't it true that you...
0: So, Pip, from my memory, I pitched the idea to you that I was going to make it seem like she... like she was stealing Will's undies. Do you remember that?
4: Look, I'm not saying it's not possible that you did do this, but I have no recollection of it. I genuinely do not remember, but that does not mean it's not true because I have a very bad memory and it does sound like something I'd be like, that is a great idea.
0: That's exactly what you said.
2: No, you
0: exactly.
2: Didn't. Yeah. No, you didn't.
0: 5:15 by the microwave.
2: No, you didn't. You did not say that stealing my underwear was a good idea, Pip. I know you. You would have been
4: really
2: like...
4: I didn't like her.
2: Why didn't you just tell me?
0: You couldn't, mate.
2: No
0: couldn't.
2: One told me.
0: You're intimidating.
4: I couldn't tell you. No, I couldn't tell you that.
2: Why couldn't you tell me?
4: Oh, I don't know. I don't think we had that kind of relationship yet.
0: You can't tell talent. You can't tell
4: Woods,
0: talent. That
4: Woods company. Could have... Exactly. Woods could have told you, though.
0: Yeah, that's fair. It's back on me.
2: Finally.
5: 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It's Will and Woody keeping you up.
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18: Let's get the party started. See you at the bar, you was hardly talking. That's when I knew that your heart was scarring. Friends to lovers need a part to star in. 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

0: Alexa Leary has got a brand new book, Sink or Swim, Defying the Odds, which is out now. Alexa is a Paralympian. She won gold, broke a world record in Paris, former triathlete. And look, I've deliberately stayed away from a lot of what has happened to Alexa, Alexa's story, because I want to hear it firsthand from you. But Alexa.
1: Hi.
0: How are you?
1: Good. How are you?
0: Good. I'm Will.
2: And I'm Woody.
1: I'm Alexa.
0: You shouldn't be alive. Is that right?
1: Yeah, it is true. I shouldn't be. They said I would be a vegetable or I'd never walk or talk again and I would die. They did say that straight to my parents.
0: Okay.
2: Can we talk about the accident then, Alexa? So what happened?
1: Yeah, of course. So my accident, so the day it happened, So when I got out of the hospital, I couldn't quite comprehend that I had an accident. I had no idea. And my parents actually had to sit me down and tell me. So what they've told me is what then I know. I've never had an accident before. Whoa. From the brain damage I've done, I've got no idea I fell off a bike. But the accident all started on Saturday morning. I was out for an A-grade bunch cycle. So we were out down to do like 150K, like a big cycle that day. And I went out with my dad because my dad's a cyclist as well. I randomly stopped at like the top of a hill. Like apparently I messaged my dad and I said, oh my God, I've made it with the A-grade bunch so far. We're having a quick sip of water and like food and then we're off we go. But I couldn't believe I'd made it. And it was the best day of my life. I've never made it with the A-grade bunch up 90Ks in. I couldn't even believe it. I was so happy. And then there we go. I take my beanie off and I put it in my back pocket and I never tighten my helmet. And this is where it all changed. So all of a sudden I'm coming down a hill going 70 kilometers an hour. And apparently I've clipped the wheel in front of me. And I went smash on the right side first and then my helmet came off and I went smash on my left.
0: Whoa.
1: And it was so bad that this is like the miracle day of it. The fact that there was actually a car coming down the hill and there's no reception. So some of the cyclists couldn't call the ambulance. Mm. But luckily they jumped in the car, they drove out a little bit and called the ambulance. And the ambulance were literally around the corner getting a coffee. They were just right next door to me. And this is even the biggest miracle part was the fact that there was a cyclist riding up the hill. He wasn't with our bunch. He was a random cyclist. He's a doctor. He put me in a breathing position because I my lung collapsed as well. So it was quite bad.
0: And then
1: I was the ambulance came, everything like that. They took me to Sunshine Coast Hospital, but that hospital said she's so impaired, we can't do anything. So they had to life fly me like on the helicopter to Royal Brisbane Hospital. And that hospital said to my parents, no one survives cycling accidents, like not possible. And anyways, I got there and I had like a big cut on my leg and arm and they never stitched it for a few weeks because they thought I was going to die. They're like, nah. So anyways, then I had 7 brain operations, blood clots. I was a mess. I broke my scapula, my ribs. Mm. I was destroyed. Oh. Yeah, it was quite bad.
0: When does the memory kick in? Because I imagine when you're talking about getting flown around and, you know, brain surgeries and all this sort of stuff, I imagine you're unconscious. When do the lights come on?
1: I couldn't tell you. I then lived in Beru, which is brain injury rehabilitation unit. Mm-hmm. And that's for like severely damaged brains. I was in the hospital 6 months.
0: Are you talking or anything at this stage or are you? No. No.
1: I was so bad. And that's the thing about it. Like in the hospital, I couldn't talk or walk, but all I did was sing every lyric to every song. And everyone was going, how does she know that?
0: Wow.
1: That's not right.
0: Wow.
2: And do you think you were doing that to try and get yourself through it, singing?
1: But I don't even know that I was doing that. I just watched videos and my brain was really, really upset. Like it was destroyed. So it upset all my connections. So they were gone. So I was so impaired.
2: I'm sure you've spoken to your parents about this now. Did they have moments where they had to say goodbye to you?
1: Yeah, 8 times. They told me 8 times they had to because they actually had I had 7 brain operations. Oh. My mum and dad had to go over to the hospital at 2 a.m. in the morning to sign off my life. 50-50% chance I'd make the brain operations,
2: God,
1: but I made
2: so
1: them
2: sad.
1: All. I'm here.
2: They were on 7 different occasions, they were told it's a 50-50. Mm-hmm. And so every single time they would sign the papers, say goodbye to you.
0: That's so sad. I can't imagine that.
2: And then it's literally the flip of a coin 7 times in a row.
1: Yeah. Oh. And I made it.
0: God. All right. We've got more with Alexa Leary right up next on Will and Woody and a crazy story. It's Kiss.
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0: It's Will and Woody keeping you up.
1: Right now, though, we are joined by Alexa Leary, who is a triathlete, a Paralympian. Sink or Swim, Define the Odds is her book, which is out now. And Alexa, we've just been talking about this brain injury which occurred when you had a horrific cycling accident, 6 months that you don't remember, a whole portion of your life that has basically been forgotten, moved on from, and the fact that you had 8 different surgeries which could have led to you dying in that process. We're learning about who you are really in that, which I find fascinating given that you kind of feel as if you're a totally different person to who you were previously prior to the accident.
2: Like I'm living a second life. I can't remember the person I was before the accident.
1: What?
2: And I remember her. But like, the neuro doctors said the day of the accident, 4 to 5 years prior, I will have no memory and I don't have a single idea
1: really?
2: Of who I was in that. No, I've got no idea.
3: What are you told about the old Alexa?
1: Yeah.
3: Like what do your parents say?
2: Well, apparently I was a determined person. I was a triathlete. I was determined. I'm even more determined and more passionate because from the damage that it made my emotions so heightened that I am in like just a go-getter. Like, oh, yes. It's a bit hard. It's so hard every day with my behavior. But
1: really?
2: I'm only getting better. Yeah. I'm getting a lot better.
3: Excuse me if this is wrong, but is there a story around your brother trying to look for you or like he texted you? And couldn't find you?
2: Oh, yeah. So I was just really, really down on life and I just wanted to leave. I didn't want to be here anymore. And I just, I know, I like, yeah, it's in the book, but yeah, it was a rough moment of my life where I just felt like I didn't want to be here anymore. I just wanted to go. But then I had to really get myself, you know, on track to really fix that mindset of mine to keep going. Yeah.
1: It seems like it's a huge part of it. And it's amazing. Like I can hear how determined you are. You keep talking about how determined you are. We'll get to the Olympics in a second. Obviously, incredibly determined not to win a gold medal. Like, but for your drive, is that the reason you think that you made it through?
2: 100%. Like, I've just been a fighter. I will just keep going until I go all the way. That's just my personality. I'm just a go-getter. I'm like, I push for things to live. I pushed it. I did it. And I'm proud of myself for it. How far I've come and then like the Paralympics, I pushed that. I made sure I was like, I've got to do it. I've got to be proud of myself. That was the biggest thing for it.
3: When did you actually get back into the pool? Like what was that like?
2: So I got back in the pool. So the neuro doctors actually told my mum and dad that we've got to get Lex in the water to try and get my right side to work again. Cause I destroyed my brain so badly that mainly like the left, but it was the whole brain, but the left was more like really, really hit that it actually goes opposite and makes your right physically damaged. So I'm now left-handed. So I'm not right-handed anymore. I used to be, but I'm not. And that's why when I swim, I'm in the physical damage part because my right does not do as well as my left side is the gun. My left carries my right.
1: Yeah.
2: So that's like the hard thing.
1: God. Wow.
3: Okay. So the neuro actually said, let's get her in the pool.
2: After that, I got in the water and mum and dad were watching me and they're like, oh, wow. Like Lex is actually swimming. Like she's doing well. Like I was doing good, but it was really hard for me because mentally, like just in my right little side doesn't like to work with me. So it was very different for me because I was a triathlete.
3: Yeah.
2: I was a professional triathlete. I was at that level and it was very weird for me to get back in that water. It felt natural, but it wasn't natural. It was a little bit different. And then my mindset was like, I need more than just being in rehab for the rest of my life. I've got to succeed for myself. So that's why I pushed the limits to make the development squad and then the Paralympic squad.
3: We don't know.
1: Good
3: who,
1: on you, mate.
3: But
1: good
3: yeah,
1: on you.
3: Seriously.
1: That's so awesome.
3: It's such an inspirational story.
1: What a ride.
3: And I know for anyone listening to this right now, I hope you're being inspired by. I'm sure you're being inspired by.
1: People can go and get Alexa's book, Sink or Swim, Define the Odds, out now in all good bookstores. But also, you've got a second song coming out, you were telling us before.
2: Yes, I do. It should be out really soon.
3: You were showing us your DJ decks before.
1: So music's this huge part for you. Music's this thing that got you through the through your time in hospital, through rehab. That's kind of the only thing you feel that you're sitting there lying there singing song lyrics to yourself. What's your first song called?
2: Closer.
1: Closer.
2: And Alexa Leary and I think, Closer. Yeah, I'm not the singer. I am the backbeat. That's what I call myself. Jack.
3: Were you doing DJ stuff before the accident, or is this a post-accident thing?
2: No. So I was like, before the accident, I would like play guitar and sing and stuff. So it's a bit, but it's a bit hard now because my right hand doesn't like to work. So now I just wanted to jump on the DJ deck.
3: You just nail the back beat.
2: Yeah, that's so awesome.
1: Nailing it, honestly. This is just an incredible story. Alexa, thank you so much for joining us and giving us your time. And there's a lot there, and I'm sure it doesn't get easier to unpack every time you do it. So I really appreciate it.
2: No, thanks, guys. Thank you.
1: Yeah, and congratulations. You should be so proud of yourself. Yeah. Thanks for coming on the show.
2: Thanks. Thanks.
0: Can't sleep? It's Will and Woody keeping you up.
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0: 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Keeping you up.
1: We're going to swap meet on the radio right now, guys. And that is a chance for us to trade your trash to something treasure. Particularly something that is treasure for you, Woods. Something very special for you. Paris called up and she said, guys, I've got something that means nothing to me. And I've got something very, very special that I would want dearly.
0: Will and Woody's swap meet.
2: Where we turn your trash into treasure.
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0: Will and Woody's swap meet. 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
1: So for those of you playing along, and you have been over the last week, over the weekend as well, you would know that on Friday, Woods, three signed Taylor Swift CDs by none other than Queen Tay-Tay herself, the Queen of Capitalism, Queen of Pop, whatever you want to call her. These questions in these CDs in response to Stephanie, who's text through on 0429 131065, she said, are the albums signed by Taylor or a random? They are signed by Taylor.
5: Yeah, we have evidence.
1: The CDs are signed by Taylor. That is what you guys are trading for right now. Three signed Taylor Swift CDs.

0: 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These are certified CDs.
1: Priceless, Will. It is honestly hard to put a price on it. She very rarely signs things from what I understand. So again, you can't just find these things lying around. It couldn't be a bigger artist in the world as well. So 131065 is our number. If you have got something lying around your house that you would like to give us for the 3 signed Taylor Swift CDs, now is your time.
0: Damn.
1: Sorry, I lost the announce. Swallowed some saliva.
0: Now is your time.
1: It was so good.
0: Now is your time.
1: It was such a good sell.
0: 131065 makes a trade, guys. It could be anything.
2: 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Roll down your window and crank it up. I double dare you. It's Will and Woody on Kiss.
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16: 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Kiss.

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0: It's Will and Woody keeping you up.
1: Woodrow, we are giving away another trip to Los Angeles. So another whole week of this, set to be listening across the workday. You'd go in the running. Yeah, to go to LA, you and a mate, your mum, your dog, whoever you want to take with you. Tinseltown awaits. Fly United Airlines to Los Angeles and step into the spotlight. 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You're going to be staying at the Valorian Curio Collection by Hilton. Four nights there. Spending money. It's awesome. It's a great prize.
2: Just great rooms there. Great rooms. Great buffet.
1: But look, we're not going to be giving it away every day over the last few weeks. It has been a celebrity from Los Angeles who has called you guys. We're going to call one of them now,
2: Who have we got? Pull the name out of the hat there, Wilbur. Dave Schwimmer, I think, on Friday. He was great.
1: Russell Crowe.
2: Oh, great. I love Russell. Obviously, I love Russell. Here we go.
1: Oh, yeah, he's not from Los Angeles. He could have called from...
2: Yeah, but you know, he's in Hollywood.
1: He could have called in from Western Sydney.
3: Hello, Hayley speaking.
2: G'day. Is it Hayley?
3: Yes.
2: Hayley, you're live on radio.
3: Oh, okay. Are you calling because I think where you're calling?
2: Well, I can't read your mind, but it is Will and Woody here, Hayley.
3: The trip a day to LA.
2: Here we go. Okay. So, yes, so you are very much in the running for that, Hayley. We've got a whole bunch of you on hold at the moment. The really exciting news is we've got some time with Russell Crowe.
3: Yes.
2: And he's actually going to be the one to let the winner know that they're going to LA. So,
3: that would be cool.
2: Are you a fan of Russell's?
3: I love Russell Crowe.
2: Yeah, he's the bloody best.
3: Gladiator.
2: Oh, don't get me started, Hayley. But look, I'm gonna chuck you on hold. But if you hear Russell, you're gonna be going to LA. Okay.
3: Okay.
2: All right.
1: She's pumped.
2: Give her Gladiator, Russell.
4: Oh yeah, g'day. Is that Hayley?
2: Oh, it's perfect.
4: Oh yeah, g'day. Is that Hayley?
3: Yes. Hi, Russell. How are you?
4: Yeah, no, pretty good. Thanks, Hayley.
3: That's good. I can't believe I'm talking to Russell Crowe.
4: I actually prefer Maximus Decimus Meridius.
3: My bird name is Max for Gladiator.
4: After the Spaniard.
3: Yes.
1: Single column!
2: Get under the competition.
4: Has anyone here been in the army? All right, Hayley. Hayley.
3: Yes, yes.
4: You're a Rabbitohs fan?
3: I am.
2: Bunnies
3: are my favourite animal.
2: The competition, thanks, Russell.
4: Oh, so I'm sorry. You're telling me you got a rabbit for the Rabbitohs and then named it Max.
3: I do. I collect rabbits.
4: And then
3: rabbit.
4: Named it Max for Maximus Decimus Meridius.
3: Yes.
2: Wow.
4: Hayley.
3: Yes.
4: Are you not entertained?
3: I'm very nervous right now. I'm excited and nervous.
4: In Los Angeles, you will be entertained. Congratulations, you're going to Los Angeles.
3: Yes! Thank you so much.
2: Wow.
3: That's amazing. I'm so excited.
4: No, it's a pleasure. It's a pleasure, Hayley.
3: Thank you. You're awesome. I love you. Thank you so much.
4: I love you too.
2: Hayley, what a day for you. Talking to the great Russell Crowe. Who are you going to take with you, Hayley, to LA?
3: I've got three sons, so I'm not sure.
2: Jeez. Make them compete.
3: I only can take one.
2: This is what we say to everyone. Make them compete, Hayley. Who can be the best son? They're going to LA.
4: I wish I still had my son. 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
3: I love all your movies, Russell. 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I think you're awesome and keep making movies.
4: Have you seen the latest one? I've forgotten the name. It was so shit.
2: All right, Hayley, see you later. He's very critical of himself, Russell Crowe. All right, well, we'll be back tomorrow with more trips to LA. Final week. Russell's gone? Thank God. It's Will and Woody.
0: Time to say goodbye to Will and Woody.
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2: In the movie, there's a lovely scene where you surprise the fans who are camping outside. 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
8: Good morning, it's Dorian Tassato live from the KISS Traffic Centre. A burst water main in Inglefarm on Montague Road near Redhill Road. Works continuing later this morning. North Brighton, Brighton Road 40 both ways and outbound only Greenhill Road near King William Road. Pancreatic cancer numbers are outrageous and they need to change. 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The KISS cast weather for today, partly cloudy and 24. Right now it's 10 degrees. That's KISS traffic and weather together. Get ready for Ben and Liam start 6 a.m. on KISS 102.3.
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11: Now.
10: Morning, I'm Maria Gaban. The Treasurer is preparing to hand down the Albanese government's fifth budget tonight. Labor will attempt to improve intergenerational equity in Australia while at the same time trying to manage disruption from the war in the Middle East. Dr. Isaac Gross from the School of Economics at Monash Uni says now's not the time to be spending with inflation on the rise.
12: It's certainly a difficult time to be announcing any big spending program. So I don't think we're going to see some big new spends rolled out, or at the very least, what spending is done is going to be offset with spending cuts.
10: A South Australian subcontractor who fell 3 metres through a faulty handrail has been left traumatised by stairs and heights. It's understood the woman was leaning on the rail, which collapsed as she fell. The Adelaide Construction Company has been convicted and fined. The return of the 5 Australian passengers on a cruise ship at the centre of a hantavirus outbreak has been delayed. They're now expected in Australia later this week. And an Aussie study suggests the key to weight loss could be working less, with the University of Queensland finding a 1% reduction in annual working hours results in a slightly lower obesity rate. Your sport check next. Port Adelaide has suffered another injury blow, with star Miles Bergman needing surgery on his big toe. The Power will be forced into at least a couple of changes for Friday night's clash with the Suns in Darwin. And in tennis, no Aussies are left in the singles main draw at the Italian Open after Alexei Poprin lost to world number one Jannik Sinner in straight sets overnight. The KISS cast is next.
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10: Partly cloudy and 24 today and much the same 24 tomorrow. Right now it's 9 degrees. And get ready for Ben and Liam. They're back in breakfast kicking off from 6 a.m. on Adelaide's KISS 102.3.
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11: Traffic. Morning there, it's Whitey live from the KIS Traffic Centre at Ridleyton. Got traffic lights out this morning. It's 2 o'clock out South Road at Hawker Street. Integral Farm, Bruce Watermain, Montague Road at Red Hill Road. And we are slow already this morning, South Road, Edwardstown. Just near Castle Plaza for more works on South Road. Camera at Kings Road, Paralowie. 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Partly cloudy today, heading for 24, right now 9. That's KIS Traffic and Weather together. Get ready for Ben and Liam up next on KIS 1823.
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15: Adelaide's latest info.
16: Now.
15: Morning, I'm Marie Gagavan. SA unions are pushing for tonight's federal budget to deliver tax changes to make the housing system fairer for workers. Secretary Dale Beasley says that tax breaks for professional landlords have priced working South Australians out of home ownership. And Dr. Isaac Gross from the School of Economics at Monash says that the government has already foreshadowed a winding back of the capital gains discount.
17: But they've also indicated they're going to be winding back negative gearing in some way. And those details, at least, haven't really been publicly confirmed. So I think that's the big sort of mysterious outcome. We'll be waiting to see what the Treasurer announces on budget night.
15: A learner driver's been arrested after failing to stop the police at Ranelagh last night. A car was spotted speeding on the Southern Expressway just before 7 p.m, but the vehicle continued towards the western suburbs. Road spikes were used to stop that vehicle at Glenelg. A 17-year-old boy has been charged and will face the youth court in June. Aussies heading home from the cruise ship at the centre of the hantavirus outbreak will head to the Netherlands before quarantining in Western Australia. The man charged with the White House correspondent's dinner shooting has pleaded not guilty. And Dua Lipa is suing Samsung. The pop star has filed a lawsuit against the electronics company for allegedly using her face to sell TVs. Your sport check next.
18: Over 140 years, the Largspear Hotel could tell a million stories. Perhaps it's time to add yours. The Largspear Hotel, a haven by the shore.
15: The Crows' Wayne Miller has shed some light on Matthew Nicks' halftime rev-up that spurred them on to a 37-point win over Richmond at the G. It was a slow start with Adelaide trailing the bottom side by 10 points at the main break.
2: We wasn't playing the level that he wanted and the way we want to play, so yeah, it was a bit of a, I wouldn't say spray, but look, let's get back to what we need to do, and I think we come out in that third quarter and started playing how we wanted to play.
15: The Kiss cast is next.
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15: Partly cloudy and 24 today and much the same 24 tomorrow. Right now it's 9 degrees. And now it's time for Ben and Liam back in breakfast only on Adelaide's Kiss 102.3.
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27: G'day, Adelaide.
3: What have you got in your mouth there? You got one of my Kansy apples.
27: No, mate.
3: You've been you're getting high on the supply for our little apple game that we played before 7 o'clock.
27: I have a little missile.
3: Okay.
27: Little missile.
3: Pick a local, pick SA. We're doing this thing where I'm eating apples and people got to decide what South Australian apple it is just from the crunch. A lady yesterday went 3 for 3.
27: Yeah, she smashed it out the water. Penny, who brought the apples in for us yesterday, she was telling us that these little missile apples, because you said to her, what's your favourite apple, Penny? And she said, oh, it's the missile. The little, they're sweet and delicious, and they are. They're super crunchy. It's got a great consistency. I like the crunch to it. And it's got almost no core, so it's mostly all apple.
3: Yeah.
27: But she said that her son, who's 15 years old, has a party trick.
3: Yeah,
27: where he'll put the whole apple in his mouth.
3: And I got to say, he must be a Clydesdale horse because the apples are small.
27: Yeah.
3: But Ben and I were trying to do it. I don't know how this 15-year-old kid can... can he even do it? Do we get Penny from Pick a Local Pick SA to bring her son in before school to fit a whole apple in his mouth for us?
27: I'd like to see it because I almost got locked jaw trying to get this thing in.
3: Yeah, but yeah, they are juicy apples, so we'll be eating them a little later on. Maybe we to be fair, they've given us, like, they've basically brought in a forklift worth of apples.
27: Going to take a lot home.
3: Okay, because I was going to say maybe we could, like, every caller gets an apple.
27: Yeah, we could do that.
3: But you have to come pick it up. I don't think we can't, like, mail it out. But yeah, maybe we could do that. Is that cool, Belle? You happy to stay back today and if people come throughout the day to pick up apples? Or
28: must we?
27: Yes.
3: I think we must. We must. Yeah. We've just decided it's a must.
27: All right. If you come on down to Kiss 102.3 in North Adelaide on Tint Street today, you will get one apple.
3: Every caller gets an apple. That's right. Don't go anywhere. You can choose between a missile, a Granny Smith, or a Kansy.
27: Of course, Liam and I will not be here.
3: We'll leave quite early.
27: But Producer Belle will make sure she hand delivers every apple.
3: There will be team representatives here 24/7 to answer ye call.
27: All right, today's show's got that feeling about it.
3: I reckon, doesn't it?
27: It's going to be a good one. So why don't you get involved nice and early? We need you to call us right now, 13 1065. We're doing the 610 quiz after Bruno Mars. Super simple. We got 5 questions. You get them all right, you're walking away with 4 tickets to Disney on Ice. The number again is 13 1065. If you want to play the 610 quiz, no one's called yet, so you can be the first one through. If you pick up the phone, give us a buzz right now on Kiss. It's a

0: Bruno Mars. Sorry, I'm choking on my missile apple.
1: Dude, you got to stop hoofing all these apples. There's going to be none left for the game.
0: No, but in my defense, because we are playing the Apple Crunch game after 6:30 this morning, in my defense, the missile apple is about the quarter the size of a regular apple.
1: Yeah.
0: And so I've eaten two of them, so I feel like I've only eaten half an apple.
1: We should also point out that yesterday you drained a couple in the bin from the corner of the room, and then you did one before, and then you looked at me and said, I can't miss, dude. And then you just hit the wall, apple bounced off, and you lost.
0: And I missed.
1: Generational aura debt. Your kids, Freddie and Gene, are going to be working that one off for a little while. It was very uncool, and I was the only person who saw it, but now I've got to share it with Adelaide.
0: Hey, what's not uncool is playing the 610 quiz. It's super cool. So why don't you call us 13-1065. Only one person so far is willing to play this morning. So if no one else calls, they just get a free pass for all the questions.
1: Mm-hmm.
0: So 13-1065 is our number. We've got four tickets to give away to Disney on Ice. Presents Magic in the Stars, AEC, from June 19. 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
2: It's 6:10. Hallelujah, it's 6:10.
1: Michelle in Onkabaringa Hills, how you doing?
3: Good, thanks, guys. How are you?
1: We're well. What are you doing up so early and sprightly?
3: I've just done a lift class, exercise class,
1: nice.
3: And I'm on my way home to get ready for work.
1: Well, wonderful. Obviously, you're our first caller on air this morning. Every caller today gets an apple. Don't know if you heard that. Would you like a Granny Smith, a missile, or a Kansie?
3: I'd say Granny Smith.
1: All right. No worries. You're just going to come pick it up. Just no need to arrange a time. Bell will be manning the desk all day.
0: Yeah, Bell will be here any time between now and 7 p.m.
1: So just come in just as you please,
3: okay.
1: As you leisurely please. Okay, five questions here. Let's see if we can get you to Disney on Ice as well. The trees have started being chopped down in North Adelaide for the golf course. What's the name of someone who chops down trees?
3: Arborist.
1: Yep. There's a debate online, speaking of trees, about who's responsible for neighbours' falling leaves in autumn. Who do you think is responsible if their tree leaves fall into your property?
3: Supposedly the neighbour.
1: Yeah, I mean, it should be the neighbour. If it's their tree, it's their tree. Hey, Benedict Cumberbatch has been filmed getting into a bit of a verbal with another cyclist in the UK. In the Marvel films, he plays Doctor Who. Not to be confused with Doctor Who from the BBC.
0: I'll give another hint.
1: Flies around in the TARDIS.
0: It's not Dr. Ock.
1: No, it's not Dr. Ock.
3: Doctor Who?
1: No, it's not Doctor Who. I was just saying that.
3: Oh.
1: He could be. I think he would play a good Doctor Who, but it's not that. We're going to have to move to Christy now. Benedict Cumberbatch, Doctor Who in the Marvel films. You're there, Christy.
4: Oh, good morning. Sorry.
1: You haven't been to the gym this morning. You're still asleep.
4: Yeah, I am actually.
1: Yeah. Do you know who he plays? Doctor something?
4: Oh, is that Rob Lowe?
1: No. Rob Lowe is a very different person. We're talking about Benedict. You go back to bed, Christy. You need to try again in an hour, I think. Party Marty in Moana, is it?
5: Yes, it is. How are you, guys?
1: Always good to hear from Party Marty early in the morning. Do you know who we're talking about? Marvel Films, Doctor Something. He opens the portals.
5: Is it Doctor Strange?
1: It is Doctor Strange. Thank you. Hey. James Packer has bought a share in OnlyFans. Can you tell us what OnlyFans is used for, Marty?
5: It's for sharing videos.
1: Yeah, I suppose you could say that.
0: I mean, I wouldn't know.
1: I've not actually heard of it.
5: I've never been on there.
1: Neither. Guy Sebastian performed last night at the Entertainment Centre and brought out Isaac Rankin on stage. Can you finish these Guy lyrics?
6: Tell me it's
5: you?
1: No! Oh, Marty, we're going to have to move to Claire in Moonta Bay. Finish these Guy Sebastian lyrics.
6: Tell me it's over, so we can do it all again. I'm addicted to
4: your love.

0: It's becoming a bit of a problem.
1: Imagine that, you pulling up at Westfield Marion, you hop in the elevator and Guy Sebastian's just in there licking his lips. I'm married, I don't want... What is happening? You're a gorgeous man, Guy Sebastian, but I do not want this elevator love.
0: Karen, you've got yourself 4 tickets to Disney on Ice.
2: Oh, yes! Woohoo! Thank you so much.
1: Congratulations.
0: No worries at all. Also, you get to choose one of 3 apples. You've got the Granny Smith, the Pansy, and the Missile. Which one did you like?
2: Let's go the Missile. Well, not.
1: Why not? We'll shoot one over to you.
0: Well, no, you have to pick it up, remember?
1: Oh, that's right. Yeah. No, you're gonna come in. What time do you think roughly you'd be able to make it in time?
2: Oh, three? God, I don't know. I'm at work, so I'm not sure. I don't think we'll
1: what time? You finish at 2? Yeah, Bell's still
0: be. Yeah, Bell's still be. Good on you, Karen. Keep it kissed.

0: 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The only place that can live up to the hype and make sure we put on the best night is the new Wonderland Rooftop Bar at Hotel Panorama. Want an exclusive invite?
1: Hell yeah.
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6: 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That's Kiss Traffic and Weather together with Ben and Liam, weekday morning, 6 to 10am on Kiss 102.3. 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

0: Billie Eilish, Birds of a Feather on Kiss 102.3. 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
1: Fully died at the gym yesterday. Like, full on.
0: Big session.
1: Yeah, and I'm not even saying it to be like, oh, yeah, tough sesh. Like, I'm like, sometimes I'm like, is there something wrong with me? I don't know if there's something wrong with me.
0: How long do we have?
1: Do you ever get, like, so exhausted that you just can't move? Do you get that? Do you get what I mean?
0: No. Do you mean physically you can't move?
1: Like, physically, so I do boxing twice a week. My mate Ollie is like PT type thing. And it's more like cardio heavy. Like, boxing is very hard. Like, even if you're just hitting pads or hitting a bag, it takes it out of you. So it was like that. And then after, it was like doing some different, you know, like an assault bike. You ever done the assault bike?
0: Hate the assault bike.
1: I hate the assault bike. So it's basically like a bike with a big fan on it and you use your arms at the same time. And he was just like, just like a minute and a half, just go as hard as you can. And then when I finished that, I was seeing like double and all the lights got really bright. And I swear, I went to the ground and he went and got me a Gatorade. And dude, I was on the floor, I'm not even kidding, for like 30 to 40 minutes.
0: Whoa.
1: Like I could, you know, he like, oh yeah, just catch my breath and then I come back and I'm good. He was like, okay, well, I got to go pick my kid up from school. So he's like, he was with me for ages and he's like, are you all right? And I was like, yeah, I'm all good. I just need, like, I can't drive right now. Like, I need a minute. And he was like, you can lock up if you want. You take as long as you need, but I got a head. And then I think he was worried about me. He said, he was talking to me on the Ring doorbell, like, you all right, man? And I was like, yeah, just need a minute.
0: That's definitely an issue.
1: Do you reckon that's an ish?
0: I feel like
1: I literally, and then I was like, whoa. And when I got up, I was like, I could see the outline of my body in sweat. Like, I could see everything. It was like I was, yeah.
0: I feel like your brain isn't getting enough blood.
1: I cooked out. I was just like, boof, and then I had the biggest headache. And then even after that, I just got in the car and I was just sitting in the car for ages with the seat cocked back because I was like, dude, I'm just like, it smoked me. I was like, this is. It would be worse than, it would be like I was drink driving. It would be like I'm incapacitated. You know what I mean?
0: That's definitely an issue. I don't know what the issue. I don't know what the issue. I've never had that.
1: You don't get that?
0: I don't get that.
1: Does anyone get that?
0: I don't think anyone gets that.
1: 131065, if you've ever had that. It does feel like it might be a problem.
0: Or maybe if you're a nurse or a doctor listening to this and you're like, oh, that's this.
1: Because it felt like a pretty run-of-the-mill thing. But sometimes I get to this point where I cannot get out of it. Like, there's like being gassed and then there's like that other level of, I don't know if it's your blood sugar crashes or whatever the hell it is, but
0: pretty wild. You were so gassed that they had to shut the gym around you.
1: Yeah, the lights were off and I was still there.
0: I'm good, I promise. Please don't tell anyone about this. Hey, this is Jimmy Barnes right now, working class man. No calls, Liam, so I'm assuming it's just you thing.
1: Yeah, that's kind of what I thought. That's might have to look into that.
0: You're on Kiss 102.3 with Ben and Liam.

0: Kiss 102.3 with Ben and Liam across Adelaide. Today's weather, 24 degrees, looking like a nice day. That was Jimmy Barnes.
1: Ah, what a legend. We've had him on the show a couple of times, Jimmy Barnes.
0: Yep.
1: Did you ever watch that documentary on Jimmy Barnes' life?
0: I did on a plane.
1: Because he talked about, because he obviously, was like Scottish and then like grew up in the northern suburbs, Elizabeth. He's just like, I was born in a kitchen cupboard in a shoe. This is how I became Jimmy Barnes.
0: Hey, I bet young Jimmy would have loved to have won Secret Stainless.
1: Well, when he was a working class man, he could have put his feet up for a little bit.
0: That's right. $10,000 if you can tell us what the stain on our car seat is. If you want to see the light beige stain on the back of the car seat, you can see it if you search Ben and Liam on socials. Have a look there, because at 8 a.m. this morning is your first chance to have a guess. Now, we gave out an audio clue yesterday. This is that audio clue. And then these are the incorrect guesses.
2: I think it's Peking duck.
1: A luckily heads out, Liv, but unfortunately it's not right.
2: I believe it may be the instant noodles, Mee Goreng barbecue chicken flavour.
1: I'm glad you said a different flavour, because we had plain Mee Goreng the other day and we said absolutely not.
2: Hmm.
1: But it is unfortunately not right, Deb. I love playing a chicken sound effect, and the first guess was, it's obviously Peking duck. and we said, why? And said, all birds are the same, really.
0: Well, we play again at 8 a.m. this morning, your first chance to have a guess. Also, this is all thanks to Automasters. 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
13: Adelaide Traffic.
14: G'day there, it's Whitey live from the Kiss Traffic Centre. Engle Farm, Bruce Watermain today. Montague Road near Red Hill Road. Outside of that, not looking too bad. Wrecks and breakdown free. Traffic flowing quite nicely, which is good. Got those new roadworks happening over South Road and Edwardstown, just in front of Castle Plaza. That will get slow. Starting to get busy. Main North Road at Enfield heading into the city with the Canberra Port Road. Cheltenham. 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That's Kiss Traffic and Weather together with Ben and Liam. 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The boys who are throwing a big fat housewarming party at Hotel Panorama this week, they've got a glam bot and an ice luge. Sounds flash.
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15: Now.
13: Morning, I'm Maria Gaban. Road spikes have been used to stop a speeding vehicle at Glenelg. Now, the loner driver was first spotted driving at speed on the Southern Expressway and continued towards the western suburbs. The driver, a 17-year-old, has been charged and will face court at a later date. The Treasurer is putting the last touches on tonight's budget, which is tipped to include the biggest overhaul of property taxes in generations while tightening the NDIS. Donald Trump has warned the ceasefire with Iran is on life support after rejecting Tehran's latest response to his peace deal. It's believed Iran wanted to separate talks about its nuclear and uranium program from those linked to reopening the Strait of Hormuz. The US president says that won't happen.
16: Are they stupid people? They didn't want to believe it. They think that, well, I'll get tired of this, or I'll get bored, or I'll have some pressure, but there's no pressure. There's no pressure at all. We're going to have a complete victory. We've already, in theory, had a complete victory from the military standpoint.
13: And this year's Eurovision Song Contest is shaping up to be one of the most politically charged ever. National broadcasters in Spain, the Netherlands, Ireland, Slovenia and Iceland are boycotting the event, saying that they're protesting the war in Gaza and Israel's participation. Your sport check next. Port's Miles Bergman is out for at least a month after rupturing a ligament in his big toe during the weekend loss to the Bulldogs.
17: He's having surgery this week and is going to miss a few weeks of footy, so we're unsure what that looks like until after he's had surgery.
13: That's assistant coach Darren Reeves there. The Power will also be without Josh Lai after he entered concussion protocols following a late head knock on Friday night. The Kiss cast is next.
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13: Partly cloudy and 24 today and much the same 24 tomorrow. Right now it's 9 degrees and Ben and Liam's Secret Stain is back. 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
20: 102.3. Yep, that's right. You can always call whenever you want, 13 106 5. That's what Jason in Parralow has done. Good morning, Jason.
21: How are you, boys? Big fan of the show. Apologies over from Nova there. And yeah, just loving it.
22: Oh, thanks, mate. So you've made the big switch?
21: Yeah, I have. Yep.
22: Oh, awesome, so, Jason. When we used to be at Nova, you used to call us up, right?
21: Oh, regularly. Yeah. I'm the other one. I'm the other mole.
22: Yeah, the other prize mole.
21: I think so. I try hard.
22: Yeah, well, I mean, hey, would you like a prize, Jace?
21: Well, yesterday there was a crazy lady that turned down the Mortal Kombat tickets for yes. $150 worth of wine. Well,
22: yeah, I mean,
20: that's
22: who would do that? Who would do such a thing?
21: Not me.
22: Well, you want to see Mortal Kombat 2?
21: Oh, hell yeah. I've got my two boys. I promised them yesterday, but I thought I'd try and get these tickets.
22: Nice. How old are the boys?
21: Oh, well, a long way from the 18, but...
22: Right, yeah, because I was going to say, Mortal Kombat in the first one, I do remember someone's spine getting ripped out.
21: If I combine their ages, so I've got 10 and an 8,
22: yeah.
21: Together they're right.
22: That's all right. I mean, you're not winning any Father of the Year awards, but, you know, it's your call.
20: Well, it's showtime. Experience the global phenomenon. It's back again on the big screen. Mortal Kombat 2 is in cinemas May 7. They are all yours. Jason, congrats, mate.
21: All right, too easy. Thanks, fellas. Love your show.
20: No worries at all. It's as easy as that on our show. You can literally just call us and ask for a prize.
22: Call up, ask for a prize. We'll give you one. And also, every call today gets an apple, Jason. So we'll get you one of those. We'll put one aside. But you just come in any time. Belle will be here. You can pick it up.
20: Well, that's actually because, Liam, we're doing our Apple Crunch competition.
22: That's right.
20: So we're going to do it next. If you want to call right now, 13 106 5, all thanks to Pick a Local Pick SA, we're giving away cash on the show.
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20: 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Explain the rules after this, but call now, 13 106 5, if you want to play next.
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0: Kato featuring John. Turn the lights off on Kiss 102.3. You are here with Ben and Liam. Now, if you love apples, this is the game for you. 131065 is our number. All thanks to Pick a Local Pick SA. There is cash up for grabs, and we're going to have a competition where you have to figure out which apple Liam is eating.
1: Shelley in Shiloh Park, how often are you eating apples?
2: Pretty regularly.
1: So you're obviously familiar with the different sounds of apples then. So this should be pretty easy for you. Should I have a bite of my first apple? And you tell me whether you think it's a Granny Smith, a Kansie, or a Missile. If you get all three right, you win $200. Okay, here we go. And if you don't get them right, it does jackpot till tomorrow. But someone won yesterday already.
0: Which is very impressive.
1: It is very impressive. Okay, first apple. Here we go. Oh, yeah. Jesus, just sprayed down my wrist.
0: All right, that's apple number one, Shelley. Do you think that was a Granny Smith, a Kansie, or a Missile?
2: Maybe a Missile.
0: Missile, all right, lock
1: okay,
0: that in.
1: Thinking Missile for the first one. Okay.
0: All right, Lynn. Apple number two.
1: All right, second apple. Nice.
0: It's got a good crunch to it, that one. Which apple is that, Shelley? Is that the Granny Smith or the Kansie?
2: Maybe the Kansie.
1: You're thinking Kansie. The Kansie? Okay.
0: So that means the last apple, of course, which Liam can now have a bite of, you think would be a Granny Smith.
1: Okay.
0: All right. All right.
1: So the question is, did you pick all the apples right? A Granny Smith, a Missile, and a Kansie.
0: It's a tough game to play.
1: It is a tough game to play. And Shelley... get any right.
0: Oh, I'm sorry.
1: You got them all wrong.
0: They were all out of order.
1: All out of order. So sorry. I went the Granny Smith, the Missile, then the Kansie. Most people could have probably heard that in their cars, but, you know, that does happen sometimes. Sometimes you win, sometimes you lose.
0: That means, Shelley, thanks for playing. Tomorrow, the $200 jackpot's $400 up for grabs.
1: $400 tomorrow, if you can pick what apple I'm eating. And, of course, Shelley, you're not going home with nothing because every caller today walks away with an apple.
0: She hung up.
1: Oh. Well, you can still, Shelley, if you're listening in your car, you can still come anytime you want. Just knock on the door. Producer Bell will be here all hours handing out apples.
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4: G'day there, it's Whitey live from the Kiss Traffic Centre. Roads looking the goods today. Superlight traffic, accident breakdown free. Take that while you can get it. First water main to look out for Ingle Farm. Montague Road near Red Hill Rubber. Not seeing too many delays there. We'll get started a little bit later in the morning at Port Adelaide for Works Grand Flankway near Eastern Parade. It is slowing up South Road at Mile End with a Kenwood this morning, Days Road, Ferreton Park. Choose to fight MND this big freeze. 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Kiss cars heading for a nice day, 24. Right now it's a fresh start, 9. That's Kiss Traffic and Weather together with Ben and Liam. 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

0: Avril Lavigne, Complicated on Kiss 102.3, giving you all the hits and all the variety. You are here with Ben and Liam. Liam, I finally did it.
1: Yeah?
0: Finally did it.
1: Did what?
0: Been talking about it for a long time and I just did it.
1: You bought a tractor?
0: No, I am looking for a tractor, but okay. No. I didn't buy it. If anyone's selling a tractor and they want to give me a buzz, 131065. But no, I went to Banana Boogie Bakery.
1: Yes, which was in the news, I think, last week because it was voted best bakery in not only South Australia but Australia, right?
0: Australia's best bakery, Banana Boogie Bakery.
1: And I think you said, I'll be the judge of that.
0: I did
1: say
0: that.
1: When you saw the article where most people would just be like, oh, wow, that's the best. Like,
0: yeah.
1: So cool.
0: Well,
1: but you had to go and find out for yourself.
0: I find the spot that it's in, to me, doesn't scream that's a place for an amazing bakery. What I mean by that
1: I mean, like, bakery, like, a lot of the times the best bakeries are in sort of like the regions and, you know.
0: That's what I mean. But for me, the best bakery, when I think bakeries, I think of the Two Wells Bakery.
1: My nana did 20 years there.
0: Yep. I also think
1: the lamb shank pie, one of the greats.
0: Delicious. I also think of the Port Elliot Bakery. Like, you drive an hour and 10 minutes.
1: Yeah.
0: There's a little country town on the beach. And then there's a great bakery and people go there for that. Whereas this is just like...
1: I rung in the new year at that bakery.
0: Did you?
1: Mm-hmm.
0: Whereas
1: where else would you be?
0: Banana Boogie, it's 15 minutes from the CBD. Like, it's close. It's convenient to get to.
1: Mm.
0: Anyway, so I was skeptical. I went there and I thought it was really good.
1: Okay.
0: I thought it was really good. I don't know if it was the best bakery in Australia.
1: Okay, I saw that coming from a mile away.
0: But I thought it was really good. I got the sausage roll, mm-hmm. and I thought the pastry was delicious. I was like, this pastry is bang on. Flaky, it was buttery. I really love the pastry. The filling for me was, I was like, it was fine. But the pastry was really good.
1: Well, Banana Boogie, after riding the high of being awarded the best bakery in Australia, have been taken down a peg or two today shock jock Ben Harvey, who's come on the airwaves and said, the filling... Okay. All right. I mean, I don't know what what you're looking for in a filling. I mean, that's supposedly the chefs and the people who vote on these things have tried all of the sausage rolls in Australia that were nominated. They obviously felt among the board that it was the best, but
0: I disagree.
1: A little bit missing for you, obviously.
0: I also got they do a sourdough fruit loaf.
1: Oh, that
0: was delicious.
1: Good.
0: I love that. It's great for toast in the morning. It'd be remiss of me not to mention that they are known for having the best vanilla slice in Australia as well. I'm not a vanilla slice guy. That is absolutely not the dessert that I would go for if I was getting, I'd get a Kitchener bun or I'd get they do a Barossa slice. That's delicious.
1: What's that?
0: It's just a bunch of fruit on a bit of short crust pastry. It's really, I like that. Oh, that's the kind of stuff I like. Whereas... vanilla slice, it's a lot of custard.
1: I love it.
0: And I've never liked slice. When you get a vanilla slice and you bite into it and the sides will go... and it'll squish it. I don't like it.
1: It's annoying when it explodes.
0: But I thought, if we're at Banana Boogie, I'm going to get the vanilla slice. They're known for it. It was delicious.
1: Okay.
0: I can see that winning best vanilla slice. That I totally got.
1: All right, so they're starting to get a few more points back.
0: Yep.
1: Yeah.
0: Sausage roll filling...
1: yeah.
0: Needs a bit of work.
1: Okay, well, this is good. This is a little bit of respite for the Banana Boogie bakers, I'd assume.
0: Yeah.
1: Crying listening to this.
0: I thought that was pretty fair.
1: Well, if you'd like Ben Harvey to go out and do any other fair assessments of local business, you can always call through with recommendations, 131065.
0: Hey, also don't forget this morning, 8 a.m. is your first chance to have a guess at our secret stain worth $10,000. And this is the first audio clue.
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17: Morning, there is Waddy live from the Kiss Traffic Centre. Roads looking really good today. We're accident breakdown free, traffic flowing nicely. Do have a burst water main to look out for an Engle Farm. That is a little slow. Montague Road near Red Hill Road, and it is slow to South Road just in front of Castle Plaza at Edwardstown. A whole bunch of new works there. Kentown has some works too. Decatable Terrace near Little Rundle Street. That'll get busy a bit later in the morning. And got a camera up at Ithan Avenue, Glenelg North. 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Kistar's heading for a nice day today. 24 right now. She's a fresh start 9. That's Kiss Traffic and Weather together with Ben and Liam. 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
20: Adelaide's latest info.
21: Now.
20: Morning, I'm Marie Gaban. A day for the courts for a 17-year-old boy after he was caught speeding across Adelaide. Now, police spotted the learner driver speeding on the Southern Expressway at around 7 last night and followed him to Glenelg, where road spikes were used to stop him. He's been charged and will face court in June. International travel buyers are flocking to Adelaide this week. 1,400 Aussie industry reps from more than 700 tourism organisations are gathering at the Adelaide Convention Centre.
16: The Australian Tourism Exchange is in Adelaide and it's the first time we've been able to host it since 2018. And it's the biggest Australian Tourism Exchange ever.
20: Tourism Minister Emily Burke there. Tax reform, savings and investment are among the central packages in tonight's federal budget. The Albanese government has already revealed there will be changes to the capital gains tax discount and negative gearing, as well as the tax discount for electric vehicles. And an Aussie study suggests the key to weight loss could be working less. The University of Queensland has found that a 1% reduction in annual working hours resulted in a slightly lower obesity rate. Your sport check next.
21: Since 1882, delicious food, beautiful sunsets and countless memories. The Largs Pier Hotel. For 140 years, a haven by the shore.
20: Port Adelaide has suffered another injury blow with star Miles Bergman needing surgery on his big toe. The Power will be forced into at least a couple of changes for Friday night's clash with the Suns in Darwin. And in tennis, no Aussies are left in the singles main draw at the Italian Open after Alexi Poprin lost to world number one Jannik Sinner in straight sets overnight. The Kiss Cast is next.
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20: Partly cloudy and 24 today, much the same 24 tomorrow. Right now it's 9 degrees. And Ben and Liam's Secret Stain is back. 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
0: G'day Adelaide and happy Tuesday.
1: Hey, there's been whispers that at 8 o'clock this morning we're going to be speaking with our secret stain.
0: Oh.
1: Yeah, so this whole time we've been saying, hey, call up 131065. If you think you know what the secret stain is, it's on an old car seat. You can see it with your own eyes on the Ben and Liam socials pinned to the top. But we didn't even think to speak with Wayne the Stain and ask him what he is.
0: Yeah, so the last stain was called Stainley.
1: Yeah,
0: that was their name.
1: They were friends.
0: But today, we find out that, as Lima said, it's Wayne the Stain.
1: Yeah, his uncle.
0: I'm excited to meet Stainley's uncle, Wayne the Stain, at 8 a.m. this morning. What will he sound like? Well, we'll find out in under an hour's time. Shawn Mendes right now is Stitches. And after this, Liam, we want to find Adelaide's worst driver. If you want to get in early, if you want to dob someone in, maybe you're dobbing in yourself, 131065 is our number. We're looking for Adelaide's worst driver on Kiss 1023 with Ben Liam.
26: I thought that I'd been hurt before.

0: Shawn Mendes, Stitches on Kiss 102.3. 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
1: Bit dramatic, isn't it? Without your kisses, I need stitches.
0: Yeah.
1: Calm down.
0: You are here with Ben and Liam. Hey, our number is 131065. I would love to speak with Adelaide's worst driver this morning. The way we're going to decide is we want to know who's had the most car crashes.
1: How many prangs have you had?
0: Maybe you're dobbing in somebody. You can remain anonymous. Maybe you're dobbing in yourself. 131065, Adelaide's worst driver. How many car crashes have you had? Because in British Columbia, this is overseas, but there's an insane photo. There's a motorbike and a car that's had a car crash. And somehow the car looks like it's actually had quite a bit of damage from this motorbike. But the motorbike, you know when you look at traffic lights and the pole goes up and then it hooks over?
1: So, yeah, arches over.
0: Over the road. It looks like it's maybe 3-4 meters high. It's extremely high. Somehow, the motorbike, after the car crash, got shot up and the front wheel of the motorbike, the forks, hooked over the traffic light. It's hanging there.
1: It's literally hanging on top of the traffic
0: light. It's a remarkable photo.
1: And you just know if that was in Australia, someone would drive past and go, "You can't park there, mate."
0: Can't park there, mate.
1: It's a good one. How many prangs have you had? 131065. Have you had any?
0: As a driver, I've been driving since I was, I started my L's when I was 16.
1: Yep.
0: And I had my full license when I was 16 and a half.
1: Yep.
0: Never had a car crash. I've been in car crashes.
1: But well, that's a lie. I've seen you crash your car in the work car park.
0: No, that doesn't count.
1: Well, it does a little bit. I mean, no. are we saying, well, that was more of a dink.
0: Yeah.
1: Yeah, yeah. Given it wasn't an accident, but you reversed really fast and you hit the back wall.
0: I drive,
1: and then you said, "I meant to do that."
0: I drive with reckless regard for my own car, but I've never hit somebody else's car.
1: Yeah. Okay. All right. So it's purely like if you've been in a bungle on the road and you've had to trade insurance.
0: Yep.
1: Okay. Look. Yeah. In that case,
0: is it a bungle?
1: Bungle?
0: I thought it was a bingle.
1: I think it can be both. I think it's like Den.
0: Maz in the newsroom. Is it a bungle or a bingle?
2: Yeah, it's a bingle.
0: It's a bingle, right? It's not a bungle.
1: A Lara. Lara bingle.
0: Have you been in a bungle?
1: Well, sorry. I think a bungle is a little bit worse than a bingle.
2: Okay. In that case, I'm not a great driver.
0: You're
2: I
0: not?
2: Don't want to say
1: no,
2: that.
1: No, how many? How many
2: fingers on my hands?
1: Really?
2: No, well, my uncle is a panel beater, so I just good go and know. See him once a year and he fixes up any dents in the car. I drive a really old Mitsubishi Outlander,
0: okay.
2: And my husband has a really nice new electric car, and I'm too scared to even get into it.
1: How many bingles have you had?
2: Yeah, I'm shaking close to 10.
0: Whoa.
1: 10
2: yeah.
1: bingles?
2: Yeah.
1: Like with other cars? Like,
2: yeah, but look, in my defense.
1: No, that's terrible. I don't even think we're going to get a worse driver than you.
2: In my defense, right, they always hit me. So I've got like a number one driving, I'm all good with insurance.
1: But you must be the most unlucky person in the world, or you're just.
2: I'm going to say this now. So the other day, I went into one of those happy washes at OTR, and there's one where, you know, they get you in and they say, okay, line your car up here and put your tyres there, and I do, and then you put it into neutral and you just let the car go, right? And then I start getting beeping from the sensors, like whether it's wrong. And then I'm like looking on either side and I'm just getting nervous and I'm thinking, and then I hear this scrape on the side of the car.
0: Ooh.
2: And yeah, there we go again. I go see my Uncle John and he'll fix it up.
1: How did that happen? You were in the wrong spot?
2: No, it just wasn't lined up right. And so when the washers came through, they were actually scraping on the side of the car.
1: Man.
2: It's all right. It's an old Mitsubishi. It's fine.
1: Wow, I can all see right. why you're not getting a new car.
0: Well, Maz in the newsroom, that's a great example. We are looking for Adelaide's worst driver. If you think it's you, 131065 is our number. You can also dob somebody in. We want to know how many car crashes have you been in? I've got prizes to give away as well this morning for this one. I've got a $150 voucher. If you want to win that, you give us a buzz right now.
3: Keep it Kiss. Ben and Liam are back.
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3: Morning, there is Whitey live from the KISS Traffic Centre with a smash at Trop Park to look out for. It's on the Southern Expressway near Majors Road. Burnside collision there too. That one just in Greenhill Road near Sydney Road. And a burst waterway this morning at Ingle Farm, Montague Road near Red Hill Road. Slowing up South Road, Edwardstown with the camera today, Kings Road, Paralowie. 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That's KISS Traffic and Weather together with Ben and Liam. 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The boys who are throwing a big fat housewarming party at Hotel Panorama this week, they've got a glam bot and an ice luge. I reckon they've cooked the budget on this one.
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0: We're looking for Adelaide's worst driver on 13 1065.
1: How many Bengals have you had? Tom in Mobry, Maz in the newsroom's had almost 10, which blows my mind. But how many have you had?
2: Morning, boys. To be honest with you, I've sort of lost count. I drive an old Ford Ranger, and I'm constantly on job sites, and the amount of things I've backed into over time is quite phenomenal. So I'd probably say less than 10, but I haven't exactly kept count.
0: I also feel, Tom, don't feel bad about that stuff, because I feel like if you hit like a tree, or if you hit like a dinky car, that to me is that's not a car crash. You know what I mean?
1: I mean, it kind of is.
0: Not really. I think a car crash is when you crash into somebody else.
1: Well, yeah, but we're talking Bengals here.
0: No, we're talking car crashes.
1: Because you're missed it. I've never had a car crash, but your Bengal level?
0: Oh, I'd be through the roof.
1: So, you know, if you're a really, really skilled driver, your car should be in perfect nick.
0: Yeah, but I also don't. I think it's super boring to do 13 1065. How many Bengals have you had?
1: I suppose so, but, you know, a pilot's like, oh, I've never had a crash where we've like, you know, the whole plane died, but I keep scuffing it on things. Like, you'd be like, that's still not great, man.
0: Actually, no, I would say a Bengal is when you lightly scuff someone else's car. A car crash is when you've totaled the car. And I would say if you slightly graze a wall, that's a dink.
1: All right, so dink to Bengal to crash ratio, Tom. Tom, have you ever actually had a crash, like where a car has been written off, where insurance has been traded, that sort of thing?
2: Yeah, there has been a time where I have done that. Driving down Main North Road, I changed lanes, didn't see someone in a blind spot, and
1: that's bad.
2: Yeah, rearranged the side of their car.
1: Okay, all right. So that's one crash, bunch of Bengals, couple of dints. Not good. Annabelle in Selix Beach, what are you bad for? Are you bad for Bengals, dents, or actual all-out crashes?
3: Good morning, guys. All of the above.
0: Okay.
1: So, a mixture of all three.
3: Yeah, I've probably had at least 12 crashes.
1: As in, not Bengals, you've had 12 no. crashes with other cars on the road where you've had to trade. How old are you?
3: Pretty much. I'm in my 30s.
1: What is wrong with you?
3: Yeah, I've had at least 4 totals. So I've changed my car many times. So no one knows what car I'm driving, really.
1: 4 times. I mean, the question has to be asked, should your license be revoked at this point? Because assuming if you're 30, you started driving at 16 and you've had 12 crashes, that's basically a crash every year. You crash once a year.
3: I spent a lot of money on this.
1: Wow. And so what? Can you run us through the worst one?
3: I was probably listening to Mix trying to win tickets to something. My phone may or may not have been in my hand. I got rear-ended.
1: Oh, yeah, wow.
3: That was probably really bad at a busy intersection.
1: Not great.
0: Well, look, it feels counterintuitive.
3: I'm alive, though.
0: That's good. It feels counterintuitive to reward you with the prize.
1: Yeah.
0: Considering you just also admitted to using your phone whilst driving.
1: And you dead named the station.
0: You did dead name the station.
1: Good kiss now. Good kiss now.
0: But I am going to give you 4 tickets to go to Devil Wears Prada 2 at Palace Nova Cinemas.
3: Oh, amazing. Thank you.
0: No worries at all.
1: Just get a cab there, please. Uber.
0: Yeah, get an Uber, please. This is Green Day on KISS 102.3, giving you all the hits and all the variety. You're here with Ben and Liam. Don't forget, Secret Stain coming up at 8 a.m. this morning.

0: When I Come Around on Kiss 102.3. You are here with Ben and Liam, 8 a.m. this morning. We're going to be meeting the voice of our new Stain 2.0. Wayne the Stain is his name, Liam.
1: Yeah, you might have heard from Stainley a few weeks back. Turned out Stainley was Bubba Ganoush. That was the secret Stain. But yeah, on the same car seat, there is a new Stain. Wayne is his name, and he's going to be joining us in half an hour's time.
0: I haven't met Wayne the Stain yet, Liam. You
1: neither.
0: Have?
1: I've not. No, when did I meet him?
0: You haven't met Wayne yet?
1: I don't think so.
0: Oh, I thought you met Wayne.
1: Oh, no, I'm so forgetful. Yeah, I did meet Wayne, but it was just at a busy party. So,
0: right,
1: yeah,
0: right.
1: Yeah,
0: what was Wayne like? I'm curious, like, what to expect.
1: Pretty brash, I would say.
0: Brash? Okay, well, we'll find out how brash Wayne the Stain is at 8 a.m. this morning when we meet him for the first time on Kiss.
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19: Morning there, it's Whitey live from the KISS Traffic Centre and a couple of bingles to look out for this morning. How ironic. Hackham West, you'll find one. Beach Road near Ralph Road. Another one at Burnside. Greenhill Road near Sydney Road. And a Burswater Main to look out for at Ingle Farm. Montague Road near Red Hill Road. Getting busy South Road, Edwardstown with a camera today. 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KISS cars heading for 24 right now, fresh 9. That's KISS Traffic and Weather together with Ben and Liam, weekday morning 6 to 10 a.m. on KISS 1023. So good having the boys back in Adelaide and back in breakfast.
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23: Morning, I'm Maria Gabban. A 37-year-old man's been charged after he was caught with knives at Para Hills. It's alleged the man was acting suspiciously near a restaurant at a shopping centre on Wilkinson Road last night. A learner driver's been arrested after failing to stop for police at Ranella last night. A car was spotted speeding on the Southern Expressway just before 7 p.m, but the vehicle continued towards the western suburbs. Road spikes were used to stop that vehicle at Glenelg. A 17-year-old boy has been charged and will face the youth court in June. The Treasurer is preparing to hand down the Albanese government's fifth budget tonight. Labor will attempt to improve intergenerational equity in Australia while at the same time trying to manage disruption from the war in the Middle East. Dr. Isaac Gross from the School of Economics at Monash says now is not the time to be spending with inflation on the rise.
25: It's certainly a difficult time to be announcing any big spending program. So I don't think we're going to see some big new spends rolled out, or at the very least what spending is done is going to be offset with spending cuts.
23: The man charged with the White House Correspondents' Dinner shooting has pleaded not guilty in the US. And Dua Lipa is suing Samsung. The pop star has filed a lawsuit against the electronics company for allegedly using her face to sell TVs. Your sport check next. The Crows' Wayne Miller has shed some light on Matthew Nicks' halftime rev-up that spurred them on to a 37-point win over Richmond at the G. It was a slow start with Adelaide trailing the bottom side by 10 points at the main break.
26: We wasn't playing to the level that he wanted and the way we want to play, so yeah, it was a bit of a, I wouldn't say spray, but look, let's get back to what we need to do, and I think we come out in that third quarter and started playing how we wanted to play.
23: The KISS cast is next.
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23: Partly cloudy and 24 today and much the same 24 tomorrow. Right now it's 10 degrees. And Ben and Liam's secret stain is back. 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
1: Hometown hero Guy Sebastian. Huge show last night at the Adelaide Entertainment Centre. The Hoods did it as well a few months back. So it's good all our hometown heroes are back playing the big venue. And I believe he brought up Isaac Rankin.

0: the Crows. I mean, obviously, Rankin is a musician in his own right. You would assume that was set up. Like, it's not like Guy was just walking around and being like, guys, it's Dean Brogan. Bring him up. Bring him up. Dean's going, no. You know what I mean?
1: Like, I think
0: it was, yeah. And obviously, I think Guy is like the number one ticket holder for the Crows, isn't he? He's a big Crows fan. I know that.
1: Obviously, it's cool to see Isaac Rankin singing on stage with Guy. I would love to have seen Guy take a few hangers.
0: Yeah.
1: On the stage.
0: Well, maybe at the Crows game this weekend, Isaac will go in the crowd and go, oh. Would you look at this? It's Guy Sebastian. Brings him out onto the field.
1: Hey, after Golden on Kiss 102.3, we want to know, what was their reason for cheating? If somebody's cheated on you in the past and they had a horrible reason, we want to speak to you next on Kiss 102.3 with Ben and Liam.

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1: Hey, 13 1065. Bad reasons for cheating. I mean, there is no real reason for cheating, but if someone's thrown an excuse out there as a sort of last-ditch effort, 13 1065, we want to hear from you. Because Gabrielle Union, which is a name that you might not be super familiar with, but she is one of the cheerleaders in Bring It On. She was also in Bad Boys 2.
2: Sorry, I'm not too sure why, but producer Belle is very upset with something you've said. I know she's obsessed with that movie. Oh, Belle, what could it possibly have been that Liam said?
1: Why were your arms flailing around like someone caught on fire in the studio? What happened?
3: Okay, well, she's not one of the cheerleaders. She's the head cheerleader of the Clovis.
1: Oh, okay. Well, that was worth the handbrake. God. She's also in Goat, which is coming out this year.
2: I haven't heard of Goat.
1: Yeah, I think it's a... Okay, yep. Steph Curry is a goat and also a basketball. And Jelly Roll's in it. Okay, yeah, I don't think I'm going to see that movie.
2: Eclectic Cars.
1: Yeah, okay. Yeah.
2: 10 Things I Hate About You.
1: Yeah, you'd know. If you looked her up, you'd know it. Anyway, she has come out and said that she was cheating on her first husband because she was the major breadwinner. So she didn't feel guilty about it because she was paying for all the bills.
2: Which is a crazy...
1: That's crazy. You don't, if you're paying for the bills, it doesn't mean you can cheat on someone.
2: No.
1: But now, weirdly, she's with Dwayne Wade, the basketballer.
2: Ah.
1: So, I don't know. I mean, maybe Dwayne's paying the bills now, so maybe he's cheating. Maybe she's getting a...
2: Maybe.
1: Yeah, just desserts. 13 1065, what was their excuse for cheating? Maz in the newsroom, you've got a story about this.
4: Yeah, one of my close friends, she was with this guy for ages, years, and he was cheating on her the whole time and said in the end, we just became friends. We were just friends. It wasn't really a,
1: wow,
4: you know, relationship type thing.
2: Men are pigs.
4: What is that? Yeah. We just became friends.
1: Oh, God.
4: That's
1: 13 1065. I don't think there's an excuse on the planet, really, that's going to play well. But what was their excuse for cheating? You found out, and maybe they just rolled out with it. 13 1065 is the number.
2: I have got a $150 Temple Day Spa voucher to give away if we love your call. In fact, I've got a couple of these to give away. So get involved with this one. 13 1065 is our number. You can remain anonymous if you want. We want to know, what was their excuse for cheating?
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6: G'day there, it's Waddy live from the KIIS Traffic Centre with a crash causing delays at Hackham West Beach Road near Ralph Road. Delays clearing from an earlier crash at Burnside, Green Hill Road near Port Rice Road, and Eagle Farm Boost Water Main to look out for Montague Road near Red Hill Road. 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KIIS car setting for 24. Right now it's fresh. It's 9. That's KIIS Traffic and Weather together with Ben and Liam. Weekday morning, 6 to 10am on KIIS 1823. The boys are sounding good, yeah?
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2: Yeah, so you call us 131065 and then you let us know what was their reason for cheating.
1: Yeah, no real good reasons, but interesting to see what the cheater said. Evie joins us now. What was their excuse?
27: Oh, I was gaining weight.
1: Oh.
2: You said gaining, did you say gaining weight?
27: Yeah.
2: Oh, man.
1: And they rolled out with that? That's what they said?
27: Yeah.
1: I mean, that it's actually hard to imagine things getting worse if you've been cheating on someone, but I reckon that would be, that's the cherry on top, right? That would be... I mean, so, and how did you react? Obviously, you just, that was it. You're done there, right?
27: Oh, absolutely. I was pretty happy in my own skin. So I thought, oh, well, do what you need to do.
2: Well, Evie, you're going to be really happy in your own skin when you're sitting at Temple Day Spa. You got yourself a $150 voucher.
27: No way.
2: Yeah. 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
27: Thank you so much.
2: No worries at all. 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And we have got more $150 Temple Day Spa vouchers to give away.
1: What was their excuse for cheating? 131065.
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0: Jimmy Eat World, the middle on Kiss 102.3. You are here with Ben and Liam.
1: And we're asking on 131065, what was their excuse for cheating? Riley in Ross Trevor, you've cheated on me. What's your excuse?
2: Oh, babe, you know, like in the wild, lions just don't monogamously, you know, be with someone. So I thought I'd just cheat on you, sleep around, feel a little bit, you know, get the wind in my mane.
1: Well, that's fair. Now that you put it like that, I see, you know.
0: I'm a lion. You got to let me run.
1: Wow, really? Pulled out the lion thing. I think I've seen that in a movie or something. So you said he needed the wind in his mane. And what? Out of interest, what does this lion do, this king of the jungle, do for a job?
2: Unemployed.
1: A lot of free time to cheat on you by the sounds. That sucks, Riley.
0: Hey, Riley, that does suck. But what doesn't suck is I'm going to give you the opportunity to win an amazing prize on Kiss. Do you want a double pass to Mortal Kombat 2 or 4 tickets to Devil Wears Prada?
2: Oh, that's a good choice. Mum, what do you want? Do you want 2 double passes to Mortal Kombat or 4 tickets to Devil Wears Prada? Mortal Kombat, please.
0: Mortal Kombat.
1: Wow. Your mum wants to see someone throw a hat, which is also a blade, and decapitate 4 people and then catch the hat. That happened in the first movie. I've seen it.
0: Well done. 2 tickets coming your way to Mortal Kombat 2, the movie. Check it out in cinemas May 7.
1: I don't know why, but for some reason, Riley, because you threw to your mum there and I thought you were going to do the voice of your mum. It seemed like you were setting up a bit. Like, do you know what I mean?
0: Yeah, I get that.
1: Yeah.
0: Riley, good on you. You're on Kiss 102.3 with Ben and Liam. Sweet.

0: Arithmetics. Is that how you say that? Arithmics?
1: Arithmics.
0: Arithmics, yeah. Sorry, not arithmetics. That's like math.
1: Yeah. That was Pythagoras' theorem this morning on KISS 102.3.
0: Hey, you are on KISS with Ben and Liam. And after this quick break, Liam, we're going to be meeting the voice of Stain 2.0. The original Stain was called Stainley, but the new Stain is called Wayne the Stain.
1: Wayne the Stain. He's our secret Stain. If you can pick what he is, $10,000 in your back pocket thanks to Automasters. Now, you can see the Stain with your own eyes on the Ben and Liam socials. It's smushed to an old car seat. But up next, we're going to be speaking with Wayne for the very first time. Who knows? He might even reveal what he is.
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6: G'day there, it's Whitey live from the KISS Traffic Centre with a crash at Hackham West getting cleaned up at the moment. So we've got a few delays, Beach Road near Main South Road. First water main to keep an eye on at Ingle Farm, Montague Road near Red Hill Road. Quite slow, South Road, Edwardstown. Just got new works in front of Castle Plaza. That'll be slow across the day with the Camera Anzac Highway, Glenelg North. 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Fresh start at 10. That's KISS Traffic and Weather together with Ben and Liam. Weekday morning, 6 to 10 a.m. on KISS 1023. 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
9: Adelaide's latest info.
10: Now.
9: Morning, I'm Maria Gaban. SA unions are pushing for tonight's federal budget to deliver tax changes to make the housing system fairer for workers. Secretary Dale Beasley says that tax breaks for professional landlords have priced working South Australians out of home ownership. And Dr. Isaac Gross from the School of Economics at Monash says the government has already foreshadowed a winding back of the capital gains discount.
11: But they've also indicated they're going to be winding back negative gearing in some way. And those details, at least, haven't really been publicly confirmed. So I think that's the big sort of mysterious outcome. We'll be waiting to see what the Treasurer announces on budget night.
9: Road spikes have been used to stop a speeding vehicle at Glenelg. The learner driver was first spotted driving at speed on the Southern Expressway and continued towards the western suburbs. The driver, a 17-year-old, has been charged and will face court at a later date. A man acting suspiciously at a restaurant in Parry Hills has been arrested by police. Officers were called to a shopping centre on Wilkinson Road last night. The 37-year-old was found in the possession of several knives. And this year's Eurovision Song Contest is shaping up to be one of the most politically charged ever. National broadcasters in Spain, the Netherlands, Ireland, Slovenia and Iceland are boycotting the event, saying they're protesting the war in Gaza and Israel's participation. Your sport check next.
12: Over 140 years, the Largs Pier Hotel could tell a million stories. Perhaps it's time to add yours. The Largs Pier Hotel, a haven by the shore.
9: Port's Miles Bergman is out for at least a month after rupturing a ligament in his big toe during the weekend loss to the Bulldogs.
13: He's having surgery this week and is going to miss a few weeks of footy, so we're unsure what that looks like until after he's had surgery.
9: Assistant coach Darren Reeves there. The Power will also be without Josh Lye after he encountered concussion protocols following a late head knock on Friday night. The KISS cast is next.
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9: Partly cloudy and 24 today and much the same 24 tomorrow. Right now it's 11 degrees and heading to work for all the hits and all the variety you love. Keep it KISS 1023.
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16: Absolutely love them.
17: 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They're bloody hilarious.
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0: Ben and Liam in the morning. KISS 1023.
10: Yeah, I love that bit where they talk to the stain on the car seat. That's my favourite bit they
16: do. Yeah, oh my God, that's so fun.
10: Well, we're about to do that because it's time for this.
17: Secret stain, secret stain, secret stain.
16: Secret stain. It's not like secret sound. You can't hear it and have a guess. You need to see it with your own eyes. There's a picture on the Ben and Liam socials, pinned to the top. It's a stain on an old car seat. What we can do, though, is we can talk to the stain, and maybe from that you can get some clues, and then you can call up 131065 and win $10,000.
10: Now, we're about to meet Wayne the Stain. The old stain was called Stainley.
16: Stainley, that's
10: now,
16: right.
10: Now, if you remember what Stainley sounded like, now you know that the stain was Baba Ganoush. You're like,
16: oh. Oh, it makes so much sense. Stainley sounded like Baba Ganoush.
10: Now I get it.
16: Yeah.
10: So what I'm saying is, now we're about to hear from Wayne the Stain.
16: Yep.
10: There is a clue within his voice.
16: Is there?
10: There is a clue within his voice where when you find out what the stain is, you go, he was right in front of me the whole time.
16: Well, I'm excited to meet him.
10: Me too.
16: Oh, here he is.
18: How you guys going?
10: Oh, I'm very good, Wayne Stain.
16: Yeah, I'm good too, Wayne. So what have you been up to today?
18: Just been hanging around.
10: Do you like hanging out in the studio with Liam and I?
18: Yeah, it's pretty good. I've been enjoying the show.
10: I'm glad to have you on.
16: Yeah, well, we both are. Tell us, is there anything you can tell us about your, like, I don't know, you remember your childhood?
18: No, I can't get into that.
10: Oh, okay.
16: Yeah. Okay, would that sort of give too much away, Wayne?
18: Yeah, that's it.
10: How old are you, Wayne?
18: I'm about 3.5 weeks old.
10: Okay, all right.
16: Okay, yeah, yeah. You sound like a travelled man for like a baby, essentially.
18: Yeah, but I'm a stain in a car seat, so I'm not going to sound like a human.
16: That's okay. A good point, Wayne. I didn't think of that.
10: All right, well, Wayne, we appreciate you coming on, mate. We better open up the phone lines.
18: Yeah, open up those phone lines.
10: Did you want to do the number?
18: Yeah, 131065 is the number.
10: And what station are we on?
18: We're on Kiss 102.3 with my mates Ben and Liam.
10: All right, 131065. Sounds a bit like JFK Jr. 5 seconds of summer.
18: Seed oils are bad.
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1: Secret stain, secret stain, secret stain.
2: Yeah, we've got a secret stain on an old car seat here in the studio. His name is Wayne. If you can pick what it is, $10,000 in your back pocket thanks to Automasters. There is a photo of the stain on the Ben and Liam socials. It's a lot like Secret Sound, this competition. But it's a little different. It's Kiss 102.3 Ben and Liam style.
0: Madison in Parry Hills West joins us now. Good morning, Madison.
3: Good morning, Ben and Liam. Good morning, Stain.
0: Yes, good morning to Wayne the Stain, who's also here.
4: Morning, Madison.
3: good morning.
0: Now, Madison, did you want to give us your guess for Secret Stain?
3: Yeah, I think it's chicken pate.
2: Oh, okay. Why do you say that?
3: Look, the colour, if you look at it in comparison to some brands, some of it's a bit lighter and it actually quite matches. Also, that clue kind of threw me, honestly, but it's an older voice, so I feel like that's more of like a, is that more of an older thing to eat, is it not?
0: Okay, interesting, yeah.
4: Also, there was the audio clue from yesterday.
2: That's right.
3: Yep.
0: Chicken.
2: Good point, pate. Wayne. That actually ties in really well.
0: Well done, Wayne.
2: Yeah. well, look, it works on a lot of levels. You know, visually, it kind of looks like it could be chicken pate. It matches our audio clue. The question is that the secret stain? It's not. We can rule out chicken pate. It is not that. Thank you for guessing, though, Madison. More guesses after 9 o'clock this morning.
0: Remember, you can always call 131065 when we open up the phone lines for $10,000. Well, thanks to Automasters.
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0: Man I Need on Kiss 102.3, giving you all the hits and all the variety. You're hanging out with Ben and Liam.
1: Bit of a worry. Annika Wells, the MP, has been done in business expensing a trip to Adelaide. $3,500 business flights for a 40th birthday.
0: What?
1: It always happens, right? Politicians, like, they do this and then they're like, hey, 2 years ago when you said this was like a work trip and you know, it was taxpayers and all that.
0: No, I've never seen
1: it. What were you really doing?
0: I've never seen a dodgy poly.
1: Yeah, most of them are pretty true to their word. 131065. Did you do the dodgy at work? I myself am a very respectable employee. Don't pull the wool over anyone's eyes.
0: What did you do?
1: I didn't do nothing. I literally just said I did nothing.
0: Okay, it seems like you did something.
1: Me?
0: Yeah.
1: I have never, never gone against a company I've worked for.
0: Except for that time for years, you were ripping off the company with the work Uber. And now I know you don't want me to bring, and I know you don't want me to bring that up.
1: Come on now.
0: But that was thousands of dollars.
1: I think it
0: of company Ubers.
1: Look, I think it was $1,600. But that the company was paid back. That was at our last radio station.
0: Yeah, because they caught you.
1: And to be fair, if I had my time again, I would take Nova for all their worth for the Ubers. And I'll say that publicly.
0: So Liam got access to the work Uber account.
1: Well, no. Yeah, well,
0: because
1: yeah.
0: You needed to use it for
1: a
0: work
1: thing.
0: Well,
1: I think, to be fair,
0: but then you started
1: I think Ben
0: using
1: had
0: it,
1: a work
0: You
1: cut.
0: Started using it to, like, go to the shops with
1: no,
0: your wife and stuff.
1: No, it wasn't that! It was always to work.
0: Whenever I was out on the town with Liam, he'd be getting Ubers for all his mates. Going, mate, where are you going?
1: No. So this
0: Gawa,
1: is,
0: no worries.
1: No, that is not the case. I had a work Uber account on my phone, but all the Ubers were to work. And I think technically when we started at that radio station, you had a car park.

0: And because I lived close, I was like, hey, look, we don't, my wife and I share a car. Can I just Uber in the mornings instead? And that was like a part of my contract that I could use. But then I think I got a car park at some point and I wasn't allowed to use the Ubers anymore. But then over a 6-year period, I was Ubering to work quite a bit. But yes, I did. And I think it was docked. I think I had to pay all that back.
1: I'm just saying.
0: So I never even got away with it.
1: I got very accustomed to Liam booking expensive Ubers with UberX.
0: Look, maybe I knew. Maybe
1: and he would, and he would often say, Nova Boy's paying for it.
0: I wish I still had it. I wish I still had it. That would be... I'd be getting the Uber Black.
1: All right. 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
0: Yeah, maybe you're abusing the company Uber, or maybe you're using thousands of taxpayer dollars to fly business class to your mate's 40th. Maybe you know you know someone else has done the dodgy and you want to call them out. I don't know.
1: Could be you, could be dobbing somebody else in. 13-1065. We'll service your car, all thanks to Automasters, if you get involved with this one. Doing the dodgy at work. What are you doing? Tell us about it. We would love to know. This is John Farnham. You're the voice on Kiss 102.3 with Ben and Liam.

0: Ben and Liam on Kiss 102.3. That was Johnny Farnham. Remember as well, if you want an invite to our big housewarming party at Hotel Panorama, the party song you're listening out for is Uptown Funk. Don't believe me, just watch.
1: But right now we're asking on 13 1065, do you know someone who's done the dodgy at work? An MP's in a bit of strife after claiming $3,500 for a business flight to come back for a friend's 40th to Adelaide. Kelly, you're in Manapara. This is yourself. Are you doing
2: Hi guys.
1: You're doing the dodgy?
2: I was doing the dodgy about 20 years ago. I worked at Hungry Jack's. If I recognised anyone or knew them, I would give them an extra 6 or 7 burgers.
1: Whoa, hang on. I was fully expecting you to say nuggets at the end of that, but
2: no,
1: an extra
2: burgers.
1: 6 or 7 burgers. Wow.
2: Yeah, at the time, I had a partner that would work around the corner in a factory. They would be fed.
1: Oh, man. So, but like, surely under the watchful eye of Hungry Jack, you know. Oh, well. Maybe security was a bit different back then.
2: I was just a smart 16-year-old, I think.
0: And Kelly, you never got caught?
2: Never.
1: What are we talking? Whoppers? Whopper with cheese? Or was it the smaller burgers?
2: I'm talking Whoppers, thousands of Whoppers.
1: Wow.
0: You would have been the friend to have.
1: Damn. Wish I knew you back in those days.
0: Well, Kelly, you know us, and that's why we're going to give you a prize. We're going to give you a $175 Automasters voucher.
2: Oh, wow. Thank you so much.
0: No worries at all. Thank you for getting involved. You can always call Automasters on 1300 Automasters. James in Anglevale, who's doing the dodgy at work?
3: Oh, yeah. Worked for the Colonel back in the day and maybe took a few of those gay time crumb home with me.
1: Oh, the crushers.
3: Yeah, oh, the crushers.
1: Now, if I know the Colonel, he rules with an iron fist. So, you know, you got to be a little careful when you're admitting to these things. Did you? Because you know how some people, like, I really wanted to work at Macca's when I was a kid, but I never
0: had high aspirations.
1: I did some coaching, I suppose, for like kids. But my first job wasn't in fast food, but like I was always jealous of the kids that did. But did you ever like steal stuff straight from the freezer? Like I know some people are like, yeah, I got a kilo bag of Smarties for the McFlurry machine at home. Did you ever take anything in bulk?
3: Yeah, so that was definitely a 10 kilo bag of the crumbs.
1: And so what's the deal? Like if you're working a shift, will you be helping yourself here and there to a little three
3: piece
1: chicken
3: feed? Nuggets definitely come out, that's for sure.
1: Yeah, well, the nuggets are easy. You just bang them down. The manager's not catching that. But yeah, you wouldn't. So what's the deal? Were you allowed to have like a staff twister or something at lunch? Do you get?
3: Well, there was a cheeky little thing that we did at the end of the night, and there was a back end cook up that we called it. And yeah, there used to be buckets of chicken heading out at the end of the night that we just couldn't sell in 25 minutes. Yeah, that's for sure.
1: Yeah. Oh man, I wish I was invited to the back end cook up.
0: I love how this bit's just turned into like teenagers stealing from fast food places.
1: Yeah, pretty much. Who are, you know, famously very good sponsors of commercial radio. So
0: Emily joins us now. Emily, were you stealing from a fast food place?
4: No, never. Okay.
0: What were you doing?
4: I used to work at the Hilton in undisclosed city, and we would have conventions on, and each table would get like an allocated number of alcohol, but my boss used to fudge the numbers so they it looked like they would order more than what they did.
1: He was cooking the books, fudging.
4: He was.
1: So what were you getting to bring home, like full bottles of wine and that sort of thing?
4: No, so like each table would say get half a dozen lagers, bottle of white, bottle of red, but then he would say that they ordered more, that they ordered like 3 bottles of white and 2 bottles of red and a bottle of champagne. And
0: Emily, when you say he, of course, you mean you.
4: No.
1: And when you say undisclosed location, of course, you mean Hilton Adelaide in the city that you're calling from that we all live.
0: Good on you for admitting it, Emily.
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5: G'day, Garrett Whitey, live from the Kiss Traffic Centre. Crash getting cleaned up at Hackham West Beach Road near Ralph Road.

0: Watermate and Ingle Farm, Montague Road near Red Hill Road. Pretty slow at the moment. Fitzroy Terrace, North Adelaide, pretty busy. South Road, Edwardstown, with a camera right now. Main North Road, Mawson Lakes, just look for the big funny van on the left side of the road. 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The Kiss car standing for 24 right now, 12. That's Kiss traffic and weather together with Ben and Liam. Weekday morning, 6 to 10 a.m. on Kiss 102.3. The boys who are throwing a big fat housewarming party at Hotel Panorama this week. They've got a glam bot and an ice luge. I don't think they ran the ice luge past HR. Typical.
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4: Now.
3: Morning, I'm Maria Gaban. A day for the courts for a 17-year-old boy after he was caught speeding across Adelaide. Police spotted the learner driver speeding on the Southern Expressway at around 7 p.m. and followed him to Glenelg, where road spikes were used to stop him. He's been charged and will face court in June. Adelaide's biggest ever tourism trade show is on this week at the Convention Centre. It's all about growing the tourism sector and economic opportunity in SA. And Tourism Minister Emily Burke says international travel buyers have flocked to South Australia.
5: There's about 2,700 people at the Tourism Exchange, and they've come from 32 different countries to come and see South Australia.
3: The Treasurer is putting the last touches on tonight's budget, which is tipped to include the biggest overhaul of property taxes in generations while tightening the NDIS. And more Fast and Furious is on the way. Vin Diesel confirming he'll return as producer for the four new TV shows set out for our screens. Your sport check next. Port Adelaide has suffered another injury blow, with star Miles Bergman needing surgery on his big toe. The Power will be forced into at least a couple of changes for Friday night's clash with the Suns in Darwin. And in tennis, no Aussies are left in the singles main draw at the Italian Open after Alexi Poprin lost to world number one Jannik Sinner in straight sets overnight. The Kiss cast is next.
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3: Partly cloudy and 24 today, and much the same 24 tomorrow. Right now it's 13 degrees. And Ben and Liam's Secret Stain is back. 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
7: 102.3. G'day Adelaide. The tree battle is really heating up in North Adelaide. I remember when they first announced they were going to do the extension to the course, people were like, the trees. And then everyone was like, oh yeah, I guess there's a couple trees getting cut down. People were excited for golf. Now LIV Golf is looking like it's no longer a thing. I feel like more people are getting upset about the trees.
8: I think I was one who switched over. I know that's hypocritical, but I was like, yeah, LIV Golf, it's great, you know, get it close to the city. But now, like, if that's not on and we've just got this other Australian Open Golf, which the masses don't care about as much. I know you do, Ben, but the masses don't care about as much. It's like, do we need to be cutting these 150-year-old trees down? Like, especially, it's such a nice area. It's already a good course.
7: Well, one thing the Premier keeps going on about is how, oh, yeah, for every tree we cut down, we're going to plant three more.
8: Yeah, but that's like 150 years away, right? Like
7: that's exactly right. I saw a photo of those. I didn't believe they were going to cut them down. There's those massive fig trees.
8: Yeah,
7: you know the
8: huge
7: ones with the giant root systems that come out of the ground?
8: Yeah.
7: They look ancient.
8: Yeah.
7: They're going.
8: And that's the thing. I like those trees now. I'm not really asked about my kids.
7: Kids' trees.
8: Seeing a nice tree. Yeah. I want to keep the nice tree for every generation in
7: between. Call me selfish. I want to see the giant fig trees myself.
8: Yeah. I think that's fair.
7: Mm.
8: But, yeah, I don't know if you saw that footage. It was kind of sad. Like, the trucks were coming in because it's still sort of all going ahead. And there was a lot of people protesting and there's a lot of signs and stuff out. But when push came to shove, seeing the video I saw of the truck, there was, like, three ladies in front of the truck.
7: Mm.
8: Obviously, they're not going to, like, mow them down, but it was, like, Where'd everyone else go?
7: Well, they weren't really. You know, sometimes protesters really commit and they, like, lay down.
8: Yeah.
7: These ladies were kind of, like, tapping the windscreen, like, no, but they were still moving at the same time.
8: A little bit,
7: no,
8: yeah.
7: Okay.
8: Yeah, I think those trees are coming down, unfortunately.
7: Yeah.
8: Yeah.
7: You know, it'd be cool if they're going to cut those giant fig trees down, if they did a cross-section, like a giant slab. Imagine that. That'd be a great table.
8: So now you're trying to get a little bit of the tree for your house.
7: I'm just saying, if they're going to cut them down, I wouldn't mind a slab of it. Kind of like a big table.
8: You're going to hang around like a dad and be like, you're using that firewood? I'm going to put that on the trailer if you need that.
7: Hey, this is Uptown Funk and Mark Ronson, Bruno Mars right now.
8: Hang on, isn't this the song that you needed to be listening out for invites to our big housewarming party?
7: You might want to call right now, 13 1065 on KISS.

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3: Not tomorrow night. But the night after that, we're throwing a big old housewarming party at Hotel Panorama. It's going to be a celebration for the ages. Glambot, fire twirler, ice luge.
0: Party bags.
3: No party bags, Ben.
0: I think it's going to be a thing.
3: It's Vicky in O'Halloran Hill joins us now. Do you really want to come to our party?
4: Yes, oh my God.
3: Oh, I'd love to have you there. Now, look, please don't expect a party bag, but do expect the party of the year. Ben's peddling that. I'm trying to find room in the budget, but...
0: You got an ice luge.
3: Yeah, I got an ice luge, but that's because I had to lay off two staff members.
4: Oh.
3: Monica and Nardine, who aren't very happy with me, but, you know, you got to make tough decisions when you're trying to throw the biggest party of the year. Vicky, let me ask you this. Would you like to see a serpent dancer?
4: Absolutely.
0: A what?
3: A serpent dancer.
0: Is that a person who dances with a snake?
3: Yes.
0: Have you booked that already?
3: Vicky, I booked it in last night.
4: Yes!
3: You got a serpent dancer.
0: Wow. But you can't get party bags.
3: No, because I've got all this other... No, don't complain about the dang party bags. Vicky, have you ever, ever been to a party with a giant disco ball pizza oven with a serpent dancer, a fire twirler, ice luge and glambot, and you're here complaining about not getting party bags? Come on, man.
0: Does sound pretty cool.
3: It does sound cool because it is cool. It's the party of the year. Dave in Cowandilla, would you like to come to our big housewarming?
5: Yes, please. Pretty excited.
3: Yeah, Dave. Have you always listened to Kiss?
5: No, I'm a new convert. I used to follow you guys on Nova. So happy to be back in Adelaide, guys.
3: Oh, mate. Oh, well, thank you, Dave, so much for making the switch. We will reward you handsomely. Not with party bags, but with lots of drinks, arancini balls, good times. Do you know what you're going to be wearing on the big night?
5: Probably something neat and casual.
3: Yeah, neat and casual. I think that's what we're going for, neat cash. You know, you want to look nice, but you still want to be able to move out on the dance floor. I do have one more question for you as well, Ben. Mm. So you know how I was chasing a street magician.
0: Yep.
3: Someone who does magic.
0: Yes.
3: I'm almost about to lock in Saksham, who you'd be familiar with. Saksham Magic. So we've got a sort of heads of agreement written up, but we're just trying to decide on a theme. Saksham likes to have a theme to tie into the event. Well, he's a high end magician, but he will personalize to your event. And I just realized, like, I've been so busy locking in all these other things that I haven't really thought of a party theme. But what I've gone for,
0: right,
3: is fire and ice.
0: This feels like something you should have ran past me.
3: Well, because we've got the fire twirler.
0: Right.
3: And we've got the ice luge.
0: Mm-hmm.
3: And you and me, we're like fire and ice.
0: Right.
3: You know what I mean?
0: Yeah, it's fine. It's a good base to work from.
3: So just always being a stick in the mud. It was literally supposed to be at Ben's house. And then he whinged and moaned. And we had to get Hotel Panorama on board, which arguably is a better venue.
0: I just think you're being a bit overbearing.
3: I can rip all these dang contracts up and I won't even come on Thursday if you're going to have this sort of attitude, mister. I mean, this is not how I wanted to be thanked. I mean, I thought I would be cheered out of the studio, me coming in this morning saying, hey, I've locked in a serpent dancer and Saksham the magician, but I'm not getting any of that. I'm just getting a bunch of whinging. Like, what's the... I think I'm going to be in a crappy mood on the night, guys. Maybe you can talk to Ben, but maybe I might be huffing and moaning.
0: You've been a real partyzilla.
3: Wow! just throwing around a lot of big words for someone who's done nothing for the party.
0: Because every time I try and get involved, you get upset.
3: I don't. I've given you lots of opportunities. You just haven't reached out to help. And guess what?
0: Party bags?
3: Oh, I don't want to hear freaking party bags again. It's really starting to annoy me. But tomorrow, we are locking in a huge international superstar.
0: Yep.
3: Look, we do have DJ Phoebe Snow, obviously, on the night. We have another musical act, someone who is on the Kiss playlist, mm-hmm. someone who you would know, who you would love. Very excited. We're going to be joined by them tomorrow on
0: also,
3: the show.
0: Yeah, and remember, if you want to come along to this party we're talking about, you can come along, but you have to register kiss1023.com.au. Register on the website if you want to come along as well.
3: Yeah, it's going to be one hot party. We've only got a couple more days of putting people in the on the door list for this thing as well.
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7: G'day there, it's Whitey live from the Kiss Traffic Centre. Crash at Hackham West getting sorted out at the moment. Beach Road near Ralph Road. Bruce Waterman at Ingle Farm. Montague Road near Red Hill Road. Super slow going at the moment. Paynham Road coming in through Evandale. And McGill Road really sluggish coming in through Norwood. With the camera right now, Main North Road at Mawson Lakes. 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That's Kiss Traffic and Weather together with Ben and Liam weekday morning 6 to 10am on Kiss 102.3.
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0: More songs need pan flute.
1: Oh, yeah. I like when words that don't really rhyme, like artists make them rhyme.
0: I'll be here and you'll be near. They twist it.
1: They twist it a little bit. Yeah, and it's catchy.
0: Eminem about it.
1: Yeah, it works. I love Shakira. She did the World Cup song back in 2010. Mm-hmm. Waka waka wa, eh eh, waka waka, eh eh. This one's for Africa.
0: What year was that?
1: 2010 World Cup.
0: Okay,
1: South Africa. I'm very excited because I'm heading to the World Cup this year to cheer on our boys, Australia, the Socceroos. So, yeah, the World Cup song, not as good this year, though.
0: Well, hey, we're not going back to 2010, but we are going back to 2005 in the Kiss Time Machine coming up after this quick break. Five songs back to back, and there's a little bit of something in there for everybody, whether you're a Gwen Stefani fan. Or your style is a little more Nickelback.
1: Got one for everyone, the mums, the divorced dads.
0: I've changed.
1: Come back, Charlie.
0: I'm sick of eating canned spaghetti. Oh, I love my shed, but I miss you.
1: I can change.
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13: Adelaide Traffic.
14: G'day there, it's Whitey live from the Kiss Traffic Centre with a crash getting wrapped up at Hackham West Beach Road near Ralph Road. Eagle Farmburst, Water Main, Montague Road near Red Hill Road and slow going Paynham Road at Evandale. Really busy, McGill Road at Norwood heading into the city with the camera right now. Main North Road at Mawson Lakes. 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The Kiss car is heading for 24 right now, 15. That's Kiss Traffic and Weather together with Ben and Liam. Weekday morning, 6 to 10 a.m. on Kiss 1823. The boys with the most famous stain in Adelaide.
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22: I'd love to know where they get those people from, do the little messages, Liam.
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22: 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Yeah, do the producers call them and go, hey, what do you think about the show? 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
24: If we could turn back time.
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24: We turn it back to
23: 2005. Some all great right. stuff happened this year.
22: Mm-hmm.
23: The Goblet of Fire came out.
22: Wow.
23: Also, The Chronicles of Narnia. Remember that one? Lion, the Witch and the Wardrobe. Charlie and the Chocolate Factory.
22: I remember, you know, in school where the class would all read one book together, and then it was your job to read a chapter, and then that was the book that we read in school.
23: C.S. Lewis.
22: Yes.
23: Yeah, it's a great story.
22: Not to be confused with C.K. Lewis.
23: Lewis C.K., the
22: Lewis
23: comedian.
22: C.K., that's right,
23: yeah,
22: isn't it?
23: Yeah, yeah. No one calls him C.K. Lewis. but yeah, some bad stuff happened as well. Cronulla riots, Hurricane Katrina. But we'll forget about all that stuff. We'll just play all the good music.
22: All right, let's fire up the Neblon compartment transfusion system.
23: That's the smoothest transition we've had on the dimensional phase shifter yet. So we've landed safely. We are in 2005. We're about to have five songs. Back to back, no ads. What can we expect, Ben?
22: Got Coldplay, Gwen Stefani, Rihanna, Nickelback, and the Veronicas.
23: Stop it.
22: You're on KISS 102.3. All the hits, all the variety with Ben and Liam. Let's go. Here we go.

0: Ray Ray, Ponder Replay on Kiss 102.3. You are here with Ben and Liam in 2005.
1: Yep, YouTube was launched this year.
0: Was it?
1: It was a different time, wasn't it? It was a different time. Also, Google Maps. Do you remember that when everyone's like, oh my God. You can go anywhere you want in the world, and the first place you go is your home.
0: Yeah. Do you ever venture into Apple Maps?
1: Not really.
0: Crazy place.
1: Yeah.
0: It's because I have an iPhone. Sometimes my iPhone will try and get me to use Apple Maps.
1: Apple, you're great. I've got all your products. So I don't want to use your maps.
0: They've done so well on so many things, but they have not figured out maps yet.
1: Yeah, they couldn't.
0: Google's
1: work that one
0: just
1: out.
0: Far superior.
1: 100%. What else happened this year? I mean, Australia qualified for the World Cup in 2006.
0: Yep.
1: Johnny Aloisi at Stadium Australia beating Uruguay in the penalty shootout. Classic.
0: Xbox 360 was launched.
1: Just a good year. Full of good music as well. What have we got now?
0: Now we're going to jump into Gwen Stefani, Hollaback Girl on Kiss 102.3.

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Kiss 102.3. When you try

0: fix you.
1: Yeah, more of a sad one to end our five songs from 2005 back to back on. Coldplay,
2: thanks.
1: Fix You.
2: I'm crying now.
1: Yeah, a full range of emotions this morning on Kiss 102.3. You are here with Ben and Liam. Why don't we go back, Liam, to 2026?
2: We've landed safely, and in this present year, we have $10,000 to give away with our Secret Stain 2.0. It's a lot like Secret Sound, except it's a little bit different. It's a stain on an old car seat. You can see it with your own eyes if you'd like. Ben and Liam, it's pinned there on the socials. We had an audio clue yesterday, Ben.
1: Yep, we did. It was a chicken going, bah!
2: Yeah. So if that's doing anything for you, we also met Wayne the Stain earlier, so the stain has a voice now. 131065 is the number. Call now.
1: No, the phone lines aren't open yet.
2: Yeah, okay.
1: I knew you had no idea what we're doing. You were just fumbling your way through it.
2: You know, it's whatever. Okay.
1: Producer Bell and I had a whole plan about what this break was going to be,
2: you just got off the rails. You know what the plan is? It's coming up next, and then we're going to play some more songs. We're going to come on and we're going to say, now call us.
1: No. Do you want to know what the real plan was?
2: Go on.
1: The real plan was we were going to exit the time machine, and then I was going to explain to the audience, the lovely audience, that we have got a whole bunch of $150 Temple Day Spa vouchers left over. And maybe you want to use our time machine to go back in time because you absolutely stuffed up Mother's Day.
2: Okay, fair enough.
1: And so you can call us 131065 if you want one of these $150 Temple Day Spa.
2: Super confusing. So what am I calling for? Am I calling for a day spa or do we?
1: You made it confusing, not me.
2: I think we should have just gone with the flow. I think when I got to a certain point, we should have changed the plan.
1: But then you also opened up the phone lines, and we don't open those up until 9:40.
2: Time travel, man. It scrambles me. It was 2005 when we came out of that song, and now it's 2026. Everyone's angry at each other.
1: Let me lay it out for you. Secret Stain is coming up in the next 10 minutes, okay? So stick around for that. But right now, Temple Day Spa, they got Unley and Semaphore locations. Not just a treatment, it's an experience. If you stuffed up Mother's Day on Sunday, you can always call us 131065. I got a couple of these vouchers left over. 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